0: So did you know that Eric Church once got kicked off of Rascal Flatts tour back in 2006? Here's the story.
1: He was a new artist, and he couldn't afford a watch at that point because he was late every time. So we talked to Eric before the show. We were playing Madison Square Garden. And so we're like, hey, man, you go on at noon if you want to, but you have to be done this time. So Eric went on late. The union stuff in New York is a little bit different, so it's like $1,000 a minute when you go over it. You know? Yeah. So, well, that $1,000 a minute went to us. So we had to let Eric go. And then we were like, all right, we got 10 more shows left. Like, who are we going to find? They're like, oh, here's this new girl. All right, put her on there. So it was Taylor Swift's first tour.
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1: Lots of touring news this week. Little Big Town is gearing up to hit the road. 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Tickets go on sale Friday, June 12th. Lady A is bringing back their This Winter's Night tour starting December 10th in Northfield, Ohio, and wrapping December 21st with a two-night holiday run at Nashville's Ryman Auditorium. 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Plus, Justin Moore is taking a short break from touring to focus on his health. He says he'll miss a few upcoming shows, but it's the right move for him and his family. And he's looking forward to being back on stage later this summer. That's your Country Nights Live news update. I'm Bev Rainey.
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0: Morgan Wallen just canceled a show in Pittsburgh that he was going to play due to bad weather. The mayor pushing back, saying he didn't consult anybody in the city. Here's You Proof.
1: Yeah, I've been throwing down the whiskey.

0: And easy to love. He just threw a big old pool party here in Nashville for CMA Fest. You know, there is nothing he loves more than throwing shows, and really, truly, he does not ever want to let his fans down.
1: I think that's what keeps us grinding and the journey so much fun is every crowd's different. Music's really cool. It was a lot more fun than golf. Every time we tee it up, we win. So that's what's fun. It's kind of a guaranteed win playing shows. And my responsibility now is just not to let my fans down.
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20: 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Like us on Facebook for videos and pictures of consigned cattle, and come see us at our weekly sales every Wednesday at noon.
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25: 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That's right, at 4 o'clock showtime. Eden Brent just won another Blues Music Award a couple of weeks ago, and we're excited she's back down here. 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
15: 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Will be black or black white face, Charolais cross, some Brahman cross. 90 head of black and black white face bred cows. 20 head of Charolais cross bred cows. 20 head of red and red white face bred cows, and we'll also have some Brahman cross young bred cows. Also selling will be 4 red Simangus commercial bulls coming 2 years old, as well as 2 2-year-old registered Brangus bulls. 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Like us on Facebook for videos and pictures of consigned cattle. 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

0: 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You know, he's got one regret, and it's a tattoo.
1: It's not even Batman no more. I hate this tattoo. I mean, I'm actually grateful because my shirt stays on a lot more than what my team. My team always tries to get me to take my shirt off. I can't stand this tattoo on my chest. It started when I was 18. It's been a cover-up 3 times. I've been trying to get it done since I was 18. Now it's turned into a hawk.
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22: 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Also selling will be 4 red Sim Angus commercial bulls coming 2 years old, as well as 2 2-year-old registered Brangus bulls. 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Come join us Saturday, June 13th at noon at South Alabama Stockyard in Brundage for this replacement cow sale. Like us on Facebook for videos and pictures of consigned cattle, and come see us at our weekly sales every Wednesday at noon.
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4: Well, we've done it again. 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That's right, folks.

0: Corey Kent's going to be coming on the show soon. That's him with Co Wetzel and Rocky Mountain Low on Country Nights Live. We've got Thomas Rhett coming up next with some Jordan Davis. Ain't a bad life. You know, Thomas has a few things to say about when and how he gives fans more music.
1: Absolutely. But not at the risk of just like more is more. You know what I'm saying? 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Just finding places for the amount of songs that we get to create in a year to really just come out and bless people and put smiles on their faces. That's the ultimate goal.
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14: 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Will be black or black white face, Charolais cross, some Brahman cross. 90 head of black and black white face bred cows. 20 head of Charolais cross bred cows. 20 head of red and red white face bred cows, and we'll also have some Brahman cross young bred cows. Also selling will be 4 red Sim Angus commercial bulls coming 2 years old, as well as 2 2-year-old registered Brangus bulls. For more information, call Stan Adams at 334-726-2181, Chase Adams at 334-726-2825, or Jaron King at 334-648-9850. Come join us Saturday, June 13th at noon at South Alabama Stockyard in Brundage for this replacement cow sale. 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

0: Love that song from Dan and Shay. It's Say So. This is Country Nights Live. You know, Dan and Shay absolutely love their fans, and they love it when you use their music in your own lives. They're paying attention.
1: There are so many songs in the world they could have chose from, but they chose our song, which is incredible, especially for somebody's wedding. That's the biggest moment of somebody's life, and of all the great wedding songs that have existed in history, they've been using our music. You know, we've been fortunate enough to have a few of those songs with Speechless, From the Ground Up, Glad You Exist, and something we'll never take for granted. You know, that's so flattering for us, and all the hard work we pour into writing and recording these songs, being out there on the road, that makes it all worthwhile.
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0: South Alabama Stockyard in Brundage, Alabama is excited to announce its 8th annual Father's Day sale Saturday, June 13th at noon. You don't want to miss this great lineup of replacement cattle to add value to your herd. This is a closed consignment sale. Selling will be 70 plus good young pairs, will be black or black white face, Charolais cross, some Brahman cross, 90 head of black and black white face bred cows, 20 head of Charolais cross bred cows, 20 head of red and red white face bred cows, and we'll also have some Brahman cross young bred cows. Also selling will be 4 red Sim Angus commercial bulls coming 2 years old, as well as 2 2-year-old registered Brangus bulls. For more information, call Stan Adams at 334-726-2181, Chase Adams at 334-726-2825, or Jaron King at 334-648-9850. Come join us Saturday, June 13th at noon at South Alabama Stockyard in Brundage for this replacement cow sale. Like us on Facebook for videos and pictures of consigned cattle, and come see us at our weekly sales every Wednesday at noon.
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1: Lots of touring news this week. Little Big Town is gearing up to hit the road. Their For the Art of It tour launches September 24th in St. Petersburg, Florida, with big stops lined up in Atlanta, Boston, Philly, Dallas, Houston, Chicago, Toronto, and more. Tickets go on sale Friday, June 12th. Lady A is bringing back their This Winter's Night tour starting December 10th in Northfield, Ohio, and wrapping December 21st with a two-night holiday run at Nashville's Ryman Auditorium. 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Plus, Justin Moore is taking a short break from touring to focus on his health. He says he'll miss a few upcoming shows, but it's the right move for him and his family. And he's looking forward to being back on stage later this summer. That's your Country Nights Live news update. I'm Bev Rainey.
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23: 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Also selling will be 4 red Sim Angus commercial bulls coming 2 years old, as well as 2 2-year-old registered Brangus bulls. 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Like us on Facebook for videos and pictures of consigned cattle, and come see us at our weekly sales every Wednesday at noon.
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22: 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Selling will be 70 plus good young pairs, will be black or black white face, Charolais cross, some Brahman cross, 90 head of black and black white face bred cows, 20 head of Charolais cross bred cows, 20 head of red and red white face bred cows, and we'll also have some Brahman cross young bred cows. Also selling will be 4 red Sim Angus commercial bulls coming 2 years old, as well as 2 2-year-old registered Brangus bulls. For more information, call Stan Adams at 334-726-2181, Chase Adams at 334-726-2825, or Jaron King at 334-648-9850. Come join us Saturday, June 13th at noon at South Alabama Stockyard in Brundage for this replacement cow sale. Like us on Facebook for videos and pictures of consigned cattle, and come see us at our weekly sales every Wednesday at noon.
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0: If your name is Barbara A. Black, I have your wind chime. My name's Justin. This is the overnight ride. So I was not here the past two nights. Flew home to Philadelphia. My aunt passed away. I told you guys that a couple weeks ago. Had to go to her funeral and her funeral services. And my mom, her sister, is a very good gift giver, especially when it comes to times of sadness. She always gives people wind chimes when a loved one passes away. It's a cool gift. You put it outside, you always remember that person. So naturally, when someone close to us passes away, we're going to get a lot of wind chimes. And we got a lot, and it's good, because my mom has one out front. She's going to put one out back. She's going to put one when they go to the beach, etc. A lot of places to remember my aunt. So we get a delivery on Monday afternoon. It comes in. I see it's more wind chimes. I placed on the counter. We go about our business. On Tuesday is the funeral. We come back home. We get some food. We're just kind of debriefing, unwinding. I go, we should open those wind chimes. It's from one of my mom's best friends. I open it up. I go, these are nice. And then I just start cracking up laughing to the point where I'm crying. And I go, Mom, this isn't aunts. This is a woman named Barbara A. Black from 1935 to 2026. We start cracking up. We call the person who gave it to us. They're like, oh my God, the company messed it up. It's nice wind chimes. I'm like, do we go on Facebook and try to exchange this, find the people? Because obviously they want it. So the company is sending us a new little placard, but I kind of want to hang it up. I mean, it's a nice tribute. Anyway, a nice dose of humor is the best medicine. I'm going to force my mom to hang it up, I think.
1: 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You're on the Overnight Ride. 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
10: We all know how important it is to stay active as we age, especially as we get older. But I've come to realize that for as good as people are about getting their cardio in, a lot of older folks really don't seem to be doing the recommended amount of strength training or even understand why it's so important. It helps you stay functional and therefore independent for as long as possible. Certified strength and conditioning specialist Dana Santis says a great place to start is not with dumbbells or barbells, but with your body weight, which allows you to build strength while also learning how your body moves and where your limitations exist. It also reduces the risk of overwhelming your connective tissue, which adapts more slowly than muscles as we get older. Once you're comfortable, you can dial up that intensity, but do it slowly, do it carefully. I'm Dr. Sanjay Gupta, helping you live a better life.
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0: 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South Alabama Stockyard in Brundage, Alabama is excited to announce its 8th annual Father's Day sale Saturday, June 13th at noon. You don't want to miss this great lineup of replacement cattle to add value to your herd. This is a closed consignment sale. Selling will be 70-plus good young pairs, will be black or black-white face, Charolais cross, some Brahman cross, 90 head of black and black-white face bred cows, 20 head of Charolais cross bred cows, 20 head of red and red-white face bred cows, and we'll also have some Brahman cross young bred cows. Also selling will be 4 red Sim Angus commercial bulls coming 2 years old, as well as 2 2-year-old registered Brangus bulls. For more information, call Stan Adams at 334-726-2181, Chase Adams at 334-726-2825, or Jaron King at 334-648-9850. Come join us Saturday, June 13th at noon at South Alabama Stockyard in Brundage for this replacement cow sale. Like us on Facebook for videos and pictures of consigned cattle, and come see us at our weekly sales every Wednesday at noon.
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0: many episodes did Andy smoke in?
1: Ready for a cut!
0: Montgomery. Oh, Big Show's ready to rock from the International House of Pancakes. Good. BASF workers in Huntsville are ready. A 100.3, the River. Speedy's ready. Greg's ready. Adler. You all right, buddy? You okay?
2: That's tough.
0: Okay, he's just shaking his head. All right, we can give you some more time, man. I know you.
2: We're talking about the NBA Finals, yeah. His love of the Spurs, being from San Antonio.
3: Yeah.
0: San
3: Antonio, Texas.
0: I hope you. Please tell me you went to bed. Please tell me you didn't stay up.
3: At 10:03, I said, eh.
0: 10:03.
3: I'm on the couch. I'm like, well, I'm good. Yeah, we got this on.
4: Got it.
3: I think we're okay.
0: You talking about up by 20?
4: No way.
3: 10:14, I'm getting in bed to check, and I check the score, and it's a 3-point game.
0: Oh, no.
2: Buddy.
3: And then the biggest comeback in finals history occurred.
2: Could
3: Taylor Swift was happy. Great.
0: Jerry Seinfeld was jacked.
3: Jerry Seinfeld almost lost his brain. His brain almost came out of his eyes. He was like, whoa!
0: Even Whoopi Goldberg has said that Trump is a Knicks fan, and if he's a Knicks fan, that's good enough for her. He should be there.
2: Yeah. Yeah, he didn't do anything. Hey, 76-49, I think, is when I left it. Was it at halftime?
3: I was at church doing drum practice. I did have my phone on my music stand. Mm-hmm. I wasn't watching it, but I had the live score. I didn't have video going. We're playing worship music. I don't need to be thinking about that. Right. I don't need to be playing. I don't need to be watching Spurs basketball while we're, you know, singing it, making a joyful noise to the Lord.
0: I'm also intrigued by you're with a group of musicians that gather and practice.
3: Yeah. Right. Gather and practice, yeah. Right. At 7:30 is when it starts. It hurts so much every time I play, but it's for the Lord, so I'm going to keep doing it. You know?
0: Wow.
3: At one point, it was like 20 to 40. I'm like, yeah, 25 to 50. Ooh,
0: why do you do the small score first?
2: Yeah.
3: Okay. I'm just talking. Should I change that?
0: Would you mind?
3: When I say it?
0: Yeah.
3: Okay.
0: Give me the bigger score first.
3: Okay. Spurs are up, double their score. Sure. Of the Knicks.
4: Sure. I am just walking off.
0: About 20, just off. Not even a good game. Speedy said at one time the garden was so quiet, you could hear the ball bouncing.
3: Yes. In fact, I listened on the radio on the way home, and the announcer guy, who's so good, I forget his name. He's from, he does everything. He's like, I can't believe how quiet it is in here. It's just, it's so quiet in here. You can't believe it. The only problem the Spurs have is they don't want to lose their edge. And I'm like, yeah, I know. My brother even texted me, Luke. Mm-hmm. He said,
5: well, it looks like the Spurs are setting you up so that you can go to bed early tonight, is what Luke said to me in a text.
2: Oh, no, he didn't.
6: I didn't watch the game, but I've been involved before. When your team is way out front early, and you deep down inside you go, I wish it was a little later in the game.
0: Oh yeah,
6: you're going, still a lot of game left.
3: So much in
2: every sport.
6: Yeah, it happens. I've done it.
2: Pick your sport.
6: Yeah, if it's the first quarter and you're just blowing them out, calm down. Now.
2: Yeah, or the first or second inning, and you're scoring runs. Right, we better get all we can now.
4: Exactly. You know they're coming back.
6: Yeah. Wow, I wish it was closer to the end
3: because the players are going to start joking around and feeling good.
4: By the way,
3: being worried about a darn thing.
0: I didn't watch this game either, but when it's teams I care for, I can spot when it's when the moment happens.
6: When it turns. When you go, okay, they're still up by 30.
0: And people
6: you
0: go, oh, we're in trouble. Hey, we're still up by 20. I said, no, that right there, that mixed field goal, that hurt right there.
2: Yeah.
0: Right. Oh, wow, that fumble, that turnover, this is where it starts.
2: Yeah.
0: Right.
2: Well, I believe because I've grown up with you know, supporting and
0: agony and pain
2: with teams that just somehow that happens to them. They just it's some heartbreaking thing never done before. Oh my God! You know,
6: in the history of the world,
0: can't handle success.
2: No, none of that.
3: We're a young team.
2: For some of you fan bases that all y'all do is win. Y'all don't know what this feels like. But for those of us that have grown up with teams that blow it at the end, it's just another diet for you, isn't it, buddy?
0: Right.
2: So this has happened again.
3: Yeah, I'm not talking to any Alabama fans right now. Y'all don't know what this feels like. Actually, it's happened one time, and it's like the most famous play in college football history, you know, the kick six or whatever. It's happened to Bama, I think, one time.
0: The comeback because they were way up.
3: But it took Cam Newton and a miracle kick six.
0: Correct.
6: And the turn was to kick the ball to the end zone.
0: Yes, fumble. It was.
6: That would have going in for another.
0: It seemed meaningless, but it wasn't.
6: It was.
2: But hey, Rick, yeah, I can't explain to you. I know I've tried before the show. In the early stages of the game last night, NBA Finals, Game 4, the Spurs, they were throwing up threes. They couldn't miss.
1: No.
2: And everything the Knicks did went wrong. I mean, from fouls to the ball hitting somebody and going out of bounds. There was twice. It was just blatant calls that should have gone for the Knicks, and it went for the Spurs. And I was like, this is, gosh, that's awful. Turned it off.
7: I will say, Adler, we watched the last minute and 39 seconds. And I did not realize, and you and I talked about it when you came in and Speedy, because I didn't see any of it. I did not realize that even though they came back and the Spurs choked on the lead, all they simply had to do at one point, the Knicks threw it away with, what, 12 seconds left?
2: Mm-hmm.
7: And instead of just dribbling it out and getting a foul, the guy goes down and tries to do a layup, and the guy pins it against the backboard,
2: mm-hmm.
7: and they get it back.
1: Yeah, that hurt.
7: I mean, that was, there's the game right there.
1: Yeah.
7: So
3: we're a young team. Everybody's saying we're going to dominate the league for the next 10 years and all this, but right now.
7: Right, watch this, Greg.
1: Right yeah. here.
7: I mean,
1: right
7: all
1: here.
7: You got to do is get that, get possession.
3: Yeah, and just hold it, buddy. Just hold
7: and
3: it.
7: And by the way, how that's not, that might be a foul there? I mean,
3: they didn't call it.
7: Right.
6: Yeah. Cheated so, again.
3: Yep.
7: Yeah, just take possession of the ball right there.
3: Yeah.
7: Do a little circle, then they foul you.
3: Yeah. Jerry Seinfeld is like, yeah.
7: I know.
3: He's,
7: but you seem okay.
3: Good. I'm glad I seem okay.
7: Okay.
3: Yeah.
7: All right.
3: You know, it hurt that the miraculous putback with like one. Because there's 5.7 seconds left right now,
2: right.
3: and they're down by one still. Spurs are still up.
2: Yep.
3: And
2: they take a really bad three-point shot.
3: Yeah.
2: And he just finds a little, you know, just a little slither of space and goes in and taps it back in on the rebound.
3: So many.
2: I don't know how he got through all the big boys to get that.
3: No. It's just.
7: All right.
3: It's
7: so
3: just,
7: this makes my next decision easy today. We are out of groceries except for just a few little scraps, and we don't have any Vox seats today, and so we got to make a decision on breakfast. And I've been going back and forth on let's just all just survive on snacks or something that's left.
3: Yeah, that's fine.
7: But then I'm looking at the menu at Edgar's right across the street, and I'd forgotten how good it was. And when I see Adler down, he needs a good breakfast. I mean, he needs.
3: Thank you, Rick.
6: Needs something positive.
3: I need some bacon or something.
7: Yeah, so we're going to order breakfast from Edgar's. Do you mind going and getting it?
6: I'll go get
2: you looking at me? Yeah.
3: I'll go get it. Why are you
2: scared?
3: Sit quietly in the
2: van. My people over there.
7: Who's scared? We wish they'd go ahead and get open, but I mean,
2: Rick, you must be hungry today. Is it you? Is it you, Rick?
3: I'm worried about him. It feels like it's for you.
2: I'm worried about him.
3: You keep bringing it up. We're fine.
2: I'm worried.
6: They don't open to like what?
2: I don't know. It's a little bit, buddy. I know. Are you hungry? Did you wake up hungry today?
7: Well, I had a bad stomach day yesterday, so I didn't eat a lot. Now my stomach's fine.
3: Hey, 29 points. Spurs were up by 29 points.
2: Yeah.
7: That's almost 30.
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1: It's happening all over the country, even around the world. 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The first one is Saturday, June the 20th. It's a men's breakfast. 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On the 22nd of June, Jordan Irwin heads to Sylacauga, Alabama, First Baptist Church Sylacauga, for their man church. 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And then on the 27th of June, I'll be in Pearl, Mississippi. They're at Park Place Baptist for their next man church. This is the second year that I'll be there, continuing that strategy there. Cause our strategy is never ending. It's years, not 6 weeks, years. One curriculum after another, and all that can be found at themanchurch.com. So looking forward to being with all of you. All right. So we have our breakfast orders in. I'm viewing my cart.
2: So we were, while you're doing that.
1: Of course, Speedy, you were difficult about it.
2: Greg, could you please defend me for one time?
1: Don't you wish Speedy would just get what he wanted?
2: I was probably one of the easiest
1: ones. I know, but why didn't you just get what you wanted?
2: I'm not the one running back changing orders.
1: You're talking about who wanted
3: who
1: the
3: did that?
2: That'd be you. Well, I couldn't have been easier.
1: Of course, okay. Spur fan. Let's show some grace.
2: Well, that's what I was going to say about the Spurs. So it's the largest comeback in NFL, NBA finals history.
4: Don't 29. You love being on the losing end of that?
2: 29.
3: Oh, yeah, what a great record.
2: They trailed by 29. I was I just saw a replay of that that record they overtook, and I think it was 2008.
1: Oh, no.
2: The Celtics were down 24, come back and beat the Lakers. And that while. Was the largest comeback up to this point last night.
1: Been a while.
3: Yeah. Wow. It's a little bit ironic. We're ordering eggs right now, and as Wembanyama, the freak alien on the Spurs, was headed back to his hotel, Knicks fans were

0: And respect.
1: Eggs.
0: No, not eggs. We said, you want some chips and salsa? We're San Antonio. We got some class about ourselves.
2: Would you like to be embraced after you know, you beat us here at home in San Antonio? You know what we have for you? Rather thick woman. She'll give you a big hug.
0: Yes.
2: Yeah. Yeah. Welcome to San Antonio.
0: She's got some handmade tortillas that she's been pressing on. Her arms are so big.
3: Wait a minute. Maybe we're looking at this wrong. Do you think the person who just threw eggs, he has chickens and he's just trying to get rid of them?
2: It's
3: and
2: like a guy that's screaming at him.
1: Hey, guys,
4: I got a box of eggs here. I'll go do with them. Guys, y'all want to throw them?
1: I mean, and I got cucumbers too from the garden.
2: Listen, Greg, we've got a vice president right now that's taking on chickens.
0: Yeah.
2: And he tells us about this. You know what's going to happen? The doggone vice president is going to be asking all of us if we need eggs.
1: Yeah. He needs to quit that.
2: No, Sherry, true story. Funny y'all said this. 100% true story. So you know how we keep up with each other on Live 362 just because Speedy, you have clearly communicated, and I agree. I don't get it about wives and phones. I just don't. But if they need you and you don't respond or you don't pick up, but yet they'll just – and then they'll try to almost take the high ground when you bring it. Well, I don't have my phone and my nose on my phone all the time. I'm like, wow, so – When I respond quickly, you're glad. When you don't respond, somehow you have gained the high ground again that you didn't respond. And the reason you didn't respond is something that I should hold in high regard.
4: Right. Know, if I don't respond, I'm in trouble.
2: Right.
0: Well, you're on your phone a lot around me.
2: Yeah.
0: Right. I do notice that.
2: Yeah. So
0: seems to be in your hand all the time, every second.
2: So I look on Live 360 and I can't figure out. I'm like, where is she? And she was there a while, and I was like, okay, so we get home. So I said, did you go? She goes, oh, I stopped by so-and-so's house. It's a woman from our church that's friends with Sherry, and Sherry's been actually mentoring her a little bit, younger woman and all this. And she goes, oh, and by the way, I got eggs. And I said, what do you mean you got eggs? Oh, she goes, well, you know, her and her husband, they've taken on chickens. Boy. And I said, let me just guess. You didn't even ask for eggs. And she goes, no. She asked me if I wanted some. I said, they all do.
0: Yeah.
2: And
1: they
2: take on these chickens, and there's just eggs everywhere. And these egg people, they're constantly trying to push their eggs off on you. And I know that I'm glad to have eggs, but.
1: No, Rick, you're not that glad.
2: Right. But you know what I mean?
3: Yeah.
2: It's like, I wish it was coming from a place where they want to serve others by giving eggs. But like Greg's pointed out, the real issue is, can somebody get these eggs off?
1: What am I going to do with all these eggs?
2: What am I going to do with all these eggs?
1: I can't eat this many.
2: Greg, how about this? I'm not in business. I'm not in the egg business.
3: Yeah.
1: And you telling me I got to leave all that junk on it, and that's gross.
3: Right. So we were at a family get together on Terry's side this past weekend, and one of the family members has chickens. And they brought eggs.
2: Of course they did.
3: And we told them. They told me it's almost like they had the room like, who wants eggs? Everybody come forward. I mean, I'm talking about buckets of eggs.
2: Mm-hmm.
3: And we had told them, hey, we're good.
1: Don't need eggs.
3: Reese was there and he left after we did. He shows up and he's got a whole thing of eggs. I'm like, what are you? I said we told him we didn't want eggs.
1: They pushed the eggs on Reese.
3: I said, they take advantage of you, son.
1: Anybody walks by, you want some eggs?
3: You want eggs?
0: Y'all, JD Vance's.
1: Eggs are really good.
3: That's a castle for chicken. That's not nicer than
0: my house.
3: Yeah, that's
0: y'all. JD Vance would be like, we can't do tax cuts for anyone, but I can give 3 eggs to every American.
2: Yeah, right. That's where this is headed. This is where it's at. We're all going to end up with a bunch of eggs.
0: We are. But hey, that's good for us.
2: Yeah. Is it?
0: It is.
2: Yeah.
1: I don't
2: keep in mind, the eggs have been bounced around a little bit. That's where egg beaters came from.
3: I had so many.
2: Yeah, the egg
3: eggs
2: got some bad PR for a while.
0: Yeah, that was all.
3: What's the little, the 6-pack carton of like Cokes and Sprites that you can get, you know, and you punch in the carrot? That was empty of Cokes, okay, but full of eggs.
2: No. Oh, yeah.
3: And Reese comes walking in with it.
1: And you're like,
3: what are you doing?
2: Well, they said we might want some eggs.
3: And
2: you remember when the eggs got real expensive and it was all the running. A lot of people overreacted to that. And now eggs have gone back to normal price and they're stuck with a bunch of chickens.
1: If I can't afford eggs, I'll be okay without eggs.
3: Oh, really?
2: Yeah.
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3: 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Also selling will be 4 red Sim Angus commercial bulls coming 2 years old, as well as 2 2-year-old registered Brangus bulls. For more information, call Stan Adams at 334-726-2181, Chase Adams at 334-726-2825, or Jaron King at 334-648-9850. Come join us Saturday, June 13th at noon at South Alabama Stockyard in Brundage for this replacement cow sale. Like us on Facebook for videos and pictures of consigned cattle, and come see us at our weekly sales every Wednesday at noon.
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7: 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So I do want to say I have our breakfast order in, and it looks like scheduled pickup during the live show would be it's going to be an hour three, about 15 minutes past. Okay.
8: Thank you. Rick.
7: So
8: you
7: okay?
9: It's 2 hours from now.
7: Yeah.
9: Did you work out this morning? Like, why?
7: I did.
9: What's going on?
7: There's this guy that I've often wondered what his world was like. I see him every day in the pitch black dark, out running. I mean, he does not miss.
10: Yeah. Kind of like me.
7: Weather doesn't affect him.
8: He must have been that guy that, remember when it iced?
7: Yeah,
8: I was out here and a guy come running by.
7: Well, I've seen him during an Arctic blast running in like what looks like a wetsuit.
8: Yeah.
7: And
8: you know, some days when it's something, you know, major like that, you can take a day off.
7: And you know what he looks like? You remember Forrest Gump when he went and he just kept running?
8: Mm-hmm. Yeah.
7: And he grew the beard and all that.
8: Oh, yeah.
7: That's the true story. That's what he looks like. Oh. It's that look. And I got up and ran with him today.
8: You did?
7: Before I came out. It was awkward. We didn't speak. I just got right beside him. He doesn't have a brisk pace. It's really a glorified walk.
8: Yeah, and I've seen those people.
7: Yeah, but now he's consistent and he's lean and you know he's taking.
8: You're gonna get there. You're gonna get there in a hurry.
7: Not overly talkative.
8: Oh, it's hard to talk, Ron.
7: But anyway, no, I'm just kidding.
8: And a good thing he raises eggs and chickens and he'll bring you some eggs.
7: Let me tell you what Greg said. He wants to announce this to the world. Look at Tex Nation right here. Okay, this is what we're talking about with you chicken people. Hey, Burge, win, play, show last night. That means I'm telling the truth. I was at the funeral home.
8: Okay. That can't be true.
7: Sitting on a table in the main lobby, you guessed it, a box of eggs for people to take. So listen, this is what happened.
8: At a funeral.
7: A person in a family, like you were talking about, Speedy, has done this egg thing.
8: They're constantly.
7: And you know what they thought to themselves? The whole family's coming to the funeral. Mm-hmm. I'm bringing eggs.
8: Mm-hmm.
7: Because that's
8: appropriate.
7: I'm getting rid of some of these eggs. You know, this sounds like an old James Gregory bit.
8: Yes.
7: I'm sorry your relative died. Here's some eggs.
8: Here's 12.
7: Right. And everybody pick up eggs if you need them. And look, I'm going to tell you, I've been there. I've never understood it. It's one that there's this thing that's ongoing that I keep studying, and that is people's estimation of quantity.
8: Oh, yeah.
7: Like, I'm so grateful to the Vox seats. I got in this conversation with my wife about this over the weekend. I said, babe, can you help me with something that I've tried to figure out? I said, there's four people that work on the show every day. Four. Okay. And I said that sometimes the Vox seats will come and they're so kind, whatever. And like, if they bring a bag of like, say, biscuits, they'll bring like 20.
8: I know.
7: And I said, did they think that does it sound like there's more people that work here than Sherry threw out? She goes, well, maybe they're thinking about the other people in the seats.
8: The
7: quantities exceed that.
8: Week, I just felt bad for the guy. I was glad he brought a bunch of biscuits.
7: I was too.
8: There wasn't enough people to eat.
9: Well, no, like if I'm making burgers, I go, okay, let's see. Reese probably want two. All the guys, you know, standard two.
8: Well, they,
9: you know,
8: they're probably
9: or whatever.
8: Thinking
9: so they're probably thinking we might want two and then the seats and all that.
7: But you've looked at some quantities there
9: that
7: boggle the mind.
8: Right. We could eat on it for like a year.
7: Boggle, and most of it gets thrown away.
9: Yeah.
7: I mean, it just boggles the mind.
9: Well, we eat on it till it's probably bad or the next Vox seat day's coming up.
7: Right, yeah.
9: And then it's like it replaces them.
7: So then I've noticed when Sherry and I, Greg, I know, and I'm sorry. I don't know how many times I got to apologize for you to stop talking about it, is that people who plant gardens. I remember, I mean, it was just Sherry, me, and some kids, and Gary was like, helping us with the garden, and you know, hey, I got it already. And I go down there, and he's got it set up for us to plant enough food to heal a nation.
8: Yeah, what are you going to do? I know what you're going to do. You're going to give it to me.
7: I'm like, Gary, no, under no circumstance could our family ever consume this much. And a lot of it you can't keep. And, you know, because then you start hearing that, hey, well, what you need to do is take and can.
8: Now we're going to can.
7: Oh, now I'm a canner. Now I'm at canning.
8: Yeah,
7: you
8: never
7: know,
8: done in my life. So I'm gonna start
7: this quantity thing, and I think the egg people are the same way. It's like we can't get a level head of what the appropriate quantity would
8: get
7: be.
8: One chicken,
7: and I look, speaking for somebody who did a garden for a few years in a row, you do start living your life going, I got to unload these vegetables on somebody, and I think the egg people are the same way. We got to unload these eggs on somebody. There's just so many eggs. It's just more, and they keep pushing. Think about the people. I just want you to think for a minute, because I know normally people don't think this. Think about just this concept, which I've seen quite a bit. I'm bringing eggs to my local church on a Sunday morning to Sunday school.
8: All right, let's say now
7: I take on eggs. Okay, in our situation, I go to Sunday school first because that's the way the Lord intended, and then worship. Okay, so now I've got a carton of eggs, and it's sitting on top of my notebook, and which is on top of my Bible. And now I'm trying to get under my arm.
8: So you're in the service with a carton of eggs.
7: Now I'm carrying around eggs.
8: That's inappropriate.
7: I don't.
8: It's like the egg
7: there's so much short-sightness.
8: yeah,
7: on garden people and egg people.
10: Guys, these chickens produce so many eggs. They have too many chickens.
8: Here's the deal.
10: And they have so many eggs, they don't know what to do with.
9: What the chicken came or the egg. First?
7: Right. Chicken put it this way. If you have that dilemma, that means you got too many chickens.
10: Mm-hmm.
7: Get rid of some of your chickens.
10: Yeah.
7: Let me just say this, and I said it off there. If you're like, you know, you're going to see me sometime later.
8: Oh, here he goes. This is, by the way, I heard him say this off
10: air. You're going to hurt somebody's
7: feelings. And I got a bunch of eggs I got to give out. And I go, well, I'm going to see Greg. Take me off that list.
9: Oh, my gosh.
10: So you want eggs. So everybody bring eggs.
7: I wouldn't eat eggs. I'm going to throw them at people's cars.
10: What if somebody was dying? And
7: what,
10: like,
7: somebody's, what?
10: I'm just saying, when somebody's down there, like, I just want to give you these eggs.
7: And well, I take them. And then when they left,
10: would
7: I throw them away.
10: You would,
7: but they wouldn't know it.
10: You think he's going to take eggs all the way back to Pleasant Valley?
9: Please take these eggs.
7: And now I would tell him how much I appreciate it and thank you so much. Not understand why anybody in that situation would want to give me eggs.
10: I'm just saying.
7: But now Greg's riding around with eggs in his car. Then you start getting into the dilemma of, are the eggs going bad? Is the weather affecting them?
8: What bothers me? Right. I just want you to have
7: If you got eggs and you're at the farmer's market getting rid of them, that's one thing.
10: Yeah, that's different.
7: But if we're at a football game on Friday night and you show up with me some eggs,
10: yeah,
7: during pregame, and I got to deal with them, but it happens.
10: No, it does.
7: That sounds crazy.
10: I've seen them bring them to ball games. Yeah. But they want to get rid of them. They don't know what to do with them.
7: What am I going
10: to
7: do with them?
10: But that's not our problem.
7: And then the guy may flying all over the country with 18 eggs.
10: Greg, don't get on him again.
7: Well, I'm sure he's a good person.
10: Well, and then
7: Hey, let me give you a heads up. He just wanted to get rid of some eggs.
10: Yeah, and somebody said on Text Nation, okay, Rick, we know you're a farmer. And Greg says that. But honestly, no, that was the point. Gary, for some reason, thought we were farmers. We're not farmers.
7: Yeah, you're feeding
10: them. I mean, like you said, I'm not going down to the farmer's market and setting up my tent. That makes sense because now I'm doing business. Our family's working. We're trying to get enough to go sell.
7: Deal.
10: Yeah, but this thing where I just thought I'd be sharp
7: and bring them
10: and have a garden or have a chicken coop and for some reason, the amount I've planted and the amount of chickens I got and the amount of eggs are coming in. And now really we've all just become a landfill. Yeah. I don't know where to take my leftovers.
7: We have a couple of areas where I live that they'll like tomatoes and stuff. They'll set them out in the little cover, build a little thing, put them in. And you go by and you just leave money and take. Mm-hmm. I like that.
10: How many people like to deal with people?
7: I don't like to be at any event and somebody walks up with eggs or cucumbers.
10: Because now you got to deal with it.
7: Yeah. I mean,
10: by the way,
7: if you're going to come to my home, steal a bip, but if you're coming to see me and you bring me some, okay. I'd rather you not.
9: That's okay with you.
7: But he said he'd rather you didn't. But the bip part is when I'm going to do these eggs while I finish the rest of my day because I'm not going home yet, but I got eggs.
10: You talking about like going into the worship service, now I've got eggs?
7: Yeah. See, that's inappropriate.
10: And I go to a church.
7: It may be a sin.
10: And by the way, I go to a church too, honestly, where you want to take notes and everything. I even see it in here because I know it's tough with our chairs. You know, it's really hard to sit in a folding chair and take notes. Mm. It's not that easy.
7: No. And of all things to have to transport.
10: I know.
7: Eggs are tough.
10: Do you know what?
7: That's why when they're in the grocery store, they say, well, do you want me to put the eggs up front?
10: What if Don Day stopped doing peanuts and started bringing eggs?
7: That'd be tough.
10: By the way, Greg's never complained about the amount of peanuts.
9: No, he's fine with that.
10: He didn't come yesterday.
7: Are you
10: more concerned of why he didn't come or that you don't have peanuts today?
7: I like the reason I like the peanuts here, because I keep them here. Like right now, since we have nothing to eat, I'd be tearing them up.
10: By the way, here it is. Here it is from a friend of ours that is a former chicken owner.
7: Okay. And how about this? I can transport peanuts a lot better than I can eggs.
9: Yeah, they're a dry good. They keep
10: exactly. Yeah, you're going to be shocked who this came from, and you're all on the text. As a former chicken owner,
7: no way.
10: If you take one vacation, you're behind the eight ball for the rest of your life.
7: See,
10: you'll never be able to clean out the eggs.
7: They get ahead of
10: really?
7: It. You can't pick it up. That's why I'm panicking. I'm bringing them to places you don't bring eggs.
10: So the audience will bring you eggs.
7: They're going to end up a big pile out here.
10: So you're saying if you're planning on bringing you eggs, take you off the list?
7: Yes.
10: Okay.
7: If you say, I'll see Greg later today, we'll give him a dozen. I don't want them.
10: Maybe half a dozen.
7: Let me take care of my eggs.
10: You don't want anybody there?
7: No, I don't want them.
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13: 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Will be black or black white face, Charolais cross, some Brahman cross. 90 head of black and black white face bred cows. 20 head of Charolais cross bred cows. 20 head of red and red white face bred cows, and we'll also have some Brahman cross young bred cows. 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
7: Jeff, great idea for Dad, too. Send him to the Are You Ready Tour, and at 20% off right now with the code RBS20. By the way, I have an email about the Are You Ready Tour that could be an opportunity for somebody out there. Interesting. We'll do that with Hey Burge coming up here in a little bit. Well, our egg friend continues. He said it'll bust up a relationship, too.
8: Hey.
9: What came between them? Leave that eggs out.
7: He said, I will just say that egg fights occur if you're doing this together as a couple. And says, anyone who ever told you you're going to save yourself money, he said, I can't even remotely see any indication we ever broke even.
9: Yeah, time you got invested in all that.
10: The quality of the eggs.
9: And your time for something.
11: The quality of the eggs.
8: The quality of the eggs.
11: Don't get Greg started on quality of the eggs.
9: Deep orange yolk.
11: Ooh. Man, they taste so much different, the ones over at the grocery store.
9: They better be real different.
8: Hey, right. I'm sorry.
9: I better eat them and go, wow, I'll never eat another egg.
8: They are different. They are better. I'm sorry, Rick is reading your text on the air right now. Sent. Okay,
11: thanks, bud.
8: Yeah, I mean,
11: if you text the show, aren't you trying to help?
8: Well, I don't know if it's
11: really
8: to be
11: 5 hours, Adler.
8: Yeah, a lot of time.
11: 5 hours.
9: And we've already had it happen. People are gonna try to be funny and bring eggs to the show. I get it.
8: I'll take your eggs, people.
11: Mm-hmm. Yep.
9: That's true.
8: I'll take them.
11: Mm-hmm.
8: Greg, I'll eat them raw, right? Rocky style.
7: Yeah, Greg. Greg's never forgotten it, and to this day, I still don't know why we never even remotely consumed a quarter of it when we planted all that corn that time.
9: Oh my goodness!
7: And we were all going fishing. Me, you, and Stacks.
9: Yeah, we ended up shucking corn.
7: And I look up, because unlike the other stuff, when corn's ready, you have to take it right then, or it'll ruin.
9: We didn't wet one hook that day.
7: We ended up doing nothing but harvesting an entire pickup truck full of corn.
9: Yeah,
7: I mean, like it was heaping as I went down the highway.
8: Oh,
7: in the back.
8: Really? Yeah. The corn was.
7: Yep.
8: I believe it's National Corn Cob Day.
7: Is it really?
8: Well, good. I had the last time you tore one cob up.
7: I will say
9: the corn cob. You know what that's for? That ain't for eating.
7: The number on trying to have a garden, the amount of vegetables.
8: Corn on the cob day is what it is.
9: Okay.
7: The amount of vegetables that we can eat versus the amount of vegetables that we gave away or threw away, it's not even close.
9: See?
7: I bet we didn't eat.
9: Get you a couple of tomato plants and that's it.
7: I bet we didn't eat 15% of it.
9: Oh, yeah. I know, because you kept giving it to me. Believe me, I saw it up close.
8: You just wanted to deliver it to your parents, and you got mad about it.
9: They didn't want it either.
7: How about you? Why don't you just get overwhelmed with it? That's what
9: about when I had it in my car? I went to their house and forgot I had it in the car and went home. Yeah. I didn't give it to them.
11: You talk about the time when it was so late when I got home with all the corn that I was too tired to bring it in, left it in the truck, went out there, and it all got a lot of it gone bad.
7: Well,
11: because you're supposed to bring it in and put it up. So, if you're full time in it, then sure. But you've tried to do that part time.
10: Yeah,
11: ain't no way to do it. So, anyway, that right there is the kind of stuff that'll bust up a family.
10: Hey, remind me, I have a music question for y'all at some point today.
9: Sure, buddy.
11: Patrick Mahomes.
10: Hey.
9: Oh, Pat.
11: Leaps past Speedy's unofficial extra son, Dak Prescott, as the NFL's highest paid quarterback.
9: Wow. I knew he was up there.
11: Do you think the Cowboys have gotten the money's worth out of Dak? At that price?
9: Do I blame it all on him? I don't know. But if you just look, they have not been successful, no.
11: Mm-hmm. That's a lot of money.
10: Mm-hmm. Not on him. You're right.
11: Good for Dak, though.
10: I'm glad you said that.
9: I mean, I don't, yes.
11: Good for Dak.
10: A lot of people on the field at the same time.
9: There's a lot of things wrong with Cowboys.
11: Mm-hmm. Oh, yes.
10: Yeah. This is on Mahomes
9: at the top.
11: Are y'all ready? So they've extended the contract with Patrick Mahomes at the Chiefs. Now, this normally, just let me warn Chiefs fans, in many cases, not every, but in many cases, this usually happens when the quarterback's best days are behind him.
9: Have you ever noticed that?
11: Yeah. So,
9: and they extend it to a year. You're going, there's no way they'll play that long.
11: Right. But here it is. He is now the league's highest paid quarterback. You ready for this number? The extension is worth, everybody ready for the numbers? $504.75 million.
10: Mm-hmm.
11: Over 500 millerinos.
9: Wow.
8: Does the 4.7, I mean, does that even need to be there?
11: It really doesn't.
8: It's 500 million.
11: And you always wonder where that number came from.
8: Right.
11: How did that all work out? So it's a 2-year extension worth $504 million. 2 years.
9: How much guaranteed?
11: Let's look here.
9: I guarantee it's a lot.
11: It looks like it doesn't tell us.
9: How do you put that much money in one place?
11: I know. Mm-hmm. So, okay, Greg, I'm afraid that I have given you the guaranteed money because it can climb as much as $522 million if he meets all the incentives.
9: Okay.
11: Wow.
9: Now, he's made good money up to this point.
11: It says
9: I think he's going to be all right.
11: In 2027, new money kicks in, and what he's already making, he'll get $239 million extra in 2027.
8: That's not too bad.
11: He will be averaging over the length of it $64 million a season.
10: Hello.
9: All right, buddy.
11: Okay.
8: So the first 4 years of the new deal are fully guaranteed at signing, with the remainder becoming locked in via specific contract mechanisms.
11: Yeah, the contract he was under right now was signed in 2020. It was a 10-year contract.
9: And at the time, it was the biggest sports contract ever, right?
11: Worth $450 million. So now this is an extension to that and raising it by $239 million.
10: Good gracious.
11: So,
8: wow. And this is
9: coming off
8: lead.
9: Not a great year.
8: No.
9: They didn't have a great year.
8: Yeah. No. And this is going to lead to other quarterbacks, you know, other.
11: Oh, sure. Oh,
9: of course. Sure. Somehow Kirk Cousins will get a raise.
8: He will.
9: Know.
11: Who do you think is the best that's there right now?
10: In
11: the NFL, would you say Josh Allen? Is he the best?
12: Oh,
13: I think a healthy Mahomes is still
11: the best.
13: Yeah. He's definitely in the conversation.
11: Yeah.
13: He got banged up a little, was it last year?
8: Yeah. That one ankle of his looks kind of wonky.
11: Right. When he's healthy, he's probably still the best.
8: Mahomes, Josh Allen, Joe Burrow, Lamar Jackson.
13: Burrow can't stay well.
11: No. And Lamar Jackson seems to not quite be able to get there.
8: Matthew Stafford's still doing
11: Kirk Cousins.
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0: it real, trying to bring some sanity to the fake world in which is being built all around us. We won't participate. Are you ready? It's time for the Speedy Greg Adler here, Burge on the one mic. Thank you for being with us. All right, so we start the hour. Here's a Hey Burge. Emails that are sent to me for potential discussion on the air. Hey, Burge, put that in the subject line. Your email may make it to the show as well. This involves the Are You Ready tour coming up this fall.
1: Oh.
0: Guys, I've been wanting to buy tickets to the tour in Huntsville. That will be October the 9th, I believe. But I have no one to go with. My question.
2: Can't find one person that likes
0: this. By the way, this is going to be, this person, what an easy answer this is for us. Should I just go alone? Yeah. Or maybe y'all could help me meet it with another fan to sit with. Maybe y'all could play matchmaker.
1: Mm.
0: In all seriousness, should I just go anyway? I hate to miss out on this show, especially what in the world will it be like to see Mr. Lucky live on stage? And she puts a laughy face out beside that. And that's true. That will be unpredictable at best.
1: Yeah. I say you come on.
0: I have immediately said, now look, as much fun as it might be to say, hey, let's find somebody in the audience to go with you. It's a female. And, you know,
2: yeah,
0: we interact with the public every day.
1: Mm-hmm.
0: We have no way to vet people out. We're gravely concerned. Over some of the emails and comments we get and some of the things we see on Text Nation and sometimes even being chatted in Tube City, I would never feel comfortable grabbing some random person that we don't know where they came from and saying, why don't y'all get seats together?
2: Yeah, that's not
0: right. So I say
1: go on your own.
0: Right, yes.
1: The only time you can be by yourself is on the ride there because you're going to walk in and meet people that sit around you and probably even, just have the time of your life and then just hang out and meet new friends probably. Yep. And you'll leave, go, well, that was fun.
0: Yeah.
1: And then you don't have the baggage of awkwardly bringing somebody with you that now is a tag along that you don't really know.
3: You got to do what they want.
4: Yeah. But don't try to make friends too hard.
1: Right.
4: People will sense that desperation on you.
0: Okay.
4: They
0: Well, you spoke almost
1: that
0: like
1: take you back.
0: You know what that was? That was almost like, hey, I've been there.
3: Yeah, well, it really was. Are you wounded?
0: Which also explains the song, Love Is Not Lonely.
4: Yeah, right.
3: I actually came from the same thing.
4: No, I actually went to He-Man, or whatever, Masters of the Universe.
1: Yeah, we still haven't broke
3: that
1: down.
3: How was that? Yeah, we got to talk about that.
1: Mad at you for that.
4: This past weekend, got a babysitter, took Aaron to Masters of the Universe.
0: Oh, my gosh, of all the choices.
3: And well, I bet she was thrilled.
4: A week ago or so, she was like, I want to do more things with you. We should do more things, just you and me. I'm like, that sounds great. That sounds fantastic.
3: And you chose this.
4: We'll be.
0: Oh, my gosh.
4: All right, we're going to go He-Man first. And she goes, and then we can talk and actually finish our sentences. You know, I'm like,
1: adult time.
4: That'll be nice, yeah. And she goes, if there any movie at all that you want to go, and I will.
0: Well,
4: funny you should mention it.
0: Oh,
4: you ever heard of He-Man?
0: Oh, no.
4: I'm He-Man, you're She-Ra. We could do some, you know, kind of pretending to if you wanted to, whatever.
3: Power of Grayskull.
4: I have the power!
1: So, maybe go to Party City, get some outfits.
4: Sure. No, we don't do that. Just to be real, that's weird.
3: I am here to save you.
4: If you have to do
5: your
4: that,
5: muscles are so big.
4: If you have to do that, there's something weird going on in your life.
0: Mm.
4: You know, like you shouldn't have to do all that. Anyways, a lot of there are so many accessories I don't understand. Okay, back to this.
0: So you're saying when Sherry and I go, why don't we pretend that you pick me up at the farmer's market? I shouldn't do that?
4: Right.
0: Okay.
5: You need a ride? Weird.
4: So I get there, and I have this weird thing where I buy three tickets. And
0: what?
4: We have an empty seat. Next
0: something
4: to
0: us. Speedy would
4: Wait
0: never say.
4: I don't want it's $10.
0: Something Speedy would never say.
4: It's
3: Adler.
4: It's $11.50.
1: You and your seats. Remember that weird thing you did with the table too? You remember?
4: What table?
1: I don't know, did, when y'all went out to eat, you didn't want your back?
4: Oh, yeah. No, I paid extra for the special table because they'll put you right next to people.
0: I hate that.
4: You're all sitting on the same bench.
0: I do hate that.
4: And I can hear about the job interview that you're going on. And I can't even talk to the person. So, yeah, no, I pay extra for
0: my
4: seats. Seats are important.
0: Yeah. By the way, Sherry and I eat out so early. We had bench seats and still had no one sit by us.
4: You have to place yourself.
0: We left before anybody else even got there.
4: Yeah, that's fantastic.
0: But I do hate the bench seats.
4: I love the early dinner. Yeah. I love an early dinner.
0: So you're there. You buy an extra seat. That is a little odd.
4: I bought an extra seat, and we're all the way against the wall.
0: So let me say this on behalf of Adler to the emailer. Just buy two seats so you have an empty seat next to you.
3: But you were convinced it was a sellout.
4: Well, it was, because you can see the seats. Yeah, you can pick them.
3: It was opening
4: weekend.
0: Yeah. Of He-Man.
3: He-Man.
4: Hey, good news.
1: By the power of Grayskull. I'm sorry. I didn't mean to boast it.
4: Said something at the same time. Hey, Greg said, good news, Toy Story. I'll be there too, buddy.
3: In fact, my grandkids
4: I
3: got to
4: watch 4. My kids haven't seen 4 yet. Toy Story 4.
0: It's not as good
4: Forky.
0: As the
4: Yeah, Forky weirded me out.
3: Yeah, I don't like
4: I was weirded out by the whole Forky thing. I guess we got to watch that before we go to Toy Story 5.
0: I understand, though. It looks like the Toy Story is going to take on these kids with their nose and iPads.
4: Yes.
0: So that'll be good.
4: That'll actually be a warranted fifth part of a sequel. Mm-hmm. So I actually picked back row, back corner.
0: She-Ra.
1: Yeah.
4: Erin could look at her phone.
1: Power.
4: If she wanted to look at her phone, she could even do that the whole time. And she was like, this is going to be fun. We'll make fun of the movie. It's going to be stupid, which it was.
0: Very stupid?
4: Very stupid.
3: Okay. Were you kind of excited?
4: I was very excited. As a little kid, I used to run around in my underwear and scream, by the power of Jesus, because my mom didn't like a 3-year-old boy saying, by the power of Grayskull.
0: Yeah, right. Yeah. So you're saying
1: you don't want that.
0: She was basically saying, I'd rather you not. Call him
4: summon
0: a cult like God.
4: Yeah,
0: I got you.
4: And Greg, you nailed it. It ruined it. Even as a 3-year-old kid,
3: I get the
4: it wrecked it for me a little bit. I should be excited about saying power of Jesus, but I know, for some reason wasn't.
3: Like we discussed last week, you still said Grayskull. You just didn't say it around your mother.
0: You're right about that.
3: I mean, so, we all know that.
1: Look at my magic sword.
4: We've got our
3: the power of
4: the
3: Jesus.
4: Sword of power. In fact,
1: yeah.
4: Okay, this movie is very simple. If you have a face of a skull, you're a bad guy. If you're a human, you're a good guy.
3: Okay.
4: Oh, the sword of, do you know what the big sword is called? It's called the sword of power. Okay.
3: Okay. So you know.
4: It's a very simple story.
3: Not overcomplicated.
4: They didn't need almost 2.5 hours to tell this story.
3: Oh, wow.
4: No. It was 30 minutes too long. It was 2 hours and 20 minutes running.
3: No way.
4: Way too long.
3: I want all my movies about an hour and a half.
4: They could have cut 30 minutes out of this movie easily.
0: All long movies could have easily been shorter.
4: The explosions, it gets to a point where the explosions don't even matter anymore because there's so many of them. There was this chase scene where He-Man's riding on this like dragonfly spaceship and my head bobbed. I felt like this is a big high-flying action scene and I fell asleep for a split second.
0: Because you'd seen so many of them.
4: Yes, once that happens. Jared Leto as Skeletor, if you hadn't told me it was Jared Leto, I would not have known. Number one, he has a skull face.
0: That makes him hard to recognize.
4: And number two, his voice was like, now I am the Skeletor.
3: Well, are you sure it's really him?
4: It was him. But he wasn't even involved with like a lot of the press. It was weird. They sunk $200 million into making the movie and then an extra $100 million or so into publicizing this movie. So it should have been as big as like a Thor, Ragnarok, you know, Love and Thunder, all those movies, Marvel stuff. It should have been that big, and it felt like a tear down. It did. It felt like one little tear.
0: You're like, well, y'all spent a lot of money, but it doesn't look as big time as the others that didn't spend even that much.
4: Right. And so I think if they cut if they cut 30 minutes out of that movie, that's less CGI, less production costs, a better movie. They should have done that. There were some funny moments. Skeletor had some funny moments because he's typically a funny villain.
0: Mm-hmm.
4: Like he's a bumbling, whiny, nasally villain.
0: Did not know that.
4: That had some funny moments. Okay, so what brought this about was there's a by himself guy. I had the empty seat, and then I had a by himself guy. You guys remember in Seinfeld when George Costanza is watching the Hindenburg blimp movie, and he screams out as the blimp is going down, he screams out in the theater, "That's gotta hurt!" And the whole theater cracks up laughing. And George is like, and then, so George actually tries to go to the movie again to do the joke again, because he felt so good.
0: I remember that.
4: The guy sitting by himself next to me attempted 10 or 20 of those.
0: No way.
6: He better be stopping it.
4: And he couldn't nail the gap. He couldn't nail it.
0: He never got it right.
4: He never got a joke.
0: No comedic timing of any kind.
4: Yeah, he'll be like, "Well, wait until the," and then the dialogue would kick in again. And I'm like, "Buddy, it's not gonna happen." Okay,
0: they don't give you enough room.
4: You're not gonna make this theater laugh, and I'm not your friend. I'm here with my wife. Right. We're in the back row.
3: I bought a seat between
4: us. Who knows what's going to happen?
0: Right.
3: So he kept making wisecracks.
4: He kept trying, and it was not working out. Well, guys, I walked in there, and I saw the room full of people, and there was a lot of unhealthy people there.
0: Okay.
4: I'm just saying, not a lot of healthy Masters of the Universe fans. As jacked as He-Man is.
0: Isn't that an interesting?
4: There's some irony there. If you exercised, you could look like He-Man, is what I wanted to say to many of the men. And I'm just talking about the men. I'm not talking about the women. The women, some people like them thick. It's great. Whatever.
0: Yeah.
4: But the guy trying to get that joke in there.
0: But Skeletor better.
4: Every single time. I'm like, my gosh, buddy, you need a girlfriend so badly.
0: I would look over and say, by the way, Pee Wee Herman called, wants his seat back.
4: Yes.
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1: Thank you for being with us today on a brand new Rick Burgess Show. 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I mean, a lot of them. Here's another opportunity. Oceana Cruises has let us know that they now have pulled a few more cabins to put into our group. Those of you that are going with Sherry and I this fall on this wonderful cruise, leaving from Istanbul, Turkey. And then at the end, we'll be on my birthday, by the way, we'll be in Trieste, Italy. In between, we go to Montenegro, we go to Croatia, we go to Greece. Got some great sites that you can see on excursions, like the ruins from Ephesus and things like that. So if you're thinking your dad might like this, or your husband, who's the father of your kids, might like this, you go with him. We now have a couple of cabins that have been made available to our group. So oceanacruises.com/bigvox to get all the details. 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Speedy, I know you said you had a question coming up, but I'll give you a little story in the music world to kind of get you into that.
2: Okay.
1: Black Crowes fans vow to boycott Chris Robinson after he claims anti-U.S. rant was just blown out of context. He still faces backlash from the fans the week after he defended his anti-USA rant. He said, I think the whole thing was, of course, blown out of context so people can get clicks and people can stir up animosity and philosophies or how you feel about it, etc. But be most assured, you know, whatever, it doesn't really matter. In a week or so, something else will come up, and that'll stir up the hornet's nest, and they'll get clicks for that.
3: He's probably right about
1: that. Yeah, he's probably right about that, but he didn't really

0: do or how I even feel about the current state of things. There's no way I would disrespect our veterans. I'm a person that I wish we had moved along as a species, not to have the violence is the way we have to resolve conflicts, which that's wonderful, and that's a sweet little thing to say. You just can't get the rest of the world to agree to that,
1: no,
0: Chris.
1: Yeah, no.
0: As I've said many times, as you now are giving the same foreign policy that Sheryl Crow gave us one time when she said the best way not to have wars is not to have enemies. That's sweet.
2: Yeah,
0: I just can't get the rest of the world to agree to that.
2: That would be fantastic.
0: That would be wonderful.
2: Be
0: matter of fact, I don't really, we don't usually don't engage in conflicts unless somebody makes us their enemy.
1: Yeah.
0: But anyway, so, so he said, he thinks everybody is now adding, which let me say this one thing. Hear me out. Hear me out. If you're going to put up Uncle Sam version of a crow and you're going to have people chant USA, that's not the place. That's not wise to do what he did.
1: Right.
0: And I disagree with the, I didn't think he showed a lot of discernment.
1: Yeah.
0: But I do, cause I've been, this has happened to me too. I'm okay with people being upset, and he is saying this, and I actually agree with him on this. I'm okay with you being upset about what I actually did. What I don't want is you start adding things to it that I didn't mean or do.
1: Yeah.
0: You know, if you want to stay in the context of you don't think I should speak ill of the country right now, and you think the country's great right now, you love this administration, you love what we're doing around the world, and you're mad at me for disagreeing, you have every right to do that. But don't start adding things like I don't care about veterans or, you know, I'm disrespecting veterans and all that, because that now you're adding things to make me sound like more of a villain than I actually am.
1: Yeah.
0: Just be mad about what I actually said.
1: Sure.
0: And you can be. And disagree. And I do disagree with what he did, but I want to keep it in the context of what he was actually saying that I disagree with.
3: And there's so much American imagery all across all of what they do.
0: Sure. Well, they're an American rock band.
3: Right.
0: It's American rock music.
3: I'm looking at their merch right now, and it's Uncle Sam, it's flags, it's on everything. The Black Crows, American flags, peace flag.
1: Nice hat, y'all.
3: You know, Uncle Sam flag, all that. It's just, it's everywhere. And
0: Well, it's just like, and I know this is hard for us to do sometimes, is to put on the shoes of people who oppose what we believe. I wouldn't want somebody to say, because I thought Joe Biden and his administration was taking us towards socialism, I think his administration was terrible. I didn't like the Obama administration. I don't like the worldview of the Democratic Party. And if they're in power, if I say I don't like what they're doing with the country, it doesn't mean that I'm now somehow against the veterans of World War II or the Vietnam vets or all those who fought. They actually fought so I could say I didn't like the administration.
1: Yeah. Mm-hmm. I think where you said where he went wrong was the timing of said.
0: Totally agree. With that.
1: His tone and how he talked down to the audience.
0: Totally agree with that.
1: That's where he messed up, because now you've opened the door for everybody to assume just because we're chanting USA, you're mad at us,
0: right?
1: You know, and now that just gets all muddy.
0: Well, Chris, as Greg and I have talked about, Chris has no discernment. Never has.
2: No.
0: Never has. Never will. You know?
3: And, not a filter guy.
0: Yeah. I mean, he lacks wisdom.
1: Yeah.
0: And he did. Now, he did not show any wisdom.
1: No.
0: And a USA chant is not the time to now try to in the middle of that moment, to make them understand you're upset with the administration you don't like.
1: Right.
0: It just doesn't play, because they're doing is chanting USA. Yeah, they're not chanting Trump.
1: No.
0: Yeah. We'll be back.
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0: Wednesday Bible study. Boy, this study of Philippians has been really rich. And we had church in here yesterday. I think it'll be motivating to you. I think it'll be uplifting. If you haven't caught it, the archive's there on our YouTube channel or our podcast channel. So catch that if you get a chance on your own time or if you just desire to. So, Speedy, I know that we talked about the emailer, about going to the Are You Ready tour. We've talked about the Black Crowes.
1: Yeah.
0: Chris Robinson now trying to, however, in Chris's way, I think, walk something back, but not walk it back, which in true Chris Robinson fashion. But said that it's brought up something you wanted to ask your music friends, Adler, Greg, and me.
1: Yeah.
0: And if you want to, we'll let you tell us something about baseball before we're done.
1: No. Look, I'm fine.
0: You had nothing to say about my shirt, which hurt a little bit.
1: No, I'm okay.
0: I wore this as kind of a College World Series tribute today.
1: Really?
0: Because where are they playing?
1: No. Nebraska.
0: Okay, and I have a Nebraska T-shirt on.
2: Right. Oh, thought you meant the team. They're
1: I was about
2: not
1: to say Ole Miss knocked them out.
0: No, I'm just saying.
2: That's a stretch.
0: Why is it a stretch? Are they not playing it in Nebraska?
2: Yeah, but that's not the same.
0: This is for the state of Nebraska.
2: That's not a World Series in Nebraska shirt.
0: I know, but this
2: is a Nebraska Cornhusker shirt.
0: I don't have a World Series in Nebraska shirt.
2: But just say Omaha. I like this shirt. I didn't wear
0: Omaha. It. Okay, World I'm wearing Series. It in honor of Bruce Springsteen's album.
2: Fine.
0: Okay, whatever.
3: It's a little bit of a stretch, Rick.
0: Okay. I thought it was kind of neat to wear a Nebraska shirt when the World Series started. Forgive me.
2: Okay. The shirt we said Omaha.
3: We wouldn't have seen the tie.
2: They would have said Omaha.
0: Okay.
3: You had to tell us about the tie.
2: Yeah. Okay. I thought Rick thinks Nebraska.
0: Where is Omaha? Where is Omaha located?
2: I guess
3: Nebraska. I don't know.
0: You don't know.
3: Okay. Don't ask me. I don't know.
2: Okay. But when they're advertising the World Series, they don't go Omaha, Nebraska.
0: Yes, they do.
2: They say Omaha.
0: Sure, they do.
2: They say Omaha.
0: Every now and then.
1: They don't say Huskers.
0: I want to apologize to everybody in Nebraska. I didn't mean to wear a shirt that y'all might like. All right, go ahead.
1: Well, I mean, you can wear
0: Bruce,
1: it. I just don't know about the
0: Bruce.
2: I didn't look at him and go, oh, that's because of the World Series.
0: Okay. Well, I mean, all right. So I'm working with people that I have to work. I have to be a little more literal for y'all to see the tie in.
3: Yes.
0: It was a little too creative on my part.
1: Does it have College World Series on there?
0: Yeah.
2: Exactly. If you were in this position, wouldn't you think what I thought? Rick thinks Nebraska's still in it.
0: No, I wouldn't have. I would have seen and said, oh, College World Series.
1: They thought they won their regional.
0: But okay. Yeah. All right. How about this?
2: I almost didn't want to tell him. I thought it'd mess him up.
0: So Rick, be more literal going forward. Don't try to be creative. I got
3: correct.
0: It.
1: Right.
0: I got it.
2: Cornhuskers and the Omaha thing, they ain't got nothing to do with each other.
0: You can't say that Nebraska and Omaha have nothing to do with each other.
1: No, we're talking about the university.
0: Yeah.
1: University. The Huskers that you're wearing.
0: What state is this in?
2: Yeah, but they don't even.
0: Okay. And what state is Omaha?
2: Look, you got a Nebraska shirt. You're looking for a reason to wear it.
0: Right. I like my Nebraska shirt.
2: I like it too.
0: Okay. Right.
2: I wear it in honor of when they used to run the option.
0: Okay. Right. There we go.
2: I loved it. Boy, that was
1: right.
2: Good.
1: Matter of fact, that starts tomorrow, Rick. I'm looking for.
2: What now? Who's Nebraska?
1: I'm looking for the. I'm looking for Nebraska in here, and I don't see them.
3: Okay. Wait a second. Nebraska Cornhuskers are in Lincoln, Nebraska.
1: Right. Yeah.
0: But the state of Nebraska is still on play here. Do you know where every team is playing? Every one of them. In Nebraska. Every team.
1: The university.
0: So they're playing in Omaha.
2: Listen, so if he goes to the SEC tournament, he's going to wear a Hoover shirt.
0: Right. Yes. Yes. I'd wear Alabama, and then you go, well, why ain't Hoover on there? And I would go, well, I thought Alabama's hosting.
2: There you go.
0: You know, right. Well, I'll tell you what I'm going to do. I'm going to go get a piece of black electrical tape, and I'm going to cover Huskers.
1: Which still wouldn't be, you're missing it.
0: So
1: colors, still wouldn't mean anything.
2: So what state did the team go to? Not one person would know you had anything to do with the College World Series.
1: You would think, look, he's a bandwagon fan. They won the national championship.
0: Every baseball fan who's in the world, get ready for the World Series tomorrow, is currently in what state?
3: Omaha, Nebraska.
2: But they're not.
0: Nebraska. My shirt has Nebraska on it.
2: I bet they will not say Nebraska one time during the broadcast.
0: I'll take that money.
2: Not one time.
0: I'll take that money. Huh?
1: Yeah,
2: not referring to a team,
0: right? And coming up,
1: he's immovable. Is this how he was growing up?
2: Yeah,
1: he just don't know.
2: He's trying. It's a stretch.
0: Well,
2: he's trying
0: somehow, Greg. And this is,
2: I mean, you're promoting The right. Nebraska Cornhuskers, Greg, and that's fine.
0: This, I don't know if you're getting ready for football season.
4: Greg, this explains when I had the state of Alabama shirt on early in the week. Y'all didn't know it was for the friendly in Auburn.
2: I didn't know it.
3: Hey, it's an hour and 5 minutes away. You're talking about a whole different part of the state, Rick.
0: Dover, Oxford's an hour from here.
3: Yep.
0: That's not, if they were playing at Chocolaca Park, you don't think Birmingham's in play?
3: Hey, for the SEC tournament, I'm going to wear a J. Edgar Hoover president shirt because it's in Hoover, Alabama.
0: Okay. All right, that's fine. Y'all go right ahead.
1: I'll miss next them a reality check.
0: Next time I try to give Speedy something, I tried to come in and do something kind for Speedy, and it's been mocked. And it's been ridiculed.
2: But I let it go. Kept trying. Look, Speedy. And I was like, Rick,
3: it's a little stretch.
0: It won't happen again.
1: I didn't know what you were talking about.
0: Coming out of the top of the hour.
2: Speedy was even confused.
0: How about this? Come out of the top of the hour. Guess what? I'm shirtless the rest of the show.
2: Okay.
1: We do need them to be good again, though, in football.
0: Yeah.
2: Yes. I thought that's what you were doing.
0: Well, that, no.
2: You were wanting them to be good again.
0: Okay. That's when I wear it in the fall.
2: I know.
0: Okay.
1: I'm looking here on the set. We got West Virginia, Troy, North Carolina, Ole Miss, Alabama, Oklahoma, Georgia, Texas. I'm not seeing Nebraska.
2: Right, I don't see them.
0: I want you to look right here.
2: They're nowhere in it.
0: Look right here. See right here at the top? Yeah. NCAA Men's College World Series in Nebraska.
1: It didn't say Lincoln.
0: Omaha, though. Nebraska.
2: Okay. Rick, nobody.
1: It's immovable.
2: Nobody is like that about what city it's in.
0: Okay. All right.
2: You got the Cornhuskers shirt on.
0: Mm-hmm.
2: That's for Omaha, Nebraska. Hey, no, it's not.
0: Hey.
2: It's not.
0: You got a little lean now to talk like that.
2: I'm just telling you.
0: Okay. You still got a lot of confidence.
2: So when he came in this morning, I did the same thing you did. He said, look, I got this on. And I said, okay. He thinks Nebraska's in it.
0: No, I don't. I think the World Series is in Nebraska. I think I got that right.
1: Okay. Then you should have started war tomorrow because that's when it starts.
0: No, this was the day before.
1: This is World Cup Day, Rick.
0: I didn't want to wear it to my oral surgery, which y'all forgot about.
2: Oh, I forgot
1: I just, it has Sherry, has she committed to rolling video, you coming out of that?
0: No, we're not doing all that.
1: Why not?
0: Because.
2: Bucky Beaver.
0: That's private.
1: Oh, yeah, he's going to come back. How about the Cornhuskers?
2: I'm wearing this shirt.
0: Can I tell you this?
2: You know, the world theory.
0: When a group of people, like all of you, hate farmers.
2: We hate farmers.
0: And they want their so-called friend and so-called blood brother to have a speech impediment after oil surgery.
2: Temporarily.
1: For maybe half a week.
0: Forever altering the way we all make a living.
2: No, temporarily.
0: Forever altering.
1: I wanted to
0: anybody
1: go through.
0: Who would think like that would not understand a Nebraska shirt means the College World Series.
2: Okay. So now you've figured it
0: only
2: out.
0: Only these kind of people would ridicule what was for me a con gesture.
2: Do you realize what ratings we'd have people just wanting to hear if you got some kind of impediment?
1: It'll be through. Oh, yeah. I want to go through next week's Bible study and then clear up.
2: Yes, he has to do the Bible study. Yeah.
0: By the way, think about it.
2: With Bible study.
0: Praise the Lord.
2: Philippians.
0: Guys, now you bring the Lord into it.
1: Okay you're right. You're
3: bringing, it's Corn Cob Day. That would have been a much closer, better tie, Rick.
2: Rick wore the shirt because it's Corn Cob Day.
1: Stay with that.
3: Yeah, that's better.
1: Okay. Go with that.
0: Okay. All right.
2: I like that.
0: I'm thinking things about corn cobs and y'all right now.
3: Now
2: you know they used to use the corn cob. That's Greg every single break today for some reason.
0: By the way,
2: you know what they used to use the corn cob for?
0: Well, I noticed you over at contemplating. Adler, you being a person who still watches some sort of fighting in UFC and boxing, have you ever seen a guy who decides he's coming out of the corner?
3: No.
0: And I mean, he just comes out of the corner. I mean, he's throwing punches. He's headbutting, biting, clawing. I'm almost there.
3: Okay.
1: Oh, no.
0: Okay, yeah. Oh, yes.
2: No. You thought Nebraska was in the World Series.
0: You know, it's okay. And you know what I'm going to be
2: today?
0: They
2: were close.
0: Don't think I'm going to do like an explosion. I'm going to be a sniper. I'm picking y'all for one by one.
2: Oh, okay.
0: Every one of y'all has a line coming on the show today that's going to be a doozy.
3: That's going to hurt later. That's okay. You deserve it.
1: Rick, it's me. I'm under it every day.
2: Hey, yeah, tomorrow, he's wearing his Auburn shirt because they're in it about as much as Nebraska.
0: I just want to let you know, Greg, you tried to tie. Couldn't think of anything right then. I saw you. Got out on a limb a little bit.
1: Rick, I just want to let you know you're about an hour off. It's from Lincoln to Omaha.
0: He's already told me that. Do you not listen to Adler say that a minute
1: just
0: ago?
1: Southwest.
0: Were you too busy thinking about a line on me and Mr. Adler saying it already?
1: Well, I'm trying to figure out why you're wearing Nebraska.
0: So if I came in with an Oxford shirt on and it was really at Chocolaca Park, you'd say, what are you trying to do?
2: Yes.
1: Huh? Mm-hmm.
0: Well, I mean, if they were playing at Chocolaca Park, that's an hour from here.
2: I mean, it's a nice place. Rick, probably not going to host the College World Series.
1: No, but not host a lot of conference.
0: By the way, it might. Stuff. You don't know that, Greg. You don't know the future of Oxford.
1: And state championships for high school.
2: Quite a while.
0: Yep.
4: That's fine.
2: Look, that's all right.
4: Hey, I just want to apologize to everybody in Nebraska. I tried to do something nice today, and all it's been is ridiculed and mocked.
3: You want me to eat corn on the cob today? No, I probably will.
2: I'd rather like my corn off the cob.
4: Here you go. Here you, I knew. I'm the same way. It's become too big a hassle.
2: Oh, and it gets in your teeth.
1: Yeah. Oh, yeah.
2: Let me give me a little cream corn and just cut off. I like when you cut it off. Yeah.
1: Is it you just like Matt Rhule? Is that what it is?
4: Say that again.
1: Your head coach.
4: Uh-huh.
1: Matt Rhule.
4: I like the Nebraska Cornhuskers. I do. I wish they. I'm with all of you. That's what we all agree on. I need their football team to be good again.
2: Yeah.
4: Right.
1: Right.
4: They don't have any money. Can they not pay anybody on the NIL thing?
2: I know.
3: Yeah, they need to sell some corn.
4: Do they not have a lot of money? What's the deal?
2: I don't think so.
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0: All right, we're back. Thanks for being with us today. So that's it. I'm done with the Nebraska shirt after the way y'all treated me.
1: What have you done? Well, I hate that for Nebraska.
0: Well, no, you didn't care about Nebraska. All y'all did. So I've now got on my wearing the heck is bell buckle shirt.
2: I forgot about that one.
0: Yep.
2: And so, where the heck is?
0: I've got it, my coffee mug, and now I'm
2: Rick,
0: wearing my shirt.
2: You didn't have to be so mad about it.
0: Well, I ain't wearing it.
2: Why? We harassed him enough, he changed shirt.
1: My goodness.
0: I just ain't wearing it. I wear my bell buckle shirt.
1: You said the heck with Nebraska.
0: Yeah. Mm-hmm.
3: Bell buckle is in Tennessee.
0: It's belt buckle.
3: It's bell buckle.
1: Bell, buddy. It's not belt buckle, buddy.
3: That's the shirt you're wearing.
0: I'm wearing my bell buckle. You know what it is?
1: You're hungry.
0: You know why I wear the bell buckle shirt now? In honor of the College Baseball World Series.
3: Yep. That's good.
0: Because the SEC's got so many teams in it.
2: Yeah. Yep. And right there, bell buckle.
0: Mm-hmm.
2: Yep.
0: That's bell right. Buckle. I'm going to.
1: Where'd you? How did you even get that shirt?
3: Somebody brought it to us.
2: Yeah.
0: Somebody brought it to me.
2: Yeah, somebody found it in his drawer.
0: So y'all can make fun of that.
2: All right, buddy. So you gave up. That's fine.
0: Right. That way, you know what y'all did? I was excited about wearing my Nebraska shirt.
2: You really were.
0: I never get to wear it.
2: He really was.
0: And I was excited about it. And guess what? That joy that I had, it's gone now.
2: I will say this straight up, and I just let it ride. I thought at first he thought that Nebraska was in the World Series.
0: No, really? I did not.
2: This morning it was just me.
0: I never thought that.
2: Here, and I thought, he goes, yeah, what is it? Speedy will be glad. And I thought, why is Speedy going to be
0: glad? There you go. That's it.
1: Because they got beat.
0: Right. How about this? I'm going to put it back on, wear it for Bruce Springsteen's shirt, and I'm like, I'm anti-Trump.
2: Uh-oh. The crowd starts chanting
0: get everybody
2: USA,
0: fired
2: USA.
0: Up. Get everybody fired up.
1: Shut up. Take your shirt and go home.
0: That's no. So, Speedy, you had a question that we never got to.
1: I love your shirt and you messing it up better than this.
0: Yeah, breakfast is ready.
2: Is it?
0: 15 minutes after next hour, and I'm looking forward to you leaving.
1: You're being hurt.
0: Well, no, I'm just
3: saying. Hurt people.
2: Rick, it's just your day in the barrel.
1: It is.
0: Hurt people.
1: It's
0: fine.
1: It's okay. You thought Nebraska was in it.
0: That's
2: you
0: right.
2: You did. You were pulling for it. I didn't pick away at all.
1: I know. Okay. For some reason, you confused Nebraska and West Virginia. I don't know why.
0: I did not. I knew that Omaha was in Nebraska, and I know you slightly retarded people don't know that.
1: Oh, boy, we're hurt now. We are hurt.
3: Hurt people.
1: That's awful. Rick, don't use that word. I don't like that word.
0: Yeah. What, are you the word police now?
1: No, I just don't think.
0: You're sitting that close to Greg, you going to talk about words?
1: Oh, no.
0: Okay. Now you pulled me in. You'll be a little reckless of words.
2: I will.
0: So what's your question?
2: Yeah, let's get back.
1: If you got an attitude, I'm not going to ask you. I'm going to look over here and ask them.
0: You know what, Greg? You're the guy. Yeah. You know what Speedy's like? He thumps people on the ear and he gets upset. Somebody pushes him.
2: I know. Man.
0: Okay.
1: Look, y'all made a song about me.
0: I didn't make that song.
1: I'm under the barrel every day.
0: Yes, you are. And I enjoy it. But we all enjoy it. I get in the barrel too. I'm in it now.
1: And it's fun.
0: Mm-hmm. It's okay to fight your way out of every now and then.
1: All right. So, music.
0: Mm-hmm.
1: That's just good gracious. Mm-hmm. Let's bring us together.
0: Right.
2: Bruce Springsteen's album, Nebraska.
1: Mm-hmm. No, I saw something and I wanted to know if y'all had seen it. If I give you some song titles, tell me the group.
0: Okay.
1: Let's Groove, September.
2: Earth, Wind, and Fire.
1: Okay.
2: I saw a thing on it.
1: Took y'all three. Rick didn't even ask.
2: Saw a documentary on them. Pretty good.
1: Did you? Okay. That's what I'm asking.
0: Yeah.
1: So on HBO Max,
0: yes.
1: The documentary on Earth, Wind, and Fire.
0: Yes.
1: I saw the trailer. And it looked phenomenal. Is it good?
2: Yeah, it shows the rise and fall.
0: Is it great?
2: No, it's not great.
0: In musical documentaries, where is it
2: right? About middle.
0: Oh, really?
1: Well,
2: yeah.
0: Is it worth our time?
2: Yeah, if you ain't got nothing to do.
0: I love Earth, Wind, and Fire.
1: Well, right. I mean, I know you don't like
2: right
1: anything,
2: here,
1: Greg.
2: The leader, little mm-hmm. short guy, what was mm-hmm. his name?
0: He went on in, didn't he?
2: Yeah.
1: It's Maurice?
2: Maurice
1: yeah.
2: White.
1: Yeah.
2: He, you know, and the bass player's his brother, and I think the drummer was. Anyway, Maurice was kind of, he ran the show.
1: Right.
2: And he also got all the money.
0: Oh, really?
2: Yeah. Hmm.
0: I did not know that.
2: Yeah.
0: Philip Bailey, anybody seen them recently? Does he still hold up?
2: I actually saw
0: Falsetta and all that.
2: I watched on, yeah. He does pretty good. It ain't where it was, but it's good enough.
0: Mm-hmm.
2: It's not embarrassing. It's not David Lee Roth.
0: Okay.
1: Well, I added it to my list so I can go back when I have time, but I saw it and I'm like, now the Burgess Boys, just from the trailer, y'all would be all about
2: this. Lisa and I sat down and I just happened to go by it and I thought, well, hey, Earth, because she loves Earth, Wind, and Fire. And it was good. I missed the very beginning. I haven't seen the entire
1: thing. Entire thing? Okay. Well, it goes through the early years.
2: Now, Maurice
1: and the
2: was
1: struggle.
2: The creative force behind it. I'll give him that.
0: I did not know that.
1: He didn't catch on at first, right? Didn't he have to recreate the band? And he only kept his brother in it?
2: Yeah, and I think they had another brother later, but the bass player. And then at one time, they all disbanded.
1: Okay.
2: Then they came back together.
1: That again, that's what I'm talking about.
2: Had another run.
1: Yeah, and he kind of had to rebrand everything and everything. Well, anyway, I saw it. It explores the life of Maurice White that you're talking about. And I didn't know that he was in a jazz band. He left to start this and everything. Anyway, it was pretty cool. I saw the trailer. Thought y'all would like it.
0: So you haven't seen
1: it? Just wanted to see it. I have not seen it. I've only seen the trailer.
0: Some of it.
2: You know who wrote a lot of their hits with Maurice?
0: Who?
2: David Foster.
0: Oh, really? Well, he'll write a hit.
2: Oh, yeah.
0: Didn't he write, In a While, Love Is Home?
2: So.
0: Didn't he write that?
1: Yeah.
0: Something Happened to Know.
2: Yeah, that's his line.
1: We can't play the trailer. We can't play the trailer because it would put us in YouTube jail. But the trailer will make you want to watch it.
2: Yeah,
1: because you forget how many hits they have.
0: How were you in Earth, Wind, and Fire?
3: Love Earth, Wind, and Fire. Fantastic.
0: And they come from the era.
2: That was live.
0: There it is, Greg. They come from that era where you went there and the funk they provided was all musicians.
2: Yeah, there was no sampling. There
0: no sampling. No tracks. No DJ DJ up there playing what you're talking and singing over.
3: And real horns, just ripping it to pieces.
0: The Phoenix horns?
2: The thing about it, that's one of the problems. They had too many people in the band.
0: There's a lot of people in the band.
3: A lot of overhead.
2: When it comes splitting money and all that.
0: So Maurice took it for himself, I guess.
2: He took the majority. Of course, he was the creative force.
0: Correct.
1: He was.
3: I didn't know David Foster wrote all these songs.
2: Yeah, they had him run.
3: Myself and The Best of Me, The Power of Love.
0: Oh, he'll write a hit. You ever seen the documentary on him?
3: Did not know that. No.
0: Interesting. Good documentary.
1: Oh, really?
0: Yeah.
2: Nope. Yeah. Talented.
3: Didn't know that.
1: So you got rock. Y'all love rock.
2: Yeah.
1: 80s rock, especially. Classic rock, whatever.
0: 70s.
1: 70s and 80s. 70s and 80s.
0: Yeah. Mm-hmm.
1: When it comes to musical taste, funk, is that your,
0: your
1: second genre?
0: That's probably my number two. Yeah.
1: Number two?
0: Mm-hmm. Okay.
2: Yeah. Because even, I hate to say that it's a bad word, but the Bee Gees with the disco, I enjoyed
0: Easy.
2: That. It was good.
3: It is good.
0: It is.
3: My favorite is nu metal and then white rappers. That's my two top.
2: You picks. Love
1: that's
2: it.
1: Oh, okay.
2: Yeah, yeah. Nu metal.
1: So you like NF?
3: Yeah.
0: The speed of yours is club music and country and western, correct?
1: No. Yes. See, there you are being hurtful again.
0: No, what's hurtful
1: Look,
0: about
1: I
0: that?
1: I didn't wear the Nebraska shirt.
0: By the way, that's not hurtful.
2: Yeah,
1: no, it's really not. I love.
0: You like club music? I've seen you go crazy.
1: Well, no, I was a club DJ. Crazy?
0: We like it. Yeah, I don't mean like, some. Well, you're being too sensitive right now. You think everything's a shot right now.
1: Well, it is.
0: Well,
1: you're aggressive. I see that face.
0: Well,
1: it's
0: look,
1: hungry
0: when,
1: and angry.
0: When, listen, when a dog is hungry and hurt, they're dangerous. And you're proceeding with caution, which is probably wise.
1: Yeah.
0: But I want you to know I really didn't mean anything by that. I thought you truly liked
1: it. No, I do. Yeah. I like that. House. But I also, I find myself just jumping around. But when it comes to this funk era, I really like that.
2: Early Commodores.
1: Yeah.
3: Yes.
0: Yeah.
1: And you
2: Heat
1: just
2: wave.
1: Oh, all that.
0: That's my number two.
2: Sly and the Family
1: So on stream, it's on HBO Max, that app. It's Earth, Wind, and Fire, their documentary.
2: Yeah, it's pretty
0: By the way, speaking of Bee Gees, there's several documentaries on them. Have you seen any of them?
2: Oh, yeah.
0: I've seen the HBO Max one on them.
2: Is that the long one? There's one that's real long.
0: It's good.
2: Yeah, it is.
0: It is good. You don't realize how big a career they had before the 70s happened.
2: I know.
0: Mm-hmm.
2: We weren't in on it.
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0: Greg Adler's I mentioned here. And, of course, we're rolling now into hour number three. We've already got two behind us. And we thank you for being with us today. From Tex Nation, I'd like to put in my 2 cents worth on the Earth, Wind, and Fire documentary. Saw it the other day. I'd probably give it a 7 out of 10.
1: Yeah, I haven't seen the whole thing, but I agree with that.
0: I want to see if Greg had seen the one on the musical group Kansas.
1: I have not.
0: It came out sometime last year. I will listen to them all day in honor of the College World Series because Rick, Kansas is near Nebraska, and we all know the College World Series is happening in Nebraska. I mean, Omaha, Nebraska. Well, you're right. So yeah, Kansas. Yeah. Now, I haven't seen the one on Kansas.
1: I'd like to.
0: Yeah, so
1: it seems like I saw part of one. Mm-hmm. I don't know if it's the same one.
0: Yeah, I would like to.
1: That was a talented one.
0: Where were you on Kansas?
1: Like them.
0: I liked them. I didn't love them.
1: There's probably 4 songs I like a lot. Carry on, My Wayward Son is the perfect rock song. It has everything.
0: And we've all agreed on that.
1: Yeah.
0: Even Speedy, who's going to get breakfast.
1: But no, I liked them, and they were talented and good.
0: Yeah. I think.
1: We're the people.
0: Yeah, I'm so hungry today. And you know,
1: I
0: tried to calculate any time before we run out of food in our little kitchen area, and I miscalculated this time. We ran out before I could get to the store.
1: Well, I mean, we're still good in there. Yeah,
0: I was going to restock us today until the way y'all behaved last hour.
1: So I may
0: let y'all soak another day.
1: Okay. So trips off. Okay.
0: So Speedy is gone because we ordered breakfast from Edgar's, which is right across the street from the studio. Mm-hmm. And by the way, I guess I want to do this while he's not here because, you know, he's usually the one that deals with the building.
1: Yeah. Yeah, he's on
0: I got something out that I think we're going to do here at the building. Do y'all agree? Do y'all believe this slogan that people come up with, this adage? It's better to apologize than ask for permission.
1: Yeah, ask for forgiveness.
0: Are y'all in that world? Do y'all think that's truth?
1: There's times it is.
2: Yeah, it depends. I think it depends. I think that's a very true statement given some things, especially when you're a kid and you just want to like throw the ball or whatever. You know, like
1: Grayskull.
2: Say power of Grayskull, whatever you want to do. If it's something very small, if it's something big, I don't agree with it.
0: Okay, I don't think this would be qualified as big. I don't think. You guys know, maybe we've mentioned it. There's a tour coming up this fall.
1: Yeah, Rick.
0: Yeah.
1: Here we go, tour.
0: And really, really want to, by the way, that right there, that Babylon Bee, I saw that.
1: Oh, that's funny.
0: And it was hilarious. I don't want to read it, though, because I think we've got enough going right now. But anyway, yeah. We're master promoters. And there's still tickets available, and we want to go ahead. It would be great if all of a sudden we hit midsummer, and they're all locked out, they're all gone, we're locked and loaded, ready to go. So yeah. The promotions are continuing. Couple of things I do need to tell you on this front. The code RBS, saving you 20% on remaining reserve seats, that's still in play through Father's Day. Another Father's Day announcement I got to tell you today, if you're wanting a signed copy for your dad, of the new 31-day devotional Proven. It's a 31-day devotional from the book of James. I'm going to sign some more of those today, but the cutoff for you to order a signed copy to get it by Father's Day is today. So this is the cutoff. So if you've been thinking about that one and you want a signed copy of that for Dad or just for yourself, go to themanchurch.com or rickburgessshow.com. You'll see the link both places. Get that done. I'm literally going to sign some today, and this will be the cutoff if you want to have it by Father's Day. Okay, so that's there. So back to the promotion of the tour. You know, we got a lot of gear.
1: Okay, yeah.
0: Stay with me. A lot of gears, a lot of gear. So we need a really large. I'm talking about 18-wheeler truck.
1: Okay.
0: Okay. That 18-wheeler truck obviously will have the tour on it, logo, Coca-Cola, who's one of our sponsors, all that. It's going to have that right there that Adler's showing on the screen behind us.
1: Mm-hmm.
0: And it's a big truck. It's full blown.
1: The big one.
0: Yeah. It's your 18-wheeler with your standard size trailer. Just one, not two. Mm-hmm. I think it's ready, and it needs a place to park. And so,
1: Rick, I don't have room at home.
0: I'm kind of thinking to promote the tour, the parking lot out here, park it.
1: Mm-hmm. That's a good idea. Facing, like a big billboard.
0: Facing that
1: yeah.
0: county road out there.
1: Yeah.
0: But I don't know. Do I need to ask the building if we can take up that many spaces?
1: Well, other company trucks are out there, right?
0: Or should I just say park it, and then if somebody says something, we go, we didn't know. We thought since the other vehicles are out there.
1: We had a pretty big vehicle.
0: We had the mobile. We had the mobile assault broadcast vehicle there.
1: It was faded, but it was there.
0: Faded and did not look good and wasn't our best foot forward.
2: And people drew stuff in the dust on them.
0: They did.
1: Yeah, they did.
0: Some pretty mean stuff, frankly.
1: Creative, too.
2: Artists.
0: Very creative.
2: I mean, details.
0: So this would would be current logo. It would be brand new. It would look sharp. But do I need to get Speedy involved? I'm trying to get a permission and all that. I hope he's not listening right now.
2: I think this falls into the...
0: Better
2: to ask forgiveness than permission.
0: There we go.
2: I think this is no harm, no foul kind of scenario.
0: Okay. That's where I was.
2: Yeah.
0: I was just looking for where you guys were.
2: Yeah, we're good.
0: Okay. Well, in the next week or so, when you're coming in to work, well, I shouldn't say that. It's too dark. When we're leaving work, you're going to see a pretty large billboard.
1: Wow.
2: Y'all aren't using that picture where I look like I need to change my shorts.
1: Sorry, but yes, we are. And I'm looking at it right now, and you are really. I mean, sadly,
0: not only is that a yes, it's a big yes. You're probably 10 feet.
2: Oh my goodness.
0: I mean, whatever the size of a trailer is connected to a semi.
2: Great.
0: Okay, so I mean, you're on there big. You ever seen one of those trucks go by, how big the logos are on it? That's you.
2: Why do we use that picture everywhere?
0: I know. You know, but to you,
2: y'all look like you're in your 30s in that picture. I look like I need to change my pants.
1: Well, you just look a little surprised.
0: You know what?
1: I don't think it's a bad look.
0: I hate to say this.
1: It's like someone showed you something, you're like, oh.
0: Adler, I hate to say this. You know what that looks like? There's three guys that have a platform, and look what they're doing for a fan.
2: Yeah. Wow. They're really helping that homeless man.
0: They went to visit him and got pictures while they were there.
2: Yes.
0: Okay. Well, I'm just saying.
2: It's fine.
0: Why didn't you speak up when we were proofing everything?
2: It's on the wall over there. It's everywhere.
0: Didn't you say it's because you thought the picture was such a good picture of the other three of us that you didn't want to ruin it?
2: Yes. Greg looks like a fitness model.
0: It may be Greg's finest hour.
1: Get this. The black and white version helps.
0: Yeah.
1: This one, but with the color, it's nice.
0: I don't know, Greg. I mean, it captured the three of us in a pretty good moment.
2: It really did.
1: I'll say that's the best we can do.
0: Right. Adler, you know what? That shows a lot of kind.
1: Adler, yours isn't bad. Like I said, it just looks a little surprised.
0: Right.
2: This is like
1: which is not a bad thing.
2: This is like when you take family pictures and you got to look and see where mom looks the best.
0: Yes.
2: And if you in a half blank, sorry, tough. And that's fine. That's the scenario I'm in.
0: You know what? You're right. I have been in many pictures with the women in our family where I look like some kind of...
1: Oh, I'm not even looking at the camera.
0: But they thought it was a great moment for them, and by golly, we went for
2: it. That's the one.
1: Framed it.
0: We'll be right back.
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0: Get ready for the Are You Ready Tour by picking up Mr. Lucky's Fat Chance album, wherever you get music. 9 original songs from the world's greatest garage band.
1: Well, it's all coming your way this fall. It will be a night of comedy. I mean, we're going to have stand-up comedy. We're going to have some of the contests. You'll get an opportunity to say, hey, I'd like to be considered to get on the stage and try to win some of the contests we do here. Ride Again with Greg Burgess, Be True or BS, Speedy Buy Me Lunch. All those things will happen right there in the theater setup. Gary the Bulldozer Man, we have a moment with him. Gerald Cates will be there for a couple of the stops. We've got a surprise guest that'll be coming out, surprise moments within the entire evening with Mr. Lucky playing, a concert at the very end of the evening. So it's going to be so much fun, and I just wanted to pass that along. Speedy, hey, man, good to see you. Good. What? What does that look about? Thank you for going to get breakfast, by the way.
2: Thank you,
3: Well, thank you for getting it. Mm-hmm. I appreciate that.
1: Sure. Well,
3: I know your brother doesn't say thank you much.
1: But right. I got you.
3: Two things.
1: Okay.
3: First of all, by Edgar's Bakery says, hey.
1: Hey, what's up, Edgar? Edgar. They see me a lot.
3: Second thing, why did I get a call from building management while I was sitting in the lobby over there?
1: I don't know.
3: Or in the waiting room.
1: So the management of this building?
3: Uh-huh.
1: I don't know about that.
4: Abner? That's weird.
3: I haven't called him back yet, but he just says, call me when you have a second.
4: Super weird.
1: No idea.
4: Strange.
1: Hey, thank you for sending us the picture. Just mention the tour. Don't tie these two things together.
3: Okay.
1: This is because we just mentioned the tour. By the way, did you see the mock-up of the truck?
3: Mm-hmm.
4: Oh, yeah.
1: Look at that right there.
3: It looks good, doesn't it?
1: Doesn't that look good?
3: Yeah.
1: And that's,
3: I think it looks great. Adler's eyes are real big.
4: Adler, do you realize how my eyes are as big as a beach ball?
1: Do you realize how big that picture is on that truck?
4: That's great. Great. Mm-hmm.
1: Rick? Hey, doesn't that look sharp?
4: Yeah, it does.
3: That's quite the.
1: Yeah.
3: I wish I could drive that. We have to have a professional.
1: Well, somebody asked because I don't know if you know
3: a straight up 18-wheeler.
1: We mentioned the truck a minute ago.
3: Oh, and, you did.
1: Well, we were talking.
3: What you mentioned?
1: People were saying, "Hey, who's going to drive it?" All that. That's not us.
3: What do you mean, people?
1: Yeah,
5: just people.
1: Yeah, people were like texting, going,
3: "I want to ride around town in that."
1: Yeah,
3: standing on the top of it like in a movie. Yeah.
1: Well, I think am I wrong, Greg? You're no longer you're long outdated on your CDL, right? Could you drive one of these with just a CDL?
5: I wouldn't.
1: Do you need more?
3: You wouldn't want.
5: I got CDL, but to be honest, I couldn't drive that now.
1: Right. You think Bones probably can?
3: No. We need a professional.
1: No, he's not going
3: I'm
1: to.
3: I'm not saying he could, but I don't think he has time to come do that. Well, whoever. By the way, when is this ready and where are we parking it? Because that's a big, that's an 18-wheeler.
1: I'll find out when it's ready because you're right. We need to park it. And I think it's actually ready before the tour starts. So we got to have somewhere where they want to. I mean, I don't know. You have to talk to Les, tour manager. And by the way, those of you that are asking on a serious note, the production team that is hired out for the tour, the driver will be provided by all that. None of us are driving. Nobody on the team's driving.
3: No.
1: None of our friends are driving it.
3: If we have a professional driver,
1: mm-hmm.
3: I would love to drive around. I'd love to ride and shotgun with him or her or whatever.
1: You know what would be cool?
3: And this drive around town.
1: This is something I was thinking about.
3: Scream
1: it. You know what would be cool if we could have it available to us, like where we could say, hey, driver, take Speedy out, drive all over town.
3: Mm-hmm.
1: I think that'd be cool.
3: Yeah.
1: I don't know. Maybe we need to think about what we can do. Okay. I'll talk to you about it after the show. I wouldn't call that back right now. Don't text.
5: Look,
1: I wouldn't text back.
5: Got a new promo picture he wants us to use.
1: Yeah, okay, Adler, have you seen
4: can we use that one instead? That would be fantastic.
1: You've seen Adler's new promo.
4: Yeah, there you go.
3: I still don't know why you don't like your picture.
4: That one's so much better and more
3: either.
4: Accurate.
3: I thought you looked cool, like, what's up?
1: No, I didn't.
4: That's like,
3: what's
4: real
3: up,
4: cool
3: man?
4: Looking.
3: That's my chill, sexy look. Check it out.
1: Check it out.
5: Don't forget about
1: You know what his look looks like?

0: What is FIFA? What is that?
1: Wow, Rick. Wow.
2: FIFA?
1: That'd be FIFA.
0: Is it FIFA?
2: What is that?
1: Did you say FIFA?
2: Is that like the
3: sanctioning? I got a FIFA for World
0: Cowbell. As a matter of fact,
4: it's something like Federation, an International Football Association.
0: Where's the World Cup being played?
4: I might be wrong.
1: America. And Canada and Mexico.
4: And not Nebraska, which you got
1: Rick, not Nebraska.
4: I don't see them playing
0: tomorrow.
4: There.
0: I'm going to wear a shirt with the state of Georgia on it. Because are they playing in Atlanta?
1: I think so, yeah.
3: Are they?
0: I have it on tomorrow. I don't know.
4: Did I see they're playing in Seattle, too, where they're trying to break the record?
2: Get your Washington shirt.
0: I don't know.
4: They said that they the loudest, I guess, the football stadium's ever gotten or something was when
2: the decibel deal.
4: Yeah, was it Marshawn Lynch when he broke and scored? They erupted and broke all kind of records. And
1: the earthquake.
4: They want to beat that in the World Cup.
0: Well, so, you know, what is one of the things that they say why soccer is so famous all over the world? And I always reply,
1: it's cheap.
0: Because it's cheap.
1: Yeah,
0: that's why they do it in third world countries. Well, people are upset. In 5 of the 11 U.S. host cities, the cheapest available World Cup ticket is more than most people's average monthly mortgage payment.
4: Good night.
0: So people are mad that these tickets are so expensive for what was supposed to be the world's beautiful game.
1: New York, New Jersey, Boston, Philadelphia, Atlanta, Miami, Dallas, Houston, L.A., Seattle, San Francisco, Kansas City.
4: Yeah, I see they're playing one in Mexico and Canada, too.
1: Mexico City, Monterey.
4: Mexico City, okay.
1: Mexico City, Monterey, Guadalajara.
2: Guadalajara.
1: Toronto and Vancouver.
0: Cheapest seat in New York when they play at MetLife Stadium, 7,256 seats. I mean, cents. Seats. They said the average rent in that area is $48.72.
4: And the two matches today.
0: Right? Mortgage, $4,096. So, way above the average mortgage payment, $7,256 to watch soccer. Greg?
4: Another reason I won't go.
2: Wow. Yeah, that drove it home.
0: Speedy,
3: I won't go.
0: When Speedy heard it was a sport that was not expensive, Speedy was starting to consider it.
4: Right.
2: He was.
1: And that's for all of them, Rick? Because I heard about this ticketing scandal. Mm-hmm. In which FIFA held back some tickets, artificially inflated some prices. Now they're releasing the tickets as well.
0: Maybe.
1: At a lower price through shadow organizations
0: to make
1: it seem like they didn't do that.
0: Yeah, this is a news story today. It says the July 19th final at MetLife Stadium in East Rutherford, New Jersey. The least expensive seats are listed at $7,200. Plus dollars.
1: Oh, for the finals.
0: Yeah.
1: Okay, for the finals. Yeah,
0: for the finals.
1: For other matches. It's
4: what about the Nebraska match?
1: That's not happening.
0: Yeah, I got that
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0: for you.
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12: 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Will be black or black white face, Charolais cross, some Brahman cross. 90 head of black and black white face bred cows. 20 head of Charolais cross bred cows. 20 head of red and red white face bred cows, and we'll also have some Brahman cross young bred cows. 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Come join us Saturday, June 13th at noon at South Alabama Stockyard in Brundage for this replacement cow sale. 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
14: All right, here we go. 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So there's no screener. You will hear ringing. And then you will be waiting for the show to answer, and we say something that you should be ready for. Hello, welcome to Unscreened Phone Calls. It's the Rick Burgess Show. So be ready to go with that. While you're calling and the lines are starting to fill up, I do want to remind you and find out what's on your mind. It's all happening in real time. So there's no screener. You will hear ringing. And then you will be waiting for the show to answer, and we say something that you should be ready for. Hello, welcome to Unscreened Phone Calls. It's the Rick Burgess Show. So be ready to go with that. While you're calling and the lines are starting to fill up, I do want to remind you, if you've ever wanted to try Relief Factor as we celebrate and get ready to celebrate our 250th birthday, our semi-quincentennial, you can now get a three-week starter pack for $17.76. 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And it does that naturally, and it helps me and us too. So if it's inflammation, if inflammation is what's causing the problem, then these botanicals will go after that naturally, foundationally, and remove it. They're not going to mask it, so it's not going to happen overnight. So get 3 weeks right now for $17.76 at relieffactor.com or rickburgessshow.com. Under the sponsors button. As a matter of fact, Sherry and I just got a new delivery yesterday. To the phones we go. Hello, welcome to the Rick Burgess Show. Unscreened phone calls. Go ahead.
6: Good morning, guys. How are we?
14: We're good. Hope you're well.
6: I'm doing good. I'm a first-time caller. Been listening to y'all since I was 16 years old, driving to school with a horn.
14: Thank you very much. Glad you're still here with the new project.
6: This is for Adler, being a Spurs fan and also, being an Auburn fan, you would think you'd be a little bit used to being disappointed all the time.
14: Oh, boy. Yeah. Isn't that true?
15: I said it's great.
14: To be
15: a San Antonio Spur, I said.
14: And blow a 29-point lead, I say.
15: Finals.
14: Rick Burgess Show, Unscreened Phone Calls. Go ahead.
16: Hey, Rick and the guys, what's going on, man? You guys doing all right?
14: We are, buddy. Yep. Go ahead.
16: Yep. Hey, just had it. I know you're not supposed to say that, but anyway, this is your old buddy Mark down here in St. Pete. I just wanted to give a real quick shout out to our pastor in Clearwater, Florida, was elected to the SBC president this week, and we're super proud of him. He's an excellent teacher and a sound biblical man, and I just wanted to give him a shout out. And actually, I didn't know this until after the election, but he actually graduated from Sanford right there in Birmingham. So just a huge shout out. We're super, super proud of our Pastor Willie.
14: And what's his name again? Willie what?
16: Willie Rice.
14: All right, Willie Rice. All right. Well, thank you, man. That's great. And you're right. That's a big honor. And hopefully this is the kind of leadership that convention needs. Rick Burgess Show, Unscreened Phone Calls. Go ahead.
17: Hey, guys. Are you going to tell us what management said, or are you just going to leave us hanging?
14: Speedy, did you?
18: Yeah.
14: Go ahead. Speedy's a little.
18: They're going to park it at Speedy's house, and then the HOA is going to make him move.
14: Are they okay with it?
19: Well, he's got to work it up the chain, but I wish I'd have known that he was like, hey, what's going on? I was like, huh?
14: Right. Well, you were getting breakfast. By the way, thank you. It's delicious.
19: Yeah. I want to thank you. You paid for it.
15: Thanks, Rick.
14: Actually, the company paid for it, so y'all did as well.
19: Oh, okay.
15: Thanks,
19: okay.
15: Oh, thanks,
19: okay. So did you talk about it? Did you talk about it on the show? That we were parking it here?
14: I said that might not be a bad idea.
19: Wow.
18: Ask for forgiveness, not permission.
19: Yeah, he's nice. He's very nice.
14: But did he shoot it down?
19: He was just like, I have to work it up the chain just so they know.
14: Okay.
19: So they know. And
14: so he's not
19: probably should have done that first and then mentioned that we're parking it.
14: Well, looking back, that's a valid consideration. I wouldn't say point,
19: right,
14: but consideration. Yeah. We discussed it, the three of us.
19: Oh, y'all did?
14: Mm-hmm.
19: Nice. So did you wait till I left to do that? Is this the whole Nebraska T-shirt thing?
15: Are
19: you
15: just still hurt?
14: It just came up.
15: It wasn't intentional. It just came up.
14: Right. If you'd been here, you'd have been a part of it.
19: I think it's going to work out. There's a spot that overlooks the road, actually, where Edgar's is.
18: Perfect.
14: That'd be nice.
19: It's a bunch of empty spots.
14: I totally agree with you.
19: I went out and took some video and said, this is what we're thinking.
14: Thank you.
19: And he said, okay, appreciate it.
14: Okay.
18: Did you say thank you?
14: Now none of us can do it. Did he say thank you for asking?
19: No, he didn't. He actually said thanks for sending the video, so now I know what to send him on where you want to park it.
14: Okay.
19: So
14: there. But apparently he already somehow knew about it.
19: Yeah. So he started getting calls.
14: Okay.
19: From the person that has to approve it.
14: Mm. Stupid sweet 200. Rick Burgess Show, Unscreened Phone Calls. Go ahead.
20: Good morning, y'all. This is Lynn.
14: Hey, Lynn.
19: Hey.
20: Rick, don't hang up on me now. I have two things. The first one is, you know, this is my dang birthday month and can't celebrate because you know why. Oh, they don't think I'm celebrating that Pride Month.
21: Okay. No, you can celebrate your birthday. Of course you can.
20: Yeah, but you have to do it in private because if folks see you, they don't think something. So,
21: okay.
20: Well, anyway, the other one is it's World Naked Bike Ride Day in Madison, Wisconsin, on June the 20th. Which of y'all is going? I was going to try to see if I could get Tammy and Amy in it.
21: Oh, wow.
22: Oh, my goodness. Wow.
20: Ride a motorcycle naked day.
22: Ride a bike or a motorcycle naked.
19: Wow. I hope you put a towel underneath.
21: Right.
22: Yeah.
19: Something.
20: Let me tell you, there's a lot of things.
22: Tammy's lost a lot of weight, but I don't think she can handle that. We can handle it.
19: So that's June 20th. So that's on a Saturday because I know Juneteenth. Do we have Juneteenth off?
22: I do.
21: You do.
20: And I think you know why. Anyway, because I know that's the 19th.
21: Right.
20: Banks are closed on that.
21: So what are we talking about? Are we talking about riding motorcycles,
22: bicycles?
21: Who in the world wants to get on a bicycle naked?
22: Them bicycle seats are bad enough when you got clothes on.
21: Banana
20: banana seat gets up in
21: there. One of them sisters ride a bicycle. Oh. The bicycle will never, ever be ridden by another person
22: or seen again.
20: Imagine if the seat could talk.
21: They might be walking over like to get a drink of water and say, what happened to a bicycle? And I'm going to say, you don't want to know.
22: I can't breathe.
21: Oh, my goodness. We continue Rick Burgess Show Unscreened phone calls. Go ahead.
23: Morning, fellas. It's Sarge. How are y'all?
21: Good, Sarge. Hope you're well, buddy.
20: Oh, my goodness.
23: So I don't know if you guys covered it or not. And if you did, I missed it. I'm sorry. But did you see where the CEOs of Ford and GM are trying to push lawmakers to make it illegal to work on independent mechanics to work on vehicles?
21: Haven't. No.
22: What a money grab.
21: Haven't seen that.
20: Mm-mm.
21: No. Is that real?
23: Yeah, apparently GM and Ford's both CEOs has went to lawmakers for it.
21: Haven't seen that. Who knows? Stranger things have happened, but I understand the angle, but I don't know that you're going to get. I think the damage to you from a public relations standpoint is not worth the money you might make, I wouldn't think. Rick Burgess Show, Unscreened phone calls. Go ahead.
24: All right, Rick, got a question for you.
21: All right, go ahead.
24: Is there anything biblical prophecy, end of times, that has anything to say about within days of each other, Pride Month, international soccer, and Jordan Hare, and a roundabout going up near my house?
22: Oh, no.
21: You know, that's actually Revelation chapter 11, verse 7.
24: I told everybody they need to be thinking about this deeply.
21: Yeah. By the way, I don't even know what that verse is. But, that's not a good sign. You know, when Jesus said, he said, you know, it'll be as in the days of Noah. And if that's not part of the wickedness of the world in Genesis 6, I don't know what is. We continue. Rick Burgess Show, Unscreened phone calls. Go ahead.
25: Yeah, I just want to say, Adler is correct on this. I took my kids, you know, I waited 30 years for He-Man to finally come out, and I take my kids to the movies, and I'm all jacked up and excited. And the one thing that, you know, it's almost like, Gary, you can't have nothing. You finally get a movie, and they make Adam just, he's too wimpy, almost too sissy for too long in this movie. It's like an hour of him just like being scared and being afraid to fight and let's talk things out. Yeah. And it's like, this is freaking He-Man, guys. I'm ready to see him bust some heads. And it's not like the last 20 minutes of the movie before he ever mans up enough. And I'm like,
21: you know,
25: I look at my kids and I'm sorry, guys. The left just, the liberal Hollywood just kills everything. You can't even have a strong He-Man anymore.
22: Did you notice there were a few more instances in which they talked about the importance of fathers and fatherhood. That was refreshing. But yes, it was a very long time before that. And a couple off-color jokes that it was just like, wow, so you're going to make that same off-color joke like 10, 12 times? Right. Like, it's not funny anymore.
21: Well, you know, it goes back to there's just such a lack of creativity right now.
20: There really
22: absolutely.
20: Is.
22: I mean, that's what she said.
20: It was basically something like that.
21: You know, it's low-hanging fruit right now. There's so much laziness. So when you see something clever, that's why everybody loves it so much.
22: Yeah.
21: Because it's so rare now.
22: Totally.
21: So you're saying that he stays wimpy way too long?
22: Lift the sword. Say, I have the power. Let's go. Let's go.
21: I got you. Rick Burgess Show, Unscreened phone calls. Go.
26: Hey, guys.
21: Okay.
18: Hey, ho.
0: Hey. Lou Holtz. Was that bud?
21: I thought that was Lou Holtz. Rick Burgess Show, unscreen phone calls. Go ahead.
25: Hey, I don't think the $7,000 a seat ain't that bad. I mean, you're going to be there for 14 hours.
21: They keep adding time to the game. The insurmountable 1-0 lead. Rick Burgess Show, unscreen phone calls. 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
1: Good morning to my favorite honky.
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1: Right. Hey, I've called in a couple times before, and Greg's commented on my baritone voice, yeah. So I figured I'd give it a shot at singing for you.
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22: 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That wasn't.
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7: We've got a brand new Strange Encounters. Adler and I will record that today, and it'll be out this weekend. All right, so, Speedy, I know that you, on the show, suffer from secondhand embarrassment, and you seem to somehow be a magnet. I mean, an absolute magnet for socially awkward moments. But it sounds like you don't have the corner market on that.
8: No, because even if it's a socially awkward moment and I know you, I become you.
7: Right.
8: And I start feeling sorry for you.
7: Right. And then, of course, you're the only person that I've ever known that has created something called third hand embarrassment. When you become embarrassed because you think you're doing poorly, and the people in the audience are embarrassed for you, and you become concerned about their secondhand embarrassment while you're the person it's all focused on, which we've established is a third-hand embarrassment.
8: Yeah, and that's why I struggle and do very little public speaking in a formal, I'm on stage,
7: you owe me with this
8: type deal.
7: Because I heard you got an opportunity the other day, and I heard you lamenting over it.
8: Yeah, and I committed to it. I got to
7: kick
8: off
7: it?
8: A statewide rodeo kind of thing.
7: Greg, we'll get two shows out of that.
9: Yeah,
7: can we need
8: I'm be nervous for 3 weeks, you know. But So a couple of things. I know y'all don't know what this is like, but I have I have friends.
7: What are you talking about?
8: And we every now and then we kind of can get together and have a dinner or something like that, but it's once every couple of months probably.
7: Bunch of dudes. Oh yeah.
8: And just catch up, you know, go get some wings and watch a game or two.
7: Pound
8: and
7: a few beers.
8: Yeah.
7: Greg.
8: No, well, Greg. Nobody's talking. Drinking.
7: Not everybody thinks like that.
9: Well, just a gathering.
8: And so last month we did that, and then you mean well, but every time, you know, you're leaving, it's like, hey, man, let's do this again.
7: Yeah, and
8: then you look
7: years.
8: Up, it's Christmas, oh, yeah. you know, or something.
7: Hey, but, we ought to do this more often. Yeah.
8: But actually we have a reason, because one of the guys, Pete Bryan, good friend of mine, he's actually retiring.
7: You're talking about old Pete?
8: Old Pete. You remember him from back in the Sidewinder days. He helped coach and all that. Anyway, GLM? He's retiring, and so he is. We're celebrating that, and one of the guys, Scott, has a birthday. Anyway, so we're gonna go tonight and just have dinner and just hang out and whatever.
7: This night, right now,
8: tonight.
7: Okay.
8: Well, that started a little late.
7: Did a little something on your stomach.
8: Yeah, that started a little late, but I think it was Monday or Tuesday. I can't remember. Of hey, man, what does 6 o'clock Thursday look like? Let's all right, 6 o'clock dinner, whatever. Everybody well, Jason Green, who's one of the guys, I call him the Greg Burgess of Helena, Alabama.
7: Oh, if that's a compliment or not.
8: Well, yeah, he's a great guy, Greg. You'd love him because he's you.
7: Mm-hmm. So he's a turd.
9: I'm saying for
8: yeah,
9: him.
8: He's a turd, nice turd. But he'll you know what he's thinking.
7: Right.
8: He talks, he thinks out loud, and he's just like Greg. He called me night before last because we're going to meet at 6 at 5:50 and goes, hey, where are you? And so, I said, well, I'm at home. What are you talking about?
7: So this is Tuesday night.
8: So you're not coming? Yeah. You're not coming? What are you talking about? What do you mean I'm not coming? I'm thinking, what have I missed?
7: No, I know. Terrible
9: how are you
7: feeling.
9: Going in your mind?
8: Yeah, I know, because I know it's all
7: terrible
8: me.
7: Feeling.
8: And he goes, I mean, I'm at the restaurant. Well, where are you? And I said, you're at the restaurant? And he silenced. Oh, no. Oh, I thought that was tonight.
7: Oh no.
8: And I said, wait a minute. You thought that we were all meeting tonight? It's Thursday night. Oh man, you know, cause he works hard and he'll let you know, but he does. He's
7: like Greg.
8: Yeah. And,
7: so you took this
8: he said, man, I saw the text and I thought I got it all mixed up and I thought it said Tuesday night.
7: Oh man.
8: Oh no. I've been sitting here for an hour.
7: An hour?
8: And because his route and everything, he was so behind in the day, by the time he went home and then turned around and came back, he's like, I would only be home for like 10, 15 minutes. So he's like, I might as well stay out. I'll go ahead and get us a table. But now you got to pull two together because we bring a crowd.
7: Hold on. He's holding two tables.
8: Yes. And this restaurant is not real big.
7: And has been holding two tables on the wrong night.
8: Right. Since 5 p.m. and we're supposed to eat at 6, he calls me at 5:50. He's asked the restaurant to pull two big tables together.
7: No, and
8: said, he said, man, I even did a solid. Man, I got everybody waters.
7: So, no, so that's not. Oh,
8: yes.
7: No. Waters
8: yes.
7: on the table.
8: Yes.
7: Man,
8: and he said, everybody's been looking at me for 50 minutes because I'm messing the whole restaurant. It's not a big restaurant. It's good, but it's not a big restaurant. And so now he's taking two big tables from the restaurant, and the waitress kept on coming back going, when are they going to be here? You know, because the whole restaurant.
7: Yeah, you got people standing in line to be seated.
8: Yeah. Well, suddenly I became him. And I was like, buddy, I am so sorry.
7: You wanted to somehow.
8: You're not gonna believe this, but it's not tonight. It's not tonight. Oh man, I've been sitting. Now he gets mad at himself,
7: and then you start becoming him. Like you're sitting down there.
8: Yes,
7: with waters
8: and
7: on
8: now
7: the table.
8: He's awkwardly like,
7: is that down at Chumbawamba's? Hey, they're not coming. Is it Chumbawamba's that place you was on? And it called Chumbawamba's or something?
8: No,
9: that's a band.
7: Chubb Fathers.
8: The Chubb Fathers.
7: Oh, Chumbawamba.
8: Now this was Jefferson's. Is what I was talking about.
7: Okay.
8: And so. So anyway, long story short, he had the wrong night, pulled two tables together, had us all drinks. He said he was even hungry and had a basket of like chips and told her to take it back because we'd all walk in making fun of him because he's already been eaten. And so he messed the whole restaurant
7: all right,
8: up
7: so
8: for
7: now,
8: 50 prime time too.
7: Is he going tonight?
8: Now he said he's so hurt he didn't know if he's going tonight because he didn't know if he can do it at two nights in one week. But I believe so. I'm probably going to swing. He lives really close.
7: Well,
8: if he's
7: hanging out with y'all, he's going to get pummeled.
8: Oh, yes. Yeah. Have y'all ever gotten like a reservation? Have y'all ever gotten something wrong? I know.
7: Now I know we have
8: forgotten on accident and stood people up. Rick, you have
7: Rick,
8: that horror story.
7: You're known for that.
8: Yeah, you're known for that. But have you ever just gotten the wrong night?
9: I don't know.
7: Yes, I have.
9: I'm usually not that stupid.
8: You have?
7: I have. I've done that before.
8: Like, gone in and thought you were having dinner with somebody?
7: I have. Yeah, never gone to that point where I'm sitting down waiting, but catching myself in it while, like, I'm walking in the restaurant when I don't see anybody.
8: God.
7: And then I'm like, oh, this is the wrong night.
9: No, I have forgotten to go to one, thought it was a different night.
7: Now
9: they call me, and I'm like, oh, God, I'm a long way from
7: I've
9: that.
7: Done that, too.
8: Yeah. And it never came up with him, because we'll text or communicate, him and some of the other guys do too. And everybody's like, well, maybe it's on me. And he's like, no, it is. It's on me. I look down. Mm. The sun was shining.
9: So you did that,
8: didn't
9: you?
8: And I go like, oh, man, I just got my knives mixed so up. He sat there for an hour, messed the whole thing up.
7: Listen, in classic form, did you hear what Speedy said? His first thought was, hey, man, did I do something wrong? So you already
9: thought it was on you for something.
8: Yeah, yeah, well, I'm like, did I mislead you, or did we text, or what? Maybe I should have followed up with you.
7: Right.
8: But we're dudes. Right. We don't communicate.
7: No,
8: we
7: no.
8: just show up.
9: Getting hard to see the day.
8: Y'all, the main part of the restaurant was empty with a bunch of waters. And he was sitting
6: this
8: there.
6: Oh. Is the Rick Burgess Show.
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1: Thanks for being with us today, America. Speedy Greg Adler in the mix as we roll into another hour. Text Nation really weighing in on awkward moments and having the wrong day after Speedy shared the story of one of his buddies. And some of these, I can't believe it. And I keep picturing Speedy in any of these situations, and it would own me. Welcome to a new hour. So, let's see. This one I've heard before. Went to the airport on the wrong day, tried to check in, and argued with them. Only to discover that I was there on the wrong day.
2: showed herself.
1: Showed herself. And this one, Speedy, I can't imagine you. We went to the wrong funeral home.
3: Ooh.
1: We didn't want to be rude. We were so in the midst of the family and the friends of the actual wrong person that we got in line and paid our respects.
3: Oh, my gracious.
1: And then went to the funeral home we were supposed to be. Greg, I want y'all to imagine Calvin Speedy Wilburn end up at the wrong funeral. His attempt to explain it, his attempt to correct it, his attempt to make it right.
2: It would have just been,
1: wow.
3: Yeah, that would be tough.
1: Would you do what they did? They just stayed there like they were supposed to be there, paid the respects, and got out?
3: I don't know. You know, this is why Terry and I mean, we work so well together, because she is a lot of time the voice of reason in some of those situations where she's like, no, just turn around and leave. So we're okay.
1: You almost have a secondhand embarrassment coach.
3: Yeah. It's almost like, hey, honey, right. Just because we're passing somebody walking on the road doesn't mean that you got to give anything. Mm-hmm. Just keep walking.
2: Yeah, you need to hear that.
1: I had a friend that went to this.
3: Let's just leave.
1: Had a friend go to the Celine Dion concert a year early.
3: What?
1: Oh.
3: Adler, what was it with Taylor Swift? Taylor Swift.
4: Yeah,
3: Didn't you drive to Atlanta and it was the wrong?
2: Taylor Swift.
4: No, I drove to Atlanta one time. I'm pulling into the parking lot. They send out an email saying the concert's been canceled.
3: Okay, that's what it was.
4: And then Taylor Swift, I was on the list. Then my wife and I thought we couldn't go, so I got myself off the list. Didn't hear back, so I thought I was still on the list. Drove to Atlanta. We can hear the concert starting. And we just heard it from the outside of the Mercedes-Benz stadium. Mm.
2: You were not on the list
4: anymore. But we stopped by Mellow Mushroom on the way home, so that was a nice two-hour trip to go to. Every time I pass that Mellow Mushroom, I'm like, oh, yeah, I drove there one time for no reason.
3: Yeah,
4: for
3: no reason.
2: Drove by two or three of them.
4: and then a fan of the show came up to me and shook my hand. I was like, hey, how's it going, man?
1: Good to see you, man. Thanks for encouraging me.
4: This is totally random.
1: Right.
4: As I shouldn't be here right now.
1: Right. I didn't expect to see you here.
2: On the list.
3: Rick, that last one. Somebody went to the wrong wedding and attended a wedding of two people they didn't know. They went to the wrong church.
1: Oh, no. They sat through the entire wedding. they said, thank the Lord it was a Baptist wedding, not a Catholic wedding.
4: Right. Those are wrong. Right.
1: All
4: right.
1: Hey, Baptist weddings, we'll get you in and out.
3: Yeah.
2: I know a guy that went to the funeral home, a co-worker, somebody died. And when we got there, I was told it was for family only.
1: Oh, no.
2: Yeah. You missed that part.
1: Oh, no. Oh, no. Had to be
4: changed
1: turned away. Yeah. Oh, like, was a bip to everybody.
2: Yeah.
1: Because it was supposed to be us.
2: Yeah. He missed that part.
1: This is a close
2: thing. Like immediate family.
1: You know, there's things that give you secondhand embarrassment. And then there's things like this that you yearn so much that you wish you could correct.
3: Uh-huh.
1: And I think I've told this before. I know I did, but it's been years ago. And right now it's bothering me to remember it again. Okay. And I'm not talking about embarrassment. I wish I could make it right.
2: Yeah.
1: Okay. So this was back. We used to have a contact and we couldn't get free tickets. I mean, free tickets days are over.
2: Oh, they're done now.
1: But we had a source we could buy tickets from.
2: Yeah.
1: To big shows.
2: Worked out well. At face value before they hit the second.
1: Yeah. And you still
2: good
1: had to
2: seats.
1: Pay for them.
2: Good seats.
1: Still had to pay for them, but she would get you good tickets.
3: Oh, yeah. She sure would.
1: All right. Adler, you may have to help me here. I can't think of the name of the band. It's something Pilots. 24 Pilots?
4: 21 Pilots.
1: 21 Pilots.
2: Rick had him at 24.
1: Well, I didn't know.
2: I don't know either. I didn't.
1: So
4: 24 Pilots.
1: Two of my sons were really into the 21 Pilots.
3: There you go.
2: Okay.
1: The younger son, probably more so than the older son. Okay?
3: Yeah. Okay.
1: So you remember you have to buy tickets so far out.
5: Oh, right? Yeah.
1: Like some of y'all have had tickets to the fall tour. We started those, what, in February or March. And that you have to do that now because to get it all done. So, and a lot of times you do that because if you go too last minute, people go, well, I would have gone, but now I can't. I got a conflict. You want to give people plenty of time to get that on their calendar. It's kind of like a wedding when they send you the hold the date.
5: Mm-hmm.
1: That's really what we do now with concerts.
5: Right.
1: You set them so early so you'll hold the date.
5: Right.
1: So, so I got the stuff in the mail, put it in a drawer. And as we're getting close to the concert, it was supposed to, we thought just the two sons would go and each would take one person. Okay. So four tickets. So all of a sudden I get to look in and I said, you know what? I don't know what I was thinking. I guess I went, I bought eight tickets.
5: Eight.
1: And Sherry goes, oh, really? And so they can take, each one can take three friends. I said, absolutely. So they get all jacked, get all fired up. Well, what I didn't know is I still only had four tickets. So one son gets the actual tickets, the one who's least interested in 21 Pilots, but still wants to go.
3: He got four thinking those were all his.
1: Well, that's what I told him. That was on me.
3: That's why I thought.
1: Because there were four more. Yeah, because there were four more. And I go, here's your four, here's your four. Well, unfortunately, the younger son who really wanted to see 21 Pilots, you know, before they disbanded as a band, he was handed the actual passes to go to the
2: club.
1: The club.
2: Can, the bathroom's line's not, it's not as long.
1: The club. This woman,
2: and you can order
1: she would always be nice of us to say you can go to the private bathrooms and they have snacks and stuff in an area.
2: Yeah.
1: And you have access to that too.
2: Mm-hmm. Yeah.
1: Thought that was four more tickets. It was just matched the four tickets, additional entrance
2: there.
1: Into the little VIP area.
2: Yeah.
1: So I'm at a speaking engagement somewhere, literally going to the airport.
2: Right.
1: And I get from the one son, Dad, these tickets are no good. All my friends are standing out here. We can't get in.
2: Oh, no.
3: Golly.
1: So one son went with his friends. They got in fine.
3: They're inside. Where you at?
2: Sorry.
1: And then this son goes with his friends and can't get in and never gets in.
3: That's how it ended?
1: That's how it ended.
2: Oh, no. Rick. I bet you were on the list.
3: The dejected walk back to the car?
2: So his brother didn't go, hey, when you guys let my brother have one?
1: Well, at this time, one brother's
2: they
1: like
2: two separate. He didn't know.
1: Well, they just went in two different groups.
2: Yeah, he didn't know.
1: Yeah. And
2: wow.
1: So, wow. So then the one
2: brother, they just go home.
1: Then the one brother, yeah, they just had to go home.
2: Yeah, and what are you gonna do?
1: Then one brother would kept sending videos and pictures to the other brother of how cool the show was.
2: Oh, wow,
1: Like I would have done to you,
2: absolutely.
1: I don't know. So, that's one of those things you want to correct.
2: Yeah,
1: you know, you want so bad to be able to correct that, and I've never been able to make it right.
2: No,
1: because I think the band disbanded not long after that.
4: No, they're still a band.
1: Are they back now?
4: Yeah, I was just going to say.
1: Didn't they have a hiatus they went on or something? And so are they like everybody else? They realized they couldn't make it, and they're trying to like get back. There's so many tours now. Everybody's making money touring that they weren't. Look, we're stupid not to be out there.
4: Yeah, they broke big in like 2015, 17.
1: You talking about when I did that to him?
4: Right, yeah. 2017. Yeah. And I think they've been going ever since.
1: Something happened, like the lead singer something went away for a little while.
2: Everybody realized they weren't any good.
4: Oh. Okay. Oh. Yeah.
1: So is it still the original 21 Pilots? I don't know.
2: Now they're down to 18.
1: I remember when I tried to correct it, Brody was like, well, the band's not doing anything now, Dad. But now they're back.
4: They've had these two guys, Tyler and Josh, since 2011, and they've been going strong with just the two dudes. And then they have like different backing bands.
1: Something happened to that band because I tried to make it right quickly, and there was a period of time when they weren't touring or weren't doing
3: something.
1: Tried
3: to make it right.
4: Well, they blew up. They blew up so big.
1: Oh, I know.
4: Maybe they had to take a little mental break because it was insane.
1: It was something like that, Ed. I think you're right.
4: Yeah.
1: So, so now I can make it right? Are they touring?
4: I think they're announcing a new album.
2: But he's probably done with them now.
1: And he's also a grown man now, and he's married and has his own business.
2: He's not worried about
1: that. He said, no.
4: Oh, they're in.
2: Rick, I got to go to work tomorrow. I ain't got time to worry about that.
4: They're in Germany. They're in Canada. You can send them to Canada.
1: He was just in Germany. I should have known.
4: Oh, missed it.
1: But you're right, Greg. He's like the rest of us now. And he's like, nah, it's not worth the hassle.
2: Get up.
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1: And right now, I want to let you guys know, if you are the dads on your Father's Day list, want a signed copy of that new devotional, today's the last day to get it by Father's Day. I'm going to sign some more of them today after we record Strange Encounters. 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
2: That's right.
1: Sleep positions. Speedy, after working on Greg's shoulder, wishes he had not put down there side sleeper because it's killing Greg's neck, but he is a side sleeper.
2: Sure.
3: I'm about to work on his neck, yeah, if you want to see it.
2: Yeah, yeah, I'm good.
1: And so maybe your stomach sleeper, back sleeper, whatever it is, they want to know that. 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Couple things. I got a lot of 21 Pilots information. They did take a break in 2017, which is probably just about the time this happened. The last 2 years, they put out 2 albums and 1 IMAX movie. I didn't know that.
2: Hmm.
1: And they're on a break again.
2: Okay.
1: Said that one of them just had a new baby or something, and they're all resting. They do festivals every now and then, but they have no tour.
2: Gotcha.
1: So we'll see. If they ever go back on tour, maybe I can make it right. Speedy, go ahead.
3: I just want to let you know, what do you think when I say this right here? Just quickly, Rick, it's like 1-2 seconds. What do you think about
4: it? I just wanted to say hi.
1: What do I think about?
3: Yep.
4: I just wanted to say hi.
1: A stalker that is that's come up at something we're at, and I think to myself, she's going to kill me on the way to the parking lot.
3: No, this is my kind of day.
4: I just wanted to say hi.
3: It's happy say hi day.
1: Oh,
3: see, what? Be nice. Be cordial.
1: That's every day.
3: Don't
1: for
3: walk
1: you,
3: past
1: buddy.
3: People.
1: Oh, this every is a, day for you.
3: That's right. So I will shine today.
1: Is there any way we could have a national don't overgreet day?
3: Well, I don't know.
1: I mean, like that. I'd like
2: national
1: to
2: national mind your own business day.
3: Y'all look at things as overgreeting. I'm just being cordial.
1: Speedy, but you don't know the pressure you put on people.
3: Yeah. You don't know the pressure y'all put on people. I have to give for like 3 or 4 because y'all
1: really
3: give
1: don't.
3: Nothing.
1: You really don't. See, that's where your meter's off. Do y'all agree Speedy's meter on how much people need from him is a little off.
2: A little off.
1: Because he thinks we're not giving enough when actually we're giving the appropriate amount.
2: That's it.
1: And that's what you're missing. That's what keeps passing you by.
2: Yep.
1: You're overgiving. We're appropriately giving.
2: Well, there it is.
1: And you think we should be overgiving like you, but we're just appropriately giving.
2: Mm.
1: Hello, how are you? I mean, you put pressure on people. I've seen people.
3: You Greg, put pressure
1: Greg
3: on me.
1: Up. Greg was the first one to brought this up. You got people convinced they know you. I mean, now they're stressed because they think, why didn't I remember him?
3: Well, if we're ever walking like a cool gang, like down the hall, you know, and we pass somebody and they look over and y'all two hadn't said a word, then I finally
1: go,
3: hey, how you
1: That's
3: doing?
1: Not true.
3: I'll
1: even do a random siren every now and then.
3: Now you're scaring people.
2: Why would you do that?
3: And then they want to know why you're wearing a Nebraska.

0: I don't know where they think he's a teenager, of course, between 16 and 18 years old, with darker toned skin. This is the report. Oh, very short black hair.
1: You had to make sure we knew that.
0: This is what it says.
1: Right.
0: He is pictured wearing a gray T-shirt that says Wildcat.
1: Picture it.
0: Okay. And black sweatpants with an Army logo. But he set a whole rack of bras on fire and then ran off.
2: You know, the women burned their bras in like the 70s.
1: Yeah, why would he want to continue that?
0: Why would he set fire?
1: If he wants to set fire, why did he pick bras?
0: Yeah. What's he got against bras? Toilet paper would
2: have went up better.
1: Yeah, do bras even burn that easy?
2: I don't know.
0: And a whole rack of them? That's
3: crazy.
0: That's a little much.
1: It is.
0: But it shut the whole Walmart down. Everybody had to leave.
4: You can't make this up. Look at this. I'm in Walmart in Renton.
1: I'm in Walmart in the. Is that where he is? I tell you what, I find him annoying.
2: Yeah, I think he was actually wearing a bra.
1: Yeah, I mean, hey, look at me, I'm zany. I'm blazed on fire.
0: Yeah. Also, you don't want to hear this. A pilot for Air Canada, Rick, was arrested after being caught flying without a valid license and apparently been faking it for years. Air Canada says, although he didn't have the correct updated license, he was still competent to fly. But everybody said he had a fake license and didn't renew it.
1: How about this?
0: You don't want that guy pulled off your flight.
1: You know what? If he flies well and gets us out of here on time, I really don't care.
2: Yeah, don't
1: I don't care whether he's got the right certification or not. If we can get out of here.
2: What's his safety rating?
1: And he gets us there safely, I don't care. Yeah, I mean, you need to have people, you know, stand on top of their lives.
2: Yeah,
1: I
2: got that. But
3: here's that bra fire.
2: Like he was just a random guy.
0: Yeah, you got the bra fire.
2: Yeah. Wow!
3: Oh, look at that. Oh,
0: whoa!
2: Them bras are flammable.
0: That's a big bras.
1: Is that real fire?
0: Big fire.
1: Is that AI fire?
3: No, that's real.
0: You never know. Walmart.
2: Adler said he's seen many bras on fire.
0: I love when you had a good Rick. This is great. He had a good one.
3: By the way, concerned about your neck, right?
1: Raise your hand.
0: I'm working on it right here in the brain.
3: Working on it.
1: How many of you, when you hear a fire alarm, actually think there's a fire?
2: Never.
1: I never think it.
2: Never.
1: I never think a car's being stolen, and I never think there's a real fire.
3: Nah.
1: That's unfortunate, but that's true.
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1: Yeah, time to do that through Father's Day, so take advantage of that. Grab those final seats at any of the four locations, September the 11th. You'll start Montgomery, I-92. Y'all get us started. On the 18th, we'll be in Starkville, Mississippi, over on the campus of Mississippi State. Grab those tickets. Then Sherry and I will go on the cruise with all of you that are going, and then we'll come back October the 9th. We'll be in Huntsville, and then on October the 16th, we'll finish in Birmingham. There are still reserved seat tickets available to all four venues, but obviously they are moving, and you want to save money while you can. RBS 20 gets you 20% off through Father's Day. A couple of things also to run down on the program today. We've got this video 17 here. Speedy, this is good for you. We have a ball guy that is taking his baldness and trying to see if he can maximize the presentation of his baldness. You know, there's a lot you can do with that head. I mean,
2: I painted it one time as a Titans.
1: Yes, what I mean. Remember that? Yeah, some people are always looking at those of us that have good hair, and you look at us longingly when really – there's a lot of freedom to this bald head. There's a lot of things you could do with it. Mm-hmm. There's a lot of decorations you could do, tattooing.
3: You know, the
1: a Sharpie. There's all kinds of things you can do.
3: It is like a family, and they're Georgia Bulldog fans, and through the years, each person, they'll pass it on, that paints their face, the bulldog on their bald head.
1: Oh, really?
3: Yeah.
1: I've never
3: a story on it.
1: I don't remember that. Hmm.
4: What a great family tradition.
1: Yeah, that's a good one.
3: Then he dies, then the next guy steps up.
1: That's got to be a fun family.
2: I might be missing out on revenue opportunity
3: you
2: here.
3: Could. Oh, yeah. Sell
2: what if I got my head sponsored?
1: Oh, yeah.
2: Sponsor Speedy's head.
1: The fact that
3: what's
1: we don't have
3: why
1: your
3: are
1: head.
3: You doing a speaking event?
1: We don't have your head sponsored. Like, you know, Greg's always talking about gregspainter.com. Yeah. What if I was across the back of Speedy's head?
3: Well, Speedy'sknob.com.
4: This kind of goes along with that. It's not quite painting.
1: Right.
4: But have you guys seen when people will take, like, a guitar or a gun, even, or
3: guitars and guns,
4: and they'll dip it. And all the cool colors
3: will
4: get laid on.
2: Yeah, I'm not gonna dip my head though.
4: Sure. Well, this guy did.
1: Don't say never.
4: Look, there you go, Speedy.
3: Who's holding him up?
4: He's just bending backwards and dipping his own ball.
1: Look at that!
4: Wow, that's a good look.
1: Ooh.
4: He looks like a swimmer. Like a swim cap or whatever that's called.
3: His chin's pointed. He looks like a devil.
4: Yeah, Greg
2: Burgess. He's upside down.
4: This is kind of.
2: How do you
4: weird
2: get it off?
4: Here.
2: How do you get that off?
4: Maybe it stays on forever. Hopefully,
3: patch hair on my back.
4: Yeah. Greg. Look at that. That'd be cool, Speedy. Yeah.
3: Yeah. While you're in a black light.
4: Yeah.
1: Those of you that can't see this, he's dipped his head in neon colors.
4: What's that called? Like,
1: dipping all kinds of things in it.
2: You're
4: dipping.
2: Color dipping.
4: Something.
2: I don't know. Something.
4: The paint floats on the surface, so it makes it like a really cool look. And you can make it twisty and design.
3: What if you put that rump in it?
4: Yeah, that'd be good too.
1: You could do that.
2: You want your rump look like? Well, so if I was to price out my head, I guess forehead is the highest.
1: Yeah, 100%.
2: Would the back be second?
3: A little, that's kind of like the trunk hood on a NASCAR. Oh, yeah.
2: And then the sides above the ear.
3: Yeah,
2: the
3: sides are pretty expensive.
2: And then the top.
3: Top
1: would be least.
2: I guess if I was a short person, the top would matter.
4: Yeah, you gotta talk to NASCAR.
2: People look down on me.
1: Yeah, true. Yeah, because the top of your head, I mean, unless you are tying your shoes or something, nobody's going to really see it.
2: Well, what if I, how you doing?
3: That's true. You can bow. Well,
1: what are you, Japanese?
3: Every bow you do, you get like $5.
1: Yeah. By the way, I've noticed people who come, like, they're straight
2: hydro
1: up.
2: Dipping.
4: Hydro dipping, thank you.
1: They're straight up pure Asian from an Asian land.
3: Right.
1: Have you ever noticed, like, it's hard to break them of the bowing? I mean, they could live in America.
3: I haven't noticed that.
1: America for 20 years, and you come over and say hello, they'll still bow. It's like they can't shake it.
4: It's just a sign of respect.
1: It's just too ingrained, which I appreciate it. It's better than the punk kid that won't say yes, sir.
3: Yeah.
2: But we were raised to say yes, sir, and no, sir, and I find myself doing that as a man to anybody that's older than me.
3: Yeah, so someone's like 3 years older than
2: you.
3: That, tends to be offensive.
1: I've said it to women.
3: Especially to, yes, ma'am, you're right.
1: No, let me tell you, I messed up. I forget how old I am. And I've now said yes, ma'am, to women that are younger than me. Right, it really bothers me.
3: Yeah, yeah,
1: they don't like it. They don't like it at all.
2: You don't have to call me ma'am. Well, yeah, I know, but I'm sorry.
1: Well, hey, it's good to see you now. Are you're Rick, right? Yes, ma'am. And I'm like, oh, gosh.
2: Yeah.
1: I've even replied to people
2: looking at me like, yeah, you're an old man. What did you say yes, ma'am, to me for? You don't have to call me ma'am. Yes, ma'am.
1: I'm sorry, ma'am.
3: Okay.
1: Right. Sorry, ma'am.
4: Hey, here's another clip for Speedy, but this will probably, you'll like it more than the last
3: one. It's another dipping.
4: Not hydro dipping.
2: Is it Nebraska anything?
3: Check his out.
4: No, last night was the congressional baseball game.
2: Yeah. Oh, did you see the play that was made?
4: That's what I got.
3: Huh?
1: I didn't know this.
3: I don't get this baseball game.
2: Senator, of course, Republicans spanked him, made him like it.
4: Yeah, Republicans won last night at the congressional baseball game. Senator Eric Schmidt makes a diving catch.
2: So, Eric.
4: And it is a phenomenal display of a man that shouldn't be making a move that he makes here. It's long ball.
5: That one's running to left field.
1: Oh!
5: Dive! Oh, what a great
4: Eric
5: play.
4: Schmidt.
3: You got my Eric.
5: Amazing catch down
2: the
5: left
2: field. Track it, kid.
1: Wow!
4: His nose is bleeding.
5: The Redbirds would be proud of a play like that. Look at the nose.
6: Wow. Yeah. And he roughed himself up here a little bit.
1: Yeah, he did. But he ran it down. How did he not pull a muscle?
6: There. Now, I wonder if Marionette Miller makes the team. Doctor might have to come out and bandage him up a little bit.
4: Y'all.
6: But he's doing it old school there, just wiping some dirt on it. He covered a lot of ground, got high on the horse there.
1: He really did.
6: That was going to be a fair ball.
1: Cursey face planted, Greg.
5: Yeah, I think
1: he was facing. Boom.
2: Oh. He did almost have a run.
1: He looks like
5: Redbirds would be proud of a play like
1: Bush Senior coming in on a parachute.
2: Man, he hit hard.
1: Good catch too.
3: I never understood that ball game.
4: It's for America, Greg.
3: We'll play baseball.
1: Yeah. Yeah. Well, now keep in mind, according to everything the Democrats believe in, they still won.
4: Right.
1: No matter what the score. Yeah. No matter what
4: the Democrats
1: score.
4: Are recounting the score right now.
1: They actually won. Is it kind of surprising to you in this congressional baseball game, which you're right, Greg, it's an oddity, that you would think, just in stereotypical, we're always perceived the conservatives as a bunch of old fogies.
2: Mm-hmm.
1: But yet when it comes to this, we just watched a conservative Republican, I don't know if he's conservative, but he's a Republican, run down athletically. And the Republicans seem to beat them, you know, pretty regularly. You would think the young, you know, bleeding heart liberals would field a better team. They might be young, but they're just not athletic.
4: Not athletes.
1: Yeah, but I mean, as far as the ones that actually are serving in Congress, I guess. It's not indicative because you see a lot of professional athletes that are Democrats, but it almost makes you think that Congress Democrats would be good athletes too, but they're really not. Right?
4: Wow, they went on a run 2009 to 2016. Democrats won.
1: Okay.
4: And then,
1: what was the score?
4: The yesterday's score was 11-2 Republicans.
2: Oh, thank goodness it's not in California. Democrats claim they found 10 runs and beat us. 12-11.
4: Yeah. Exactly. There's
3: 10 we didn't count.
2: That's good. I know the game's over, but we found some runs.
4: Right.
3: Now we win.
4: But now Republicans have won. They canceled the game in 2020, but Republicans have won since 2021.
3: Yeah. Well, that shooting thing messed it up.
4: It really did.
2: That and COVID.
4: That was COVID, yeah.
2: Well, Greg, it's been going on since 1909.
1: Well, the Democrats, let's face it, they've kind of stuck with us now. If we don't like you, we just shoot you.
2: True.
1: It started back at that game.
3: Yeah, pretty
1: much. Here's another thing, Adler. Speaking of that, video 12. So remember the viral 18-year-old umpire that was doing hook slides and running all that?
2: Oh, love it.
1: Of course. Look, let me tell you, the banana ball people are the best promoters in the world. They went and got him. And now this 18-year-old running crazy umpire umped his first banana ball game.
2: Oh, that's okay.
1: Umpiring the entire field by himself.
2: This is what made him go viral here.
1: Yeah, I remember this. Yeah.
7: A Little League umpire is going viral for the energy he brings to the field. A video of him has now been viewed more than 2 million times.
8: And in the future, he does see himself continuing to umpire, but maybe one day at a little bit of a higher level.
9: Now coming to umpire and be the only umpire on the field, please welcome from Bakersfield, California, 18-year-old Sawyer Sparks.
1: Look, here he comes. Greg.
2: Sawyer.
1: Yeah. And so he umps the entire game.
3: That is awesome.
1: And again, I'm continuing to be confused by these various banana ball games. Some of them are
2: It's a league
1: stadium.
2: Now. It's a league. Just move on.
1: Okay. So that's it.
3: Some playing.
2: It's a league, Greg. It's a league.
1: Right. So some games we play at Giant Stadium. Some, like, look.
2: He wishes he could slide better on that turf.
1: That's so funny.
3: That guy hit him.
4: And Catcher almost took him off his feet.
1: Yeah.
2: Adler, you doing good, buddy.
4: That's Thank right. you. That's not me, but that's fine. Good.
1: That looks like Adler right there
2: a
1: lot.
2: Yes, it does.
1: Yes, it does.
2: Right. Matter of fact, I think I see a van in the parking lot out there.
4: Yeah, he looks like a weird van guy for sure.
1: Yeah, so he's now up his first banana ball game. Awesome. They don't miss anything.
3: No.
4: Yeah, just because he has long hair doesn't mean
1: I know, I know. You're just kind of blur. He looks a lot like.
4: Also, I didn't start the Palisades fire, okay?
1: No, you did not.
4: It's just a guy with long hair.
1: You're right. You
4: wasn't me.
2: You just did a bald story. I'm bald, so I'm sorry, buddy.
4: That was to help you.
1: It sure was.
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13: 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Will be black or black white face, Charolais cross, some Brahman cross. 90 head of black and black white face bred cows. 20 head of Charolais cross bred cows. 20 head of red and red white face bred cows, and we'll also have some Brahman cross young bred cows. 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

0: 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So yesterday's Bible study archive is also on both of those platforms today. I've heard this discussion. We brought this up before. I didn't really know what it was. Greg actually told me, as he continues to do, this is a new band that Hobie's put together. And I speak, of course, of the term dirty soda. So dirty soda.
1: That sounds like a pretty cool band.
0: Yeah. Dirty soda. It's a soft drink that includes a combination of added ingredients, flavored syrups, creamers, fruit juices.
2: Oh, yeah.
0: Other garnishes.
2: Dirty sodas are big.
0: It's big. It's a sweet beverage.
2: I've seen it dabbled in.
0: Yeah, you can. It's soda. Your mocktails. It can even be a dessert. But right now, doctors are warning. These are crazy unhealthy. They're calling it a metabolic disaster.
3: Yeah.
0: It says they can easily deliver 250 to 400 calories, 55 to 70 grams of sugar in one drink.
3: One drink.
0: They also offer more than double the American Heart Association's daily added sugar limit, and it's more like a dessert beverage than a soft drink, even if people use diet soda as the base. It says these drinks are most dangerous for those with insulin resistance, pre-diabetes, or, of course, diabetes. So they're saying that though y'all might be having fun out there, these are crazy unhealthy. And
2: they're very popular.
0: Yeah, they are very, very popular. So
2: dirty sodas.
0: So
3: this, what an odd name. Fox News, the crew tried this. It was mixed and the mocktails. They did feature a lot of what you just said. Mm-hmm. And they did issue a warning about, you know, the 400 calories, full of sugar.
0: Yeah, so right now, here's the thing that gets me, though. We have to get a warning about this.
3: Yeah.
0: Was anybody unaware that if a drink's made of this kind of stuff, might have a lot of sugar in it, might have a lot of calories? I have to be told that. Yeah. No one knows. I don't understand the risk.
4: Wow, people are putting half and half into Coke.
0: Yeah.
2: Oh, yeah.
0: Yeah.
4: Okay, then.
0: But did I need instruction? Can I look at the drink and know? You know, right now we've got these... Be careful going into someplace as dangerous as Panera Bread, because some of their energy drinks can kill you. Remember that? A version of punch or lemonade they have that's supposed to be like an energy drink of some kind, and like people are having like heart issues with that. It's like right now, everywhere we go, the drinks are all dangerous.
3: Snotty little kids and y'all went to the fountain, did y'all like put it?
2: Suicide.
3: Yeah, that's what we called it too. I was wondering if you called it.
0: We certainly did a little bit of everything.
3: Yeah,
0: yeah, that was kind of a dirty soda.
3: Yeah, it was.
0: Should children be drinking something that they're calling suicide?
2: You know what else I used to do? I would dump Pixie sticks in it.
0: There you go, Greg. Ooh, you were making dirty sodas before dirty sodas existed.
2: Yeah. I want one now.
0: So, and now you've got all
2: dirty soda's legit product.
0: And then on the alcohol side, you've got like, what are they called? Here's a lemonade that'll make you drunk. Here's a, what's the word
2: hard,
0: for that?
2: Hard,
0: yeah. Here's a hard lemonade. Here's a, you know, all these different. I mean, it's just, it's like drink craziness.
3: Here's
0: right
3: a kombucha.
0: Now. Yeah. Well, I love, yeah.
2: A little kombucha.
0: Yeah, I love a little kombucha. So anyway, that's a warning on that. Also, Adler, Americans born after 1970.
3: I'm sorry, buddy.
0: Face higher death rates from several major causes in middle age.
2: Dirty sodas.
0: To be born before 1970, one of the few things that's good about it.
3: Right.
0: Right.
3: Sit up, buddy.
0: Because we grew up being exposed to asbestos.
2: Sure. Riding in the back of pickup trucks on I-20.
0: They're saying that data is showing that the U.S. life expectancy has steadily improved for most of the 20th century, meaning each generation generally lives longer than the one before it. However, that has changed. A downward trend has continued with the biggest change seen in America is born after 1970, not living as long as their parents and the generation before them. There it is.
4: I mean, we're
3: looking around the room.
4: Sure. I believe it.
0: Mm-hmm. So, yep. You know, and I noticed that too. Like, I know that I honestly am not trying to be funny at all, even though I'm sorry. This is one of those things, you know, in a lighthearted room, you bring up in this part of the body, there's always a little bit of a snicker.
2: Oh, boy.
0: Okay. And we speak, of course, of the rear end.
2: Okay? The old rumpus.
0: But, you know, this thing where they're saying that all these young people are developing rectal cancer at like an alarming rate compared to the generations before them. And haven't they tied some of that to some of these things we're discovering about things they were exposed to, things they were eating? Because this used to be pretty uncommon, and it's in like with young people, the numbers have really risen on that particular cancer. Hmm. And they're tying it to something. I saw something about that.
3: How do I Google that?
0: And let me tell you.
2: Dirty sodas.
0: See what I'm saying? You can't even talk about it. You remember the time that I had the, I wouldn't Google that.
4: One thing I'm seeing is, dietary patterns, lots of processed food, but also sedentary lifestyles and obesity, which is off the charts right now.
0: Yeah.
3: Right.
0: So, but to me, that seems odd because it's almost like everything else is right now. There seems to be two extremes because the world I'm living in right now, and maybe it's because of that, Adler, it's a reaction to that. It feels like nutrition and fitness is more desirable and is being pursued by more people than we were growing up too. Was it because most of that was just handled by the way we lived? Kids played outside. We didn't really need to think about, hey, we all need to be exercising more. We need to be eating better. You know, farmers never worried about that because they worked really hard all day. And so is that what it is? Is that if you don't do something just the way life is right now, you would end up being more sedentary and unhealthy?
4: Absolutely.
0: Yeah, and
3: I think it's because of RFK Jr., Greg.
0: Right. Yeah. I think he's trying to make it.
2: Yeah.
0: Now I remember, you remember when I had the issue, with, you know, a delicate area.
3: Uh huh.
0: And I remember that the doctor said to me, you know, for one of the few times in your life, I'm about to say it's good that you're older. So you're probably clear on this being a problem because the problem that it could be is a young man's disease and you're not a young man anymore. Hmm. And he goes, it's going to be rare in our relationship for me to ever tell you that being old is good. But right now on this one, it is. And I think the same can be said for that as well. And of course, what I speak of is testicular cancer. It's a young man's disease.
2: Thank you, Rick.
3: Yeah. But you got that out pretty good.
0: Yeah, I did. I knew it was going to be difficult. Then you go over to prostate cancer, though. That's back to not being tough to be old again.
3: Yeah.
0: So, top of the hour.
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0: 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I'm actually headed over to sign some more today. So as this hour starts, let's go a little bit. We can go a little bit sports. By the way, first of all, I was going to ask you, Speedy. I know you and Hobie.
1: Yeah,
0: have your life coach.
1: It's a friend.
0: Yeah,
1: just a friend that we talk.
0: Boy, you'll everything. Hobie said. That's right.
2: Hobie's life coach, guys.
0: Hobie was
3: dirty pleasures. Yeah. Thing about it.
0: Dirty pleasures have a dirty soda.
1: Okay.
0: So, by the way, I'm still laughing. I mean, these stories that come out. It'd be like somebody come up to me going, "Hey, Rick, yes." Well, I've done some research. You have.
1: Mm-hmm.
0: Do you know what you have there? Is dessert. Yeah, I'm having some dessert. You know, it's full of sugar. Yeah.
1: Got it.
0: The point. Fully aware of it.
1: Got it.
3: Yeah. That's the point.
0: Hey,
3: really
0: hey, you don't need to be eating that every day. Probably won't.
3: Probably, yeah, mm-hmm. Every day now.
0: Yeah, right. Right now, though, I'm going to have a piece of cake if you don't mind. You know what's in that cake? I'm fully aware of it.
3: Yeah, absolutely.
0: That thing's full of sugar. Yes, it is. That's why I probably shouldn't eat it all the time. And if I do, that's on me.
3: I'm waiting right now.
0: Okay, right. It's not on the cake.
3: That reminds me of that song back there.
0: Right. Yeah, no. I threw it away. All right. Well, it's been there a while. All right. So, but I want to ask you, as I was getting ready to leave yesterday, I was sitting there going down the hall, and all of a sudden, you know who came by me? Little baby brother has little shorts on, his little t-shirt.
1: Yeah. Yeah.
0: Like he was going
1: Greg
0: to work out.
1: Short shorts. He did. He went.
0: Worked out with you and Hobie yesterday. All right.
1: And Hobie was like, "Oh my goodness!" we held court and had a good old time. Did a little working out in between all that.
0: And how'd Greg look?
1: He looked great. Strong. No, I mean, I'm like, this is it's a judgment free zone, Greg.
3: Yeah, yeah. They did away with the lung alarm.
1: Yeah, no. Pick your own weight. It doesn't matter as long as you're in there moving.
0: Right.
1: Sure. But he did good and realized again because you know he'll talk himself out of something before doing it just because of the hassle.
0: Mm-hmm. Yeah. Well,
1: but once it was over, I was like, "See, now you're done." So really, it didn't affect your day.
0: That's the only reason. That's the only way I make it through work.
1: Yeah,
0: is picturing myself when it's over.
1: Right.
0: Yeah.
1: Right,
0: I'm trying to see myself walking away.
1: Yeah. I don't know many, and you're just really in it.
0: Right.
1: I don't know many that just love walking in there.
0: Some people do, but I find them odd.
1: Right. Or they're getting ready for something, getting prepared. But if you're just, it's just your daily trying to do better, and you're not reaching for. Like the crap run coming up again, which is sneaking up on
3: It'll be here for on that one.
1: You just right already get tour. In there.
0: Oh. Let me throw this at you.
1: Is it on tour tonight? No, it's not.
0: Great. Let me throw this at you. Where are you on the rah-rah guy that is excited about the workout?
3: That's a bit to me.
0: Boy, that's the worst.
3: Oh, yeah.
0: You know what?
1: And we don't do
0: tries
1: that.
0: To motivate you. Yeah. Oh, hey, listen, we can all go in and get the job
3: and
0: done.
3: And they mean well.
0: Yeah. Just like I understand about the piece of cake, I understand the benefit of the workout.
1: Yeah.
0: I understand. I know I need to be motivated. How about this? I'm going to steadily go in here and grind through it because I know it's good for me. I don't need all that. I don't need you shouting at me to get one more rep.
3: I see.
0: Yeah, mm-hmm. I don't need any of that.
3: Come on.
0: And I'm, you know, you and I, the Burgess brothers, we're not big rah-rah guys anyway.
3: Nah.
0: And I never needed to be rah-rahed. I don't need all that.
3: Didn't need a great speech.
0: No. Mm-hmm. That's why I've never been drawn to Tony Robbins. I don't need all that.
3: I know.
0: Right, so you know,
3: you're right. I'm same way. Yeah. He's built.
0: Yeah, I don't need.
1: Yes,
0: I don't
1: yes.
0: need.
1: Yeah,
3: head's this big.
0: I find that annoying, not motivating.
3: Now, when Speedy and I years ago were in the CrossFit, Torque.
1: Oh,
3: first of all, you know about dreading something.
0: No.
3: And when it was over, you were like, "Woo!" But see, this is nothing like that. Thank goodness. I can never go back to that,
1: Rick.
3: We would go 4 days a week.
1: Oh yeah, 4 days a week. But then whenever you had to do. And it, what was it? The partner
3: workout.
1: We had to split reps or whatever.
3: Yeah.
1: We used to have.
0: Oh.
1: Can you believe we did this?
0: Oh.
1: It would be like an insanely amount number of air squats.
0: Oh,
1: yeah. Like so high that you're like, how do I even see the finish line?
3: Yeah.
0: Mm-hmm.
1: And they used to make us. Do you remember? We would face each other.
3: Oh yeah,
0: I hate
1: like,
0: that.
1: Right there, it's like, all right, I do 10, you do 10. Mm. I do 10, you do 10.
3: Yeah, it was a little
1: because you could break it up how you wanted to do it, but we would sit there.
0: If you, hey, Greg, this won't surprise. surprise you.
3: It was awful.
0: No overachievers.
3: Yeah.
0: This will not surprise y'all in the least. Back when I used to go to a class, and I'm grateful I don't do that anymore.
1: Right.
0: When I used to have to go to a class, they would have those days, and I know this will not surprise y'all in the least. I would pull the trainer who was coaching the class to the side and said, I'm not doing a partner. I'm just going to do my reps myself.
1: Yeah. You would do that.
0: Yeah, I said, I don't want to do that with somebody.
3: I want somebody counting my reps.
0: I don't want any of that. Yeah. And I had kind of a weird thing happen on Tuesday outside, you know, with trainer Sean. It was this weird moment because over the 22 years we lived in this house, now the trees and everything have gotten out of control. Really, Sherry and I are talking about, do we need to do something? I mean, all this stuff we planted 22 years ago.
1: It's my mom's backyard.
0: It's a jungle now. But there's one really cool shade area where we actually work out outside now is shaded.
1: Ooh.
0: Until the sun begins to move a little bit. So, I mean, I don't pick the spots. So I went out there and Sherry picked her spot and I went over on my spot, the mat I'm on. And so as the day started shifting and the workout started getting, you know, we were deep into it, probably 3/4 of the way through. The sun had shifted to where Sherry's mat is now a little bit exposed.
3: Yeah.
0: And it was a really tough moment of chivalry. And Sean goes, hey, Rick, you think you won't you swap with Sherry? You know, get her out of that sun.
3: You're like, why? There's sun out there.
0: Well, what are you talking about? I mean, just got her weights over there. And
3: she loves the sun.
0: Her size box is over there. There's my box and here's my weights. It seems like a lot of trouble.
1: Yeah. Equal rights, equal fights.
0: And he's like, you don't want to switch with her? I said,
3: not really.
0: I'd rather no. I mean,
1: we have to buy everybody. Have to move their stuff.
0: I'm in the shade. It just seems like a lot of. Baby, you okay over there? And he goes, she's looking a little rough. It's hot out here. She's like, oh, I don't know. My head's getting light. And I said, okay, well, you know, but if you get in the shade right now, your body will it'll be too much change too quick.
3: Yeah, you're just thinking of her as usual.
0: You're acclimating out there, baby. Stay out there.
1: Stay out there.
3: We're almost done.
0: Right. You know what happened?
3: You moved.
0: You swapped.
1: No.
0: Worse.
1: You didn't.
0: Worse.
1: She didn't pass out.
0: Almost.
3: Oh, no. If you would have swapped.
0: Sean told us she needed to step out for the last 3 minutes. He goes, oh, Sherry, honestly, I'm getting a little worried about you. I think you need to step out. I think you're done.
1: She then looks at you.
0: You're getting a little hot, and I'm standing over, and you know what I'm in? I'm just engulfed in shade.
3: Loving it.
0: Still hot.
3: But.
0: It's hot out there.
3: But he did good yesterday.
1: Once he's in there, he does fine. It's just getting him in there, you know, him being Eeyore, you know.
0: Did he skip reps? Did he do all his reps?
1: No, he did all his reps. Yeah, I didn't count them.
0: Does Hobie shout?
3: No, neither one of them are rah-rah?
1: No. Okay, no, we normally just.
0: Yeah. Any rah-rah people? What about the stranger when you're going to a place like y'all do? It's not a class.
3: You're just inserts herself into
0: you're on your own, and some stranger inserts herself. Come on, you get one more. I don't even know you.
1: How about the guy that tries to get one more rep on the flat bar bench, and he needs help, and he doesn't have a spotter, and you have to run over there and help him?
3: Yeah, of course.
1: Didn't you get something pinned on you by yourself?
2: I did one time, yeah.
0: I forgot about that.
2: I had to ask for help.
0: Terrible feeling.
3: I need a little help.
0: Hey, terrible feeling.
3: Somebody help me.
0: He's trying to roll out from under.
3: Yeah.
2: It was almost a military press. It was a very incline. And that's way harder than just a straight up bench. And I forgot that. Put it up.
3: Rick,
2: and now I'm stuck. Hey, pal. Large man. Can you help out this little boy here? Thank you so much.
0: Did he come over with a bad attitude about it, or was he nice?
2: No, he was helpful. He was a nice person, unlike y'all.
0: Right.
1: Well, that's why I know you use clamps so the weight doesn't slide off the bar, but if you're by yourself, never use clamps.
2: That's what they say.
0: That's true.
1: You can just dump them.
2: Yeah. That's smart.
0: I also applied that to other parts of my life, too.
3: Yeah, that's true, too.
1: He did good though, Rick. He walked out all swole. Said, "I'm about to go."
3: Hey, Greg, that's why I get motivated. That's why I get motivated. Come on, man! One more! You get one more! You get one more! Let's have Greg. Come on, y'all!
1: You know what he did after the workout?
3: What?
1: Took your mom to the grocery store.
0: All right.
3: Did you really?
0: Yep.
3: Try to get back on top.
0: So you're good. You got food.
3: Okay. Good.
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0: So picture this. 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
1: 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Who are you? And then they keep it from ever happening, and they'll alert law enforcement if they see there is an issue here, whether you know about the alert or not. Because a lot of times you get them on the old systems, but you might be on an airplane, you might be in a meeting, you might not be around your phone, and you don't get it. 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A couple of things to hit. Texas Tech.
2: They're not happy with
1: it. Did you ever think that Texas Tech would be at the center of all of this NIL? We got to do something. Hey, watch out. They're at the center stage of the college football world. Some back and forth swings in the case of star quarterback Brendan Sorsby.
3: Mm-hmm.
1: Sorsby has admitted that he placed a number of bets. And at one time, you consider this, like, you know, there's things everybody goes, well, but then there's like, nobody's okay with this.
2: Yeah.
1: Well, we've all determined. Remember, this was even in the Pete Rose thing. Did he ever bet on his own team?
2: Yeah, that's different.
1: Well, Sorsby's admitted to placing a number of bets on games involving his own team. He was initially deemed ineligible to play in the upcoming 2026 season, but a newly granted injunction from a Texas judge has cleared the way for him to return to the gridiron. Rival schools and conferences, even Tech's own Big 12 conference, are not happy. And you have, if you can, you know, if you're not committed through your conference, they're all coming against Texas Tech, even saying that people will, you know, have a league-wide mandate not to play Texas Tech in any sport.
2: Wow.
3: Yeah, I saw Georgia's AD talking about this and others. It's kind of a sticky situation because I think it's standard. If you play a sport, I think it's just a safe bet. No pun intended. Just don't bet on the sport you play.
1: Mm-hmm.
3: You know, if you want to,
1: shouldn't bet on any of it.
3: You know, you shouldn't. But if you do, let's make that a rule.
2: Especially the team you play,
3: right? Yeah, yeah. Your team, or maybe the sport that
2: even
3: you play.
2: The sport, yeah,
3: because that kind of muddies everything up there. But
2: especially if you pick yourself to lose.
3: Yeah. Now the Texas Tech is fiercely backing him and saying that any issue or sanctions imposed on the player or the school from other schools will be met. With They won't back down. In other words, they're going to retaliate. So, because, you know, you have Georgia saying, hey, any games we have played against them, the AD says we're going to back out of those and blah, blah, blah. It's a weird stance because if you start doing that as a team or an organization, now everybody's like, well, what about all the stuff y'all do? You know, it's not gambling, but my gosh, look here. It just opens the door, you know, to a lot. But yeah, this is a huge controversy, you know, of him being eligible.
1: Well, like Cody Campbell, he's already making this point, Speedy, and this is, he went to a very severe example because you got to if you're going to try to make this stand.
3: Right.
1: He said, I don't recall anybody boycotting all the Penn State sports after the horrible things that went on there.
3: That's it.
1: Yeah. He said, so even though you may not like this, if you didn't boycott Penn State, after what happened there.
2: That's a good point.
1: How can you boycott Texas Tech over this?
3: Right.
2: Okay.
1: And especially punishing other sports and all that.
2: Right. Yeah, they have nothing to do with it.
3: And Soar's

0: You should associate yourself with him.
1: Yeah.
0: Well, the whether he's eligible or not, that's still your choice on whether or not you want him to be on the team.
1: From NCAA punishment doesn't mean that, because I think he does have to sit the first two games out, I believe.
2: Well, and the other thing you guys, like you're talking about, is this is a bigger issue, I think, too, now more than it maybe even would have been. It would have been always been a problem. Don't misunderstand me. But right now, I think college fans and coaches are like, okay, does the NCAA have any power anymore?
0: Which they don't.
2: I mean, they can't.
0: They can find you a judge, he'll overrule it.
2: They have no authority. Yeah, if they can find the right judge with injunctions and overruling, can the NCAA enforce really anything in this new Wild West version of major college football? I think that's the bigger issue. Everybody's like, it feels like right now we can't even we can't get any kind of discipline handed down without it being overturned.
1: Yeah. Right.
2: So, and I don't know where that's going to take us, but at the end of it all, and if you get down to just the core inner world, you know, as Jack Nicholson said, the part you don't talk about at parties, football fans just want their team to win.
1: They do. And they did get.
2: They really don't care about it.
1: They did get Brendan Sorsby from Cincinnati. One of the largest NIL deals in the history of college football, $5 million quarterback.
2: Wow. Mm.
1: Texas Tech.
2: So he did have money to gamble.
1: Yes, he did.
2: Now. But he was back gambling before he got all that, didn't he? We'll be back. Unscreened phone calls coming up next. All 10 lines are open.
3: This is the Rick Burgess Show.
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0: All right, here we go. 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You can get in here one after another. And when you hear us answer the phone, be ready because there's no screening. We make decisions on your calls in real time. The lines are filling up right now. So if you're trying to call, make a move now, you should be able to get in. And we will roll through them as quick as we possibly can. If it feels like that we think it's bogging down, we might move on for the benefit of the audience. Hello, welcome to the Rick Burgess Show. You're on unscreened phone calls. Go ahead.
10: Good morning, guys. Hey, Adler, to make the thing that would have made your incident at the gym worse is if a woman had to get the bar off the
0: queue. Oh, yeah, that would be the worst. That would be the worst.
11: There's women in there that could have done
12: it. What if it was a strong woman? I would have been fine.
13: I just want the bar off of me.
0: Right.
13: I don't care who gets it. Yeah. I need help.
11: What if she looked like China?
12: Yeah, the wrestler.
11: When you're in that situation.
14: It would be embarrassing because she looked like a man anyway.
0: Right, you're right. If you're in that situation, it is true. I don't care who gets it off of me.
11: No, since somebody, please, it's on my throat.
0: Rick Burgess Show, unscreened phone calls. Go ahead.
15: Hey, Rick, when you play your last song on the Mr. Lucky Great Tour, when you run off the stage and you do a backflip and hit the inflatable, make sure Greg didn't let the air out.
0: Man, you must know what's going to happen at the show. You've been peeking. Somebody's releasing those videos of our practices now.
11: What's that singer that flips around all the time? He was on the commercial with, what's his name? What's Rick? Nobody knew it, but he'd been practicing. He was doing all them flips.
0: Let me tell you, I saw like the last time that we played a concert, I did a David Lee Roth kick right to the pyro. If I did that right now, I'd be in the hospital for 3 weeks.
11: So would he.
0: So would he. Rick Burgess Show, unscreened phone calls. Go ahead.
16: Yeah, outside of the time she bought the magic tonic, how many episodes was Aunt B hammered on?
11: I watched that one yesterday where she got a crush on the handyman that was fixing stuff around the house.
0: Oh, yeah, I hadn't seen that one in a while. The one I saw yesterday was, I saw, because I watched some Andy yesterday, too, I saw the one
17: where they've got the guy from the state coming down, but it's usually a guy that Andy goes hunts and fishes with. But it turned out they sent somebody else that was real serious.
11: Oh, I ain't saying
17: that. And Otis. Good night, Otis. It's Otis's birthday, and the guy comes in, and he's asleep in the chair sitting at Andy's desk. And the guy's like, what in the? Where are they? I was like, coming with a cake. Hey, Otis! And the moment they find out that Otis is actually the descendant from the Revolutionary War hero.
11: Oh, yeah.
17: We continue. Rick Burgess Show, unscreen phone calls. Go ahead. Unscreen phone calls. You're on the Rick Burgess Show. Go ahead.
18: Speedy, the real reason Don Juan left.
11: Oh, buddy. Oh,
13: I don't even know what that means. Oh, I got it.
12: Yeah, he was pursuing a rap career.
13: He's not. It's not that way. We still text and talk.
17: Rick Burgess Show, unscreen phone calls. 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
19: Hey, good morning, guys.
17: Hey, buddy.
19: Hey, heard you fellas earlier talking about the farm fresh eggs and all that. I know y'all down in the deep south, but we're up here in the Midwest. We've got the biggest and most delicious farm fresh eggs the world's ever seen. I mean, nobody's ever seen any like this. So with that being said, I'm going to be in the box seats next month. How many dozen should I put you down for, Greg?
17: I'll take your word for it.
13: Bring eggs to Greg. I want to just see it.
17: Do not. Eggs. I'm throwing them away.
13: Bring Greg eggs.
17: I'm throwing them away. I'm not carrying them home. So just you can have them, Speed.
13: No,
17: Rick Burgess Show, unscreen phone calls. Go ahead.
11: I won't do it.
20: Yes, this is for Greg. I want to hear what it would sound like if y'all's dad, with his grit and his attitude, mixed with Robert F. Kennedy, getting on these kids this day and time for laying up on their.
11: A hybrid, our dad and Robert F. Kennedy.
17: What is he talking about?
11: About him getting on people.
17: But kid, just any kid?
13: Laying around, being lazy.
17: Laying around, being lazy. Okay. He wants you to be dad as RFK Jr.?
11: I got it.
17: That's a tough ask right there.
13: There you go.
17: We continue. Rick Burgess Show, unscreen phone calls. Go ahead.
21: I guess eating them lead paint chips keeps you from getting rectal cancer.
12: I guess so.
11: You know what?
17: The delivery was crucial.
11: Yeah.
17: And it's the tone.
13: Yeah, everything about it.
11: Well, he's coming to the conclusion, man.
17: Well, look, this face.
11: You know, he makes a good point.
17: Well, look, we're a generation, and I know this is not a new bit or new you know, point everybody's making, but apparently we survived a lot of real dangerous stuff.
11: Yeah.
17: Mm-hmm. I mean,
11: just getting in a vehicle.
17: Right. We continue. Rick Burgess Show, unscreen phone calls. Go ahead.
22: Hey, good morning, guys.
17: Hey, buddy.
13: How you doing?
22: Rick. Good. Rick, I just want to say I'm with you. Everybody's just knowing exactly what that Nebraska shirt was for.
17: Thank you,
22: morning.
17: Buddy. Thank you so much.
11: You two of you.
17: I love to have somebody else with clarity of thought.
22: And Alabama's got a sporting event tomorrow. I think it's track and field or something like that, so... In honor of that, I was going to wear an Alabama band T-shirt tomorrow, and everybody's got to know what it means. So.
17: Okay, well, that's good. And you know what?
22: Putting that out there.
17: The clear-thinking people will go, that's a tribute to that track meet that's going on. Is it the World Series of track? See, that's crucial.
11: No, I don't think so.
17: Is it a biggie?
22: Well, I think it's up in Oregon, so probably won't anybody be there.
17: Right.
13: I believe the NCAA track and field championships are going on, aren't they?
11: Oregon's a big running school.
17: Oregon's a big running school.
11: What's his name? Prefontaine? You remember the runner?
17: No, I don't.
11: Oh, yeah. It's a good movie.
13: One guy.
12: Prefontaine. Is that Chariots of Fire? That's just Prefontaine, isn't it?
11: No. Yeah, I think it's
17: I remember going like on a, as a kid or a teenager
11: sort of
17: whatever,
11: made Nike.
17: To go
11: made
17: to Chariots of Fire. And I was like, what am I watching?
11: Yeah, that was weird.
12: Yeah, Prefontaine, the movie, by the way, Jared Leto. Back to Jared Leto and Masters of the Universe.
17: Boy, we came all the way back around.
12: Boom.
17: Didn't we?
12: There he is.
11: And they're one with the guy that played in Almost Famous, Billy Crudup. I thought I saw a Prefontaine with him.
17: Maybe
11: I'm wrong.
17: Maybe.
13: No, you're probably right.
11: I may be wrong.
17: Rick Burgess Show, unscreen phone
12: Without
17: calls.
12: Without Limits, Greg, yes.
17: That was the one.
12: Without
23: Limits. Rick, what about Babylon Bee? They have been on fire here lately.
17: Unbelievable. They're having the time of their life right now.
11: Oh, yeah. There's so much material, they can't get it all out.
23: Chick-fil-A celebrates Pride Month by putting salt on the fries from Sodom and Gomorrah.
17: Oh, from Lot's wife. Yeah.
11: Got it wrong.
17: Yeah. You didn't quite get it right, but hey, Chick-fil-A celebrates Pride Month by salting the waffle fries with salt from Lot's wife. Gosh, that's good.
14: That's good.
17: It's cutting.
14: And the guy told it a little different.
17: He did.
14: It was still acceptable.
17: Well, that kind of humor is, you know, that had a lot of words in it. Mm-hmm. I agree. I mean, some of that's not easy. Rick Burgess Show, unscreened phone calls. Go ahead.
1: Good morning, Rick. How are y'all?
17: Good.
1: Good. Hey, Rick, I know how you get so frustrated about stupid people on the road and the roundabouts.
17: Yes.
1: Well, yesterday I was on a pretty busy road, two-lane road. You know, you have the two-lane roads with the median in the middle for turning lanes.
17: Sure.
1: Well, yesterday the lady in front of me decided she wanted to turn left, but she never got into the turning lane. She stayed in the main lane.
17: Why, everybody, don't we all know what that other lane's for? It's got arrows and everything. By the way, on that note, slow traffic. Coming up a hill or something, slow traffic, turning lane over here, you're turning left at the top of the hill. How quick do you jump out in it?
13: Into the turning lane, the long turning lane? I get on over there.
17: I do too.
13: Yeah.
17: Did you know that's against the law? That there's a place you're supposed to get over?
14: Oh, yeah.
13: Yeah, if the lane's not...
17: I actually got ticketed for that.
13: When?
17: It's been a few years ago.
14: Yeah,
13: you cross over the solid line.
17: What happened was everybody was sitting in the red light. I wanted to get in the turn lane. Well, way back here though, there's other arrows for people needing to turn into parking lots.
14: Yeah.
13: You got in way early.
17: I jumped in.
13: Yeah.
17: And I was told by the officer who was doing his job that I needed to wait till it was my entrance for that light.
13: Right.
17: And I jumped into just that lane.
14: I knew that.
17: To pass all the sitting traffic to get up there and
13: turn.
14: If you're going across four lanes and you pull out and there's no median, but there is one of them, and you sit in it like it's that's also illegal.
17: Is it really?
14: Yeah.
17: Oh, that's the way I get across places sometimes.
14: I'm telling you.
17: Rick Burgess Show, unscreen phone calls. Go ahead.
14: Come on.
3: Morning, boys.
17: Hey, buddy.
3: I'm still laughing about Greg. He said, hell with them eggs and vegetables. You better bring him something. It better be a cold natty light.
17: Yeah. Now I've checked the trash can after
14: we'll
17: somebody.
14: We'll take a fritter.
17: Some brought those. You bring him a natty light or a fritter, let me tell you where it's not going, in the trash can.
14: No. Well, that's right, Rick.
17: Mm-hmm.
13: Well, you know, you want Millie to love you because that's your dog, Greg.
14: Sure.
13: And she doesn't like you.
14: No.
13: Crack you an egg over her food.
14: An egg?
13: Oh, she'll love you today.
14: Really?
13: Oh,
14: yeah. It's kind of gross. I'll try. She ain't been eating good.
13: Shad?
14: Oh, yeah.
17: Oh, really?
14: You might throw your gallbladder out. What do you expect?
17: Well, that's true.
13: Oh, yeah. It might run right through her.
17: Wish it would have affected me that way. It just didn't.
13: So bring Greg some eggs so he can
17: do
13: that.
17: No. We'll be right back.
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15: People have started using AI for all sorts of things, but I cannot think of an area where the stakes are higher than your health. First of all, I'll tell you this. 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But AI can also hallucinate, provide bad advice, and be just as confident when it does that. If you do decide to plug any personal medical information into one of these chatbots, you should know that while the companies that created them have robust privacy protections in place, they are not bound by HIPAA, like your healthcare provider is. 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And remember, if you ever experience concerning symptoms, skip the AI consult and head straight to the ER. 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
0: Thank you for being with us today. All right, a couple things. Let me hit you with these. Some of these are coming off Text Nation. Text Nation, hey, Burge, I'm trying to find the link to register for the prayer breakfast that you'll be speaking at your home church in Birmingham, which is also a man church gathering, next Saturday. I'll tell you exactly how to do it. It's simple. We have you linked to the website, but let's say that you haven't done that yet. We have a link there in advance. But if you just go to valleydale.org, that's valleydale.org, which is the link we have there. Once you get to that website, which you probably already have, look up to the right corner. There's a drop-down menu where those little bars are. Click on that, and it says events. Click on events, and you'll see register here for the prayer breakfast. So if you're linked to Valleydale's website, which is valleydale.org, do the drop-down menu. It says events. Click on events, and you'll scroll down to the men's breakfast, which I think is men's breakfast, which I think is the number two thing listed there. And it's a big link that says register here. Doesn't cost anything. They just want to know that you're coming. So there's your answer. We also have somebody asking about what does one of the venues, it's in Birmingham, Lyric Theater, what does obstructed view mean? They're looking for their seats. There's usually a little bubble right there. You'll click on it and explain what that means, but we've also
17: brought in the tour manager, Les Bradford, who's brought in the contact from that theater, and they can explain to you a little more, too. But that what that usually means is they just make you aware that there's probably, this is an old vaudeville theater that was refurbished. It's probably has some sort of pillar there around it.
6: And I looked at, there's also even just like a railing if you're up in the balcony, yeah. Just like what you would normally have, like a railing in front of you so you don't fall off, and it's maybe just a side sliver of the stage.
17: Yeah.
6: And I guess if even just a side sliver of the stage is not visible, then they have to put
17: that. Yeah, I think they have to put anything that might keep you from seeing even the smallest portion of the stage.
6: Agreed.
17: It should not affect your experience that night at all, really.
13: You see the farmer's insurance commercials with a guy.
17: Yes.
13: Now that was different. Yeah. He's behind that pillar, and you can't see.
17: Now that one,
14: that's funny.
17: That one.
13: Now you want to trade seats, buddy?
17: That one is different. Okay, so also, we've got a couple of videos here.
14: Video.
17: This one, audio video. This one, you know, for some of you that maybe the animal stuff is a little hard for you sometimes. You know, if you've ever been on a horse pulled carriage. Any of these big cities or cool cities that take, well, Sherry and I did it not long ago, back in February. We did this down in Georgia, down at Savannah, and it was wonderful getting around. But, you know, sometimes, you know, buying a new horse, pretty expensive.
14: Yeah.
17: And the old carriage horse might have been around a while.
14: A lot of miles on the old carriage horse.
17: Well, Greg, if you were in New York City Central Park Tuesday evening, near Strawberry Fields, where John Lennon, a little tribute to him there.
14: Oh, no.
6: Oh, no. Look.
17: The horse just died.
6: Hey, rough look, guys.
17: What?
6: Look away if you care about anything.
17: Yeah, if you care about it.
6: Because the horse,
14: it says another New York. This
6: there's been a couple.
17: Guys, the horses at some point, I know it's overhead to have to replace. You just can't let the horse go on forever.
14: Who's Powell?
6: That's the rider or the...
17: The jockey. Driver?
14: You talking about the jockey? Man that drove him in the ground?
17: Yeah,
14: you talking about?
6: That's him.
17: So the...
14: he's like, the horse,
17: you know, and you talk about something taking that's away from your carriage experience. Because you're picturing in your mind...
13: That'd be me.
17: Here we go to Central Park. Oh, let's look at all the views. Oh, Greg, we're approaching the John Lennon memorial.
14: Right up here.
17: Yeah, we're getting really close. What's wrong with our horse? Mm. And then what about when you come back and people say, how was the carriage ride? You talking about other than the horse dying? It was fine for a little while. So the horse died in front of
14: him. Yeah, I'm sure it was just quite the scene. Oh, watch all that unfold.
13: That's awful.
17: So, Adler, I know you said you can't stop looking at this X account called Insane Facebook Marketplace Items.
6: Yes.
17: And you think you found something for Greg and Speedy.
6: Yes.
14: Oh, okay.
13: Are you being nice?
6: So this Insane Facebook Marketplace Items, we've all heard about Facebook Marketplace.
14: Mm-hmm. Yeah, and we've heard of Item.
6: Yes, and Nate Bargatze has a great bit about how his wife sold a chair for $5 and also invited strangers to their house and, you know, jeopardized the safety of their family to sell a $5 chair.
17: Okay.
6: Great bit.
17: A great bit.
6: There's also a ton of talk online about how terrible these sellers are. They're like, hey, is this still available? And then 2 days later, they'll say yes, and then you'll say, okay, I want to buy it, and then they'll say, sorry, I sold it, or something like that. You
17: sure,
6: know,
17: yeah.
6: A lot of people waste a lot of time.
13: And also
6: on
13: in reverse. Hey, I'm interested. Is this available? Yeah. Yes. Okay. I'd like to. How much again? This is the price, but I can meet you tomorrow. Okay. And then they go away. And
6: yeah.
13: You never hear from them again.
6: Where are we going to meet?
17: Let me be crystal clear. If I'm ever participating in Facebook Marketplace, things have gone horribly wrong in my life. Yeah. Horribly wrong.
6: Sure, sure.
17: Okay, so under zero circumstances, would I ever even remotely consider this?
6: Sure.
13: So you're not going to put the Nebraska t-shirt on Facebook?
17: Being the seller or being the person trying to buy something?
6: Yeah.
17: You know, I've learned in our family, if you need to do that, contact our sister.
14: Yeah,
17: she'll come get it and she'll sell it.
6: If anybody's selling a golf cart, by the way, I have looked on Facebook Marketplace for golf carts.
17: I got something for you.
6: I
17: saw one for sale and it looked like it'd be exactly what you're looking for. I'm trying to remember where I saw it.
6: Just putting around.
13: That's real nice. So you don't know where you saw it.
17: Well,
6: that's helpful.
17: I'll eventually.
6: You'll get it.
13: He saw one somewhere.
17: Think it's on my street.
14: One time I saw one.
17: Think it's on my street.
6: So Jason is on Facebook is selling something for Greg here.
17: Okay.
6: A solid brass belt buckle. It says Greg on it.
14: Oh, yeah.
6: Look at that, baby.
14: Oh,
6: that's nice.
14: Where did that
17: on the tour.
6: Yeah,
17: Greg,
6: yeah,
17: please.
6: Yeah. Just Greg, please. Your belt buckle.
17: Greg, I'm talking about it. Tuck your shirt in and so we can see it.
6: Yeah.
17: And have that belt buckle. Greg.
6: Just Greg.
17: I'm talking about big letters, too.
6: Yeah. Gold. All capital.
17: Solid like gold, baby.
13: Come on, Greg.
6: Yeah. Go. Solid brass. Do even better.
17: Brass
6: than
17: is even better.
6: Yeah.
17: Social.
6: Good.
17: You say, I got brass.
14: How much they want for it, like I said?
6: Okay. $20.
14: $20.
6: Yeah, I didn't think about it. Okay, there you go.
17: Did you find anything for Speedy?
6: Yes, I found Speedy. You know, it's the year of the leg, buddy.
17: Oh,
6: and,
17: yes.
6: So here's 25 mannequin legs for $200.
14: 25 mannequin legs.
13: 25 mannequin legs.
6: Mannequin legs.
17: Who's selling mannequin legs?
6: Why is this person out? I think we need to check this person's basement.
14: Oh, my God.
17: Are those silver?
6: Why do you have 25 mannequin legs?
13: Ooh, they're chick legs.
6: Oh, a dude.
13: Oh, no. Oh, my gosh.
6: Okay, that was one dude mannequin.
13: Oh,
6: forgot they made those.
13: God.
6: Okay.
14: Wow. Very unnecessary, too. Wow.
6: I'll let you guys know.
13: That's some shorts on that one.
6: If I find anything good else.
13: Hey, so wait a minute. You saw all of those mannequin legs and thought of me.
6: Yeah. Yes,
13: of course.
6: It's the year of the leg.
13: Greg, at least you're Greg. Your buckle had your name
14: that's
13: on it.
14: That's true.
17: Greg, can I ask you, you worked out with Hobie and Speedy yesterday. Did you see Speedy working his legs at all?
14: No, we didn't do legs.
6: See, okay. See, that's not going to...
17: Well, you'll skip leg day.
13: No, it just wasn't leg day. You don't do legs every day.
17: Do you ever say today's leg day and actually complete it?
13: Yeah.
17: We're not seeing any results.
13: Good gracious.
14: I don't know about that.
17: I've got people standing by ready to help.
6: Ooh, a bucket of all-natural laundry detergent.
14: Right. Oh, get it.
6: Wow, $40. That's a good deal.
14: That's with the bucket.
13: Find something. Challenge. Find something for Rick within 20 seconds.
6: Okay.
17: He knows. There's nothing. I mean, I've got everything I need.
6: Oh, look at this. It's free.
17: Free to a good home.
13: That's for Speedy.
6: This is Jesus on the cross. That's free to.
14: Oh, that might be the freakiest looking.
17: Can we show you? That's one of those attempts to honor
14: Jesus. Jesus is making that face. Adler's making that group. Greg. Oh, Greg.
17: He was.
14: Oh, Greg. Don't say that.
17: And he's Asian.
14: Oh, no.
17: Greg, I wasn't really Jesus.
14: Matter of fact, nowhere near. I mean, if I was ever going to confuse it, it's not that.
13: And he looked Asian.
17: He did. Right. Well, he died for the whole world.
13: He did do that.
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I-92 wants to send you to Vegas to see Kenny Chesney at the Sphere. Another great concert flyaway opportunity. It's Andy Scott. Let's get you in or now to win it. Trip for two. Text the national keyword summer. That's summer to the number 95819. 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I-92.

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14: A better life with Dr. Sanjay Gupta.
15: Have you ever noticed that you mostly breathe through one nostril at a time? Even when you're not sick, even when your allergies aren't bothering you. The body actually switches the dominant nostril as frequently as every 2 hours while we're awake. That's according to Adam Taylor, an anatomy professor at Lancaster University in the UK. This alternating cycle is automatic. It's regulated subconsciously by the hypothalamus and the brain, he said. Your body does this to give each nostril a chance to rest and repair, so they don't get too dried out, which could make it easier for pathogens and inflammation to cause damage. Now, Taylor also said, studies suggest the left nostril may be more dominant, and when the right nostril is dominant, the body is in a more alert or even stressed state. Who knew? Pretty fascinating stuff. I'm Dr. Sanjay Gupta, helping you live a better life.
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17: Montgomery weather. Hot and humid afternoon. Temperatures climbing into the 90s under a mainly sunny sky. A pop-up shower storm today. Tonight, expect mostly clear conditions, lows in the 70s. Friday features more sunshine, a few clouds, highs in the 90s, lows in the 70s, with a chance for an afternoon shower or storm.
18: And that's your First Alert forecast. I'm WSFA meteorologist Nick Gunter on I-92.

I-92, it's Andy Scott. The Montgomery Biscuits in town taking on the Knoxville Smokies tonight. Soccer jersey giveaway. Mm-hmm. And then country night Saturday night. Greg Thomas has your tickets for that in the 5 o'clock hour today. Some

I'm going to need two. Kenny Chesney in Vegas, want to go? And now to win the trip for two with the national text keyword summer. Text SUMMER to the number 95819 so we can have you in to win. It's Morgan Wallen on I-92.

0: INE2 is Andy Scott, and if you missed CMA Fest last week in Nashville, don't worry, we get to catch it on TV, co-hosted by that guy, Riley Green, Thursday, June 25th on ABC, streaming the next day on Hulu. It's Tucker Whitmore, INE2.
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3: Hey Montgomery, Biscuits broadcaster Luke Maley here, and it's time for the Biscuits Minute, recapping a pair of seven-inning games on Wednesday night at Davos Park. The Biscuits in Game 1 jumped out to an early lead, extending it to 10-0. Six unanswered runs from the Smokies made it a game, but the Biscuits held on for a 10-6 win. In Game 1, it was Chris Clark that picked up the win, 2-1, and Schultz suffered the loss, dropping to 0-2. In the nightcap of the doubleheader, the Biscuits grabbed an early lead as the visiting team, replacing this game that was rained out on the road in Knoxville back in May. The Biscuits and the Smokies traded blows, but it was ultimately Knoxville who picked up the win. 10-8, the final score. Rodriguez picks up the win. Nichols suffers the loss, and Vince Riley locks down the save. Now, the Biscuits have a 2-1 advantage in the series, and they head to bed tonight atop the Southern League South Division. They'll be back in action with a 6:35 first pitch on Thursday. So grab those tickets at BiscuitsBaseball.com.
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10: A better life with Dr. Sanjay Gupta.
11: People have started using AI for all sorts of things, but I cannot think of an area where the stakes are higher than your health. First of all, I'll tell you this. I know doctors who have cracked some seemingly impossible cases with the help of AI, so it can be a powerful tool. But AI can also hallucinate, provide bad advice, and be just as confident when it does that. If you do decide to plug any personal medical information into one of these chatbots, you should know that while the companies that created them have robust privacy protections in place, they are not bound by HIPAA, like your healthcare provider is. Whatever the advice presented to you, take it with a degree of healthy skepticism. Always get a second opinion. And remember, if you ever experience concerning symptoms, skip the AI consult and head straight to the ER. I'm Dr. Sanjay Gupta, helping you live a better life.
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22: Hot and humid afternoon. Temperatures climbing into the 90s under a mainly sunny sky. A pop-up shower storm today. Tonight, expect mostly clear conditions, lows in the 70s. Friday features more sunshine, a few clouds, highs in the 90s, lows in the 70s, with a chance for an afternoon shower or storm. And that's your First Alert forecast. I'm WSFA meteorologist Nick Gunter on I-92.

0: I-82 Phone Keys Wallet. New Lainey Wilson on Montgomery's number one for New Country. Noon hour gets you in to win tickets for Justin Moore coming to the Impact in November. Old Dominion, I-92.
1: Well, it was down some street we couldn't even pronounce. 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Tequila was cheap, but the flow we were feeling was real. Neither one of us looking for three little words, unless those three words were do not disturb. Checkout was supposed to be noon, but we slept until 3:00.

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2: 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Let's prove it. It's another 30 minutes in a row starting now on Montgomery's number one for new country. I-92.

I need to. Another congrats to Ella Langley. She just became the second most streamed country artist in the world. Who's number one? You guessed it. Morgan Wallen.

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I-92.

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9: We all know how important it is to stay active as we age, especially as we get older. But I've come to realize that for as good as people are about getting their cardio in, a lot of older folks really don't seem to be doing the recommended amount of strength training or even understand why it's so important. It helps you stay functional and therefore independent for as long as possible. Certified strength and conditioning specialist Dana Santis says a great place to start is not with dumbbells or barbells, but with your body weight, which allows you to build strength while also learning how your body moves and where your limitations exist. It also reduces the risk of overwhelming your connective tissue, which adapts more slowly than muscles as we get older. Once you're comfortable, you can dial up that intensity, but do it slowly, do it carefully. I'm Dr. Sanjay Gupta, helping you live a better life.
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5: And humid afternoon. Temperatures climbing into the 90s under a mainly sunny sky. A pop-up shower storm today. Tonight, expect mostly clear conditions, lows in the 70s. Friday features more sunshine, a few clouds, highs in the 90s, lows in the 70s, with a chance for an afternoon shower storm.
6: And that's your First Alert forecast. I'm WSFA meteorologist Nick Gunter on I-92.

I-92, new from Kane Brown. I'm Montgomery's number one for new country. I'm Andy Scott. Minutes away from the text keyword for the hour that's going to get you entered for tickets to see Justin Moore in November at the Impact. County Road.

It's time to get back to the music. It's 30 minutes in a row on your home for the Rick Burgess Show in the morning. We're Montgomery's number one for new country. I-92 WLWI.

I-92, back-to-back country, and tickets up for grabs. Justin Moore coming to the Impact in November. Text the keyword MORE, M-O-O-R-E, to the number 860-9200.

0: I-92 fun around town for the weekend, Saturday night, Biscuits Baseball, Country Night. I-92's Greg Thomas will be there, and you'll have a chance to win a pair of tickets to see Justin Moore coming this fall to the Impact. It's Shaboozy with Jelly Roll on I-92.
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Hi, 92 with Andy Scott. And how awesome would it be to see Kenny Chesney perform this one live at the Sphere in Las Vegas? Trip for two, out for all the fun, VIP all the way. Text keyword I'll have for you just after 2 o'clock so we can get you in for that chance to win. 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
2: 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And I think it was really inspired by me growing up loving Toby Keith. And I remember when we wrote it thinking this sounds like something Toby Keith would have came up with. And that's always a good judge of whether or not a song's any

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4: Adam Galinsky, a Columbia Business School professor, often makes the connection between creativity and international travel. Foreign experience, he says, increases both cognitive flexibility and depth and integration of thought, the mind's ability to jump between different ideas, a key component of creativity. On a recent walk along the Mississippi River outside my apartment, I realized diversity can be as close as one's backyard. From America's number one travel radio show, this is your RM World Travel Minute. I'm Rudy Maxa. And on almost every walk, I pass folks from the large Somali community in the Twin Cities. Minneapolis and St. Paul also boasts the world's largest Hmong population and second largest Vietnamese and Ethiopian populations in the U.S. I enjoy overhearing immigrants speaking in their native language, and their restaurants are among my favorite. I've always been a city boy. I love a mix of cultures. And Galinsky notes that hearing new languages and tasting new cuisines sparks different synapses in the brain and can revitalize the mind. And sometimes you only have to step outside. More travel info at armworldtravel.com.
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23: And humid afternoon. Temperatures climbing into the 90s under a mainly sunny sky. A pop-up shower storm today. Tonight, expect mostly clear conditions, lows in the 70s. Friday features more sunshine, a few clouds, highs in the 90s, lows in the 70s, with a chance for an afternoon shower or storm.
24: And that's your First Alert forecast. I'm WSFA meteorologist Nick Gunter on I-92.

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1: I Am You Too with Andy Scott. 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The Lynn Sisters making their debut for the first time. Here's Jason Aldean, Crazy Town on I-92.

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I-92 concert flyaway opportunity for you. It's Andy Scott. Kenny Chesney returning to the Sphere in Vegas. Want to go? Text the national keyword Mexico. That's Mexico to 95819 so we can have you in for that chance to win. It's Blake Shelton, I-92.

0: I-92. Hey, Rick Burgess here. 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

0: and humid afternoon. Temperatures climbing into the 90s under a mainly sunny sky. A pop-up shower storm today. Tonight, expect mostly clear conditions, lows in the 70s. Friday features more sunshine, a few clouds, highs in the 90s, lows in the 70s, with a chance for an afternoon shower storm.
1: And that's your First Alert forecast. I'm WSFA meteorologist Nick Gunter on I-92.

INE2 tomorrow in the noon hour will be your final chance at tickets to see Justin Moore coming to the Impact in November. Listen in the noon hour for the text keyword so we can have you in to win. It's Jason Aldean, INE2.

I-92, bringing back-to-back country for you. And the text keyword now to have you enter for that trip to Vegas to see Kenny Chesney at the Sphere. Text Mexico to the number 95819.

I-92, best part of my day. It's been hanging out with you. Hope you have a great rest of yours. I'm Andy Scott, making way for Greg Thomas. Bar none, it's Jordan Davis on I-92. God bless.

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I-92.

I-92, I'm Greg Thomas. She was at the game last night among a lot of celebrities, the Spurs-Knicks game. And it's new from Taylor Swift, I Knew It, I Knew You, I-92 WLWI.

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0: and humid afternoon. Temperatures climbing into the 90s under a mainly sunny sky. A pop-up shower storm today. Tonight, expect mostly clear conditions, lows in the 70s. Friday features more sunshine, a few clouds, highs in the 90s, lows in the 70s, with a chance for an afternoon shower or storm.
1: 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I'm WSFA meteorologist Nick Gunter on I-92.

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Good. Let's get to it. 30 minutes in a row on your home for the Rick Burgess Show in the morning. This is Montgomery's number one for new country. I-92 WLWI.

0: I'm 92. I'm Greg Thomas. The big world soccer tournament is underway. And tonight at the Biscuits game for the t-shirt giveaway, Soccer Night. How about Murph? Joins me in studio next hour to talk about that and more. I-92.
1: I don't know if you were looking at me or not. You probably smile like that all the time. I don't mean to bother you,

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I-92 Country, 30 minutes in a row. I'm Greg Thomas. Hope Hole residents will get their chance to vote on incorporation. That is coming up July 14th. Here's Ella Langley speaking of Hope Hole, I-92 WLWI.

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I-92.

I-92, I'm Greg Thomas. How about this for a crazy getaway to Vegas? Go see Kenny Chesney at the Sphere. Trip for two being to win this hour. Text the national keyword American to 95819. I-92. 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
3: Good afternoon, Montgomery. We've got an accident down in Lowndes County on Highway 31 at Davenport Highway. They're in front of the Davenport store, so please use caution if you're heading in that direction. 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
21: And humid afternoon. Temperatures climbing into the 90s under a mainly sunny sky. A pop-up shower storm today. Tonight, expect mostly clear conditions, lows in the 70s. Friday features more sunshine, a few clouds, highs in the 90s, lows in the 70s, with a chance for an afternoon shower or storm.
22: And that's your First Alert forecast. I'm WSFA meteorologist Nick Gunter on I-92.

I-92, I'm Greg Thomas. The Biscuits are in town through the weekend, taking on the Smokies. Murph, the GM, is in studio in about 7 minutes to talk about all the promotions and good stuff.

0: 92. I'm Greg Thomas, special guest in studio as the Biscuits are home this week. General manager of our Montgomery Biscuits, it's Michael Murphy. Hey, Murph, how are you?
1: I'm doing great. How are you today?
0: Great. It's a thirsty Thursday at the ballpark.
1: It is not only a thirsty Thursday at the ballpark. Today might be our biggest promotional night since I've been here, certainly. So maybe the biggest promotional night in Biscuits history. We have our Thirsty Thursday drink specials. It is soccer night. We have a special soccer jersey giveaway presented by Walk-Ons for the first 1,000 fans, 15 and over, coming through the gate. But it is also one of our Diamond Nine nights. So we'll have half-price hot dogs and a special Thursday night post-game Max fireworks show. So all on this one day, you're going to get a jersey giveaway. You're going to get half-price drinks. You're going to get half-price hot dogs and a special Max fireworks show on a Thursday. So if you're only going to come to one game this summer, might as well make it tonight and come down and have a great time down at Dabo's Park.
0: I would imagine there's going to be a long line for that shirt. You've posted up a preview on the Biscuits Facebook page. It looks really good.
1: Yeah, and you know, in honor of the World Cup getting started, we decided to kind of lean into the soccer side. But it looks very similar to the Argentina national jersey. So it's got some light blue and white vertical stripes on it. It's got yellow around the collar and around the sleeves, and it's got the Biscuits logo on the front. So a good way for you, if you're going to dive in and catch that World Cup fever, like, just represent the Biscuits as well as representing USA. So get a USA hat and you got a Biscuits soccer jersey and you're good to go.
0: You're good to go, right. That powder blue, which plays into the Biscuits color scheme
1: Absolutely.
0: Too, as well as Argentina. Yeah, that game the other night in Auburn, 88,000 people there.
1: Yeah, it was amazing.
0: Yeah, Tuesday night. Okay, so that's tonight. What about tomorrow and getting into the weekend?
1: Yeah, on Friday, it is our Disney Cars night at the ballpark. So the team's going to be wearing some specialty jerseys that have the logos and the images from the Disney Cars movie on them. We're going to be auctioning those jerseys off throughout the weekend. And then on Saturday, you'll be joining us. It is our country music
0: Woo!
1: Night presented by WLWI. Yeah. So it's going to be an awesome night at the ballpark. So wear your cowboy hat, wear your cowboy boots. Maybe wear some shorts with those cowboy boots. This might be a little bit warm.
0: Yeah.
1: It's going to be a fun night. I know we're going to have some fun promotions going on. Going to be playing some great country music. So if you're a country music fan, obviously you are if you're listening to this station. Come out to the ballpark on Saturday night where we'll also have a post-game Max fireworks show.
0: Yeah, and we're working on, just announced this week, Justin Moore is coming to the Impact in November, and the tickets go on sale tomorrow morning. We've talked to them about, hey, how about some tickets for country night for the game Saturday
1: night? That's awesome, and we can do that. We'll do an enter to win for all fans, so when you come to the ballpark, keep an eye on the video board where you can scan a QR code and enter to win, and we'll put QR codes throughout the ballpark as well. So people can enter to win those Justin Moore tickets.
0: And Sunday, what's going on Sunday?
1: Yeah, Sunday we're bringing back the soccer theme. We have a kids mini soccer ball giveaway presented by Dentistry for Children for the first 500 children ages 14 and under coming through the gate. So it's pretty cool. You get a soccer ball with some baseball logos on it. And again, dive into that World Cup fever while still supporting the Biscuits.
0: All right, where to go for tickets and more?
1: Yeah, biscuitsbaseball.com is the best place to go. You can purchase your tickets right there. You can learn more about all the promotions that we have planned, look at our future schedule, keep track of the Biscuits of where they are in the standings. And from there, you can also follow along on all of our social media channels. So pick your social media of choice, and you can just click on it through biscuitsbaseball.com and follow along.
0: All right. He is the general manager of the Biscuits, Michael Murphy. Thank you so much.
1: Thanks so much. Butter up.
0: I-92.
2: I-92 Traffic Center update with major delay.
3: Good afternoon, Montgomery. We've got two accidents right now being worked by the authorities. East Boulevard just before you get to Bond and 85 southbound at Shorter. So please use caution in both of those areas. 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For Montgomery Skywatch Traffic, this is Major Delay.
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17: We've talked a lot about measles over the past year, but mumps has largely flown under the radar, even though it's been making a bit of a comeback as well. That's because fewer people are getting the MMR vaccine, which stands for measles, mumps, and rubella. The vaccine's been around for decades. It is effective. It is safe. What makes mumps outbreaks difficult to contain is that symptoms usually don't appear for 2 to 3 weeks after someone's been exposed. And that can make it hard to pin down where that exposure took place. And someone who is infected can transmit the virus to someone else

I-92 concert flyaway air hotel tickets. Go see Kenny Chesney at Sphere Las Vegas. This trip for two being to win this hour. Text the national keyword American to 95819. I-92 WLWI. Don't

I-92, 60 minutes in a row. I'm Greg Thomas. Happening this weekend, the Move MGM Color Run / Walk over at the soccer complex over in East Montgomery. Up in Clinton, it's the Peach Run. Top finishers get a basket of peaches. Now, there's a prize I want to win. I-92, WLWI.

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I-92.

I-92, Free Ride at 5. I'm Greg Thomas on the way Saturday night with our Montgomery Biscuits. It's Country Night with I-92 and fireworks after the game. You want to go? Win 4 tickets. 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

0: I-92 Traffic Center update with major delay.
1: Good afternoon, Montgomery. Down to a single lane of traffic. Still got trouble there. 85 southbound is shorter due to an accident just past the exit. So use caution through that area a little while longer. Outside of that, nothing's being reported that would send you on an alternate route. Your future starts this fall. 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Buckle up. It's the law for Montgomery Skywatch Traffic. 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

92. I'm Greg Thomas. The annual Dragon Boat Race is happening on the Alabama River Saturday afternoon. How about Biscuits Baseball Saturday night? I've got tickets if you want to go. Coming up now, Kane Brown, I-92.

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On 92 Throwback Thursday, gotta love the sense of humor from Toby Keith. I want to talk about me. I'm Greg Thomas, 60 minutes in a row, and a chance to win Biscuits tickets coming up on 992.

I-92, free ride at 5. I'm Greg Thomas on the way Saturday night. It's Country Night Yeehaw with I-92, with our Montgomery Biscuits, fireworks afterwards and all. Lots of giveaways, fun. Do you want to go? 4 tickets, I've got them. Up for grabs, text me the keyword batter to the number 334-860-9200. I-92.

0: 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I'm Greg Thomas. On the way, Morgan Wallen, also Cole Swindell and Jason Aldean on I-92 WLWI.
1: I-92 Traffic Center update with major delay.
2: Good afternoon, Montgomery, 85 southbound at Shorter. That's really the only problem being reported right now by the authorities. Anything else out has been cleared, but trouble still 85 south at Shorter. Right lane is blocked at last check. Wreckers are on the scene cleaning up the trucks. 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Buckle up for Montgomery Skywatch traffic. This is Major Delay.
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14: A Better Life with Dr. Sanjay Gupta.
15: If you are struggling with substance abuse, alcohol, pills, whatever it may be, first of all, it's nothing to be ashamed of. We know addiction is a brain disease, and we also know getting into recovery can be tough. Also, in case this helps, I want to tell you about a new study at a Harvard School of Public Health, which found that spiritual belief, the idea of a steady religious practice, had a protective effect from addiction. Experts we talked to told us there were probably a few reasons why this might be the case. Number one, excessive drug and alcohol use would not be the norm in a religious community, and people want to fit in. Two, a belief in a higher power provides people with hope and solace, great foils for addiction. And three, and I think there's some merit to this, regular attendance in a faith community also provides connection. Just like in AA, camaraderie and social support is often what you need. I'm Dr. Sanjay Gupta, helping you live a better life.
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0: 2. 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
17: People have started using AI for all sorts of things, but I cannot think of an area where the stakes are higher than your health. First of all, I'll tell you this. I know doctors who have cracked some seemingly impossible cases with the help of AI, so it can be a powerful tool. But AI can also hallucinate, provide bad advice, and be just as confident when it does that. If you do decide to plug any personal medical information into one of these chatbots, you should know that while the companies that created them have robust privacy protections in place, they are not bound by HIPAA, like your healthcare provider is. Whatever the advice presented to you, take it with a degree of healthy skepticism. Always get a second opinion. And remember, if you ever experience concerning symptoms, skip the AI consult and head straight to the ER. I'm Dr. Sanjay Gupta, helping you live a better life.
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I-92 welcomes Justin Moore to the MPAC November 13th. Tickets on sale tomorrow morning at 10 a.m. We've got one more pair to give away with Andy Scott tomorrow at noon here on I-92 WLWI.

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